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2: A reading from the Holy Gospel according to St. Matthew, chapter 8, from verse 23 to verse 27. At that time, when Jesus got into the boat, his disciples followed him. And behold, there arose a great storm on the sea, so that the boat was being swamped by the waves. But he was asleep. And they went and woke him, saying, "Save us, Lord, we are perishing." And he said to them, "Why are you afraid, O men of little faith?" Then he rose and rebuked the winds and the sea, and there was a great calm. And the men marveled, saying, "What sort of man is this, that even winds and sea obey him?" The Gospel of the Lord. My dear friends in Christ, I am yet to see any adult who has never experienced a violent storm in his life. Life, some people say, cannot be without storms. The storms are the difficulties we face every day. What one person may consider a violent storm in his life may be a lesser storm for another person. But the fact remains that we all from time to time experience storms. For some, it may be the storm of childlessness. For some, it may be the storm of unemployment. For some, it may be the storm of sickness. For some, it may be the storm of confusion in an important undertaking. You can name them. The storms are the life problems we face. The storms of life take a hopeless dimension when it becomes clear that there is nothing we can do again about them. The disciples in our gospel reading today felt hopeless on their storm of life. That is the storm that was tossing them around on the sea. But only one person could give them hope. That person was Jesus Christ. He was at peace. He was even sleeping. We need to invite Jesus into our lives when the storms are tossing us about. When we have lost hope, he gives hope and makes things calm again. His presence alone can bring a lot of positive changes. It is a fact that many people in the world today do not notice the presence of Jesus in their lives until they enter into a storm. Yes, this is true. Some people will never pray until they are in trouble. Some will never invite Jesus until they feel hopeless. My dear friends, we do not need to feel empty before we invite Jesus. We do not need to be in trouble before we invite him. Let us make him our regular companion. Jesus was a companion of the disciples before the storm. They only woke him up when they could not manage again. We need to make Jesus our regular companion on the sea of life, so that we need not go far to look for him when the storms begin to rage. May the Lord increase our faith to hear him rebuke the storms in our life. May we not perish in the storms that we find in our lives. And may we live to tell the story of the Lord's goodness to us. Amen. And to you, my dear friends, may the blessings of Almighty God, the Father, the Son, and the Holy Spirit come down on you and with you remain forever. Amen. Peace be with you.
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1: Yes, who is there?
2: Grandpa, it's me.
1: Oh, my child, how are you doing today?
2: I'm fine. Grandpa, can I have milk or sweet?
1: I have only one here, and I'll take it after my meal. Check with your dad.
2: Grandpa, give me.
3: What's the problem?

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1: Okay now, my child. Here is Milkos. Have it.
2: Oh, yeah. Thank you, Grandpa.
1: This is the same way I used to play with your father in those days.
2: I love you, Milkos.
0: Milkos Sweets, proudly Nigerian.
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0: 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Parents, have you heard about Summer Heritage International Schools located at number 73 Nwaziki Avenue, Awada Layout, Obosi, Anambra State? It has nursery, primary, and secondary school. 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We have large school compound, well-trained and qualified teachers, borehole for constant water supply, well-equipped library, furnished and equipped ICT center, science laboratories, school clinic, qualified nurses, well-furnished hostels for boys and girls, etc. Admission into our nursery, primary, and secondary school is on. 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Thank you.
1: Public announcement. The Ugwezamuma family of Amuche village Nkwele Zunaka wishes to inform members of the public who purchased piece or parcels of land from the family to come forward with their original title documents and family allocation papers for verification on or before the 31st day of December 2026. 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

Radio Sapiencia, you came into my life like a quiet song I didn't know I needed, and somehow you stayed soft, steady, and warm in my heart. 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

0: Good morning and welcome to the Nigerian Newspaper Headlines Report. Today, the 30th day of June 2026. My name is Junoso Ahekiri Ekoma. This morning, we are starting off with the Vanguard newspaper. And the first headline here says, FG orders marketers to reduce fuel price. FG orders marketers to reduce fuel price. And as well, we have U.S. disclosure on neutralized 199 jihadists. This refers to May operation, says DHQ. Another one says xenophobia, over 15,000 Nigerians stranded as FG evacuates 271 today. Here as well, we have Morocco down Netherlands to reach World Cup last 16. As well, we have NYSC beheaded by civilians, FEC reforms NYSC to be headed by civilians. Another one says, act before Muslims run out of patience. NSCIA tells FG, act before Muslims run out of patience. NSCIA tells FG. As well, here we have in the Vanguard, where failure is free, nations pay, by Dakuku Peterside. Where failure is free, nations pay, by Dakuku Peterside. And that is the Vanguard newspaper. So away from the Vanguard, let us take a look at the Punch newspaper. And the first headline here in the Punch says, police arrest housewife for slitting husband's throat in Katsina. Another headline here as well says, cooking gas prices ease as supply improves. Adeboye Oyedepo seek stronger U.S. support against terrorism. Heavy rain floods Lagos roads. Agencies warn of more risks. And local refineries import 2 million barrels Libyan crude amid domestic shortage. So we have 2027 candidates. Fresh crisis hits parties as INEC portal opens. FEC cancels NYSC passing out parade. Extend orientation to 6 weeks. Lagos stops Nigeria's HIV burden as new infections hit 102,025. And motorist stabs Latsuma officer during enforcement. And that is the Punch newspaper. So away from the Punch, let us take a look at the Nation newspaper here today. And in the Nation, we have APC rejects candidates list in Ondo, Benue, Kwara, and Kogi. Crude oil slump must reflect on petrol pump price, says Lopobiri. FEC okays overhaul of NYSC programs and operations. Senator Tinubu launches food bank, inaugurates digital academy and clinic in Jigawa. And troops police rescue abducted NECO candidates and children in Bruno and Oyo states. NDC appeals court ruling on its registration. El-Rufai loses bail bid, remains in ICPC custody. President swears in RMAFC and NPC commissioners presides over FEC meeting. And that is the Nation newspaper. So away from the Nation, let us take a look at This Day newspaper here today. And the first one here in This Day says, General Hydrocarbon. Okay. FG confirms $1.5 billion drawdown from UAE facility, says staggered borrowing will lower debt costs. At inauguration of more road projects, Tinubu says his government was reflecting local economy. Oyedele, we are working with petrol marketers and regulators on appropriate fuel pricing. Primaries, APC group slams on the government for deploying state resources to vilify party leadership and NWC. Be proactive in your crusade against insurgency and banditry, Ndume tells FG. Here as well, we have Abakoba. State police can become tools of operation without crucial safeguards. And that is This Day newspaper. So away from This Day newspaper, we head for The Guardian. And in The Guardian this morning, the first one says, row in APC as article and obedient alleged sabotage of opposition. Row in APC as article and obedient alleged sabotage of opposition. June 30, foreigners stranded on edge as anti-immigrant protests rock South Africa. Public notice: unauthorized use of the Nigeria Sovereign Investment Authority's corporate identity and investment impersonation alert. That's, you have to check that one out. And that's where we have here this morning, expert advocates capacity building for journalists and CSOs to tackle misinformation. Lagos celebrates youth creativity at a co-schools art and crafts competition. So we have Osun 2026 in search of issue-based campaigns and manifestos. Here as well, we have FGUN. Others identify traditional religious leaders as key to ending GBV. And that is the Guardian newspaper. And now we are with the last paper with us this morning, and that happens to be The Sun. And here in The Sun, we have APC ignores protest, settles for governor's lists. DHQ says U.S. disclosure on neutralized 199 jihadists, not from fresh operation. How military troops saved us after Bruno school attack. That's a headline there. So we have Amusa dismisses seizing pressure after Paris triumph. June 30, anti-migrant action. Protest peacefully, lawfully. Ramaphosa tells South African. South Africans said June 30, anti-migrant action. Protest peacefully and lawfully. Ramaphosa tells South Africans. FG approves NYSC reforms scheme to be civilian-led. And state-owned varsities in Edo, Ondo, Delta risk closure over breach of 2025 FGN and ASU agreement. And that is the much we're taking this morning on the Nigerian Newspaper Headlines Report. We encourage you to go out there, buy yourself the news dailies, and read up for details. You can always follow us on our Facebook page for updates on some of the stories on Radio Sapiencia 95.3 FM Onitsha, and our Instagram page at Media Sapiencia Onitsha. 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
1: The value of life, human life, is greater than that of a cow. But if your enemies, they don't want you to succeed. No, no matter what I do, they will still abuse me.
2: Will you stop that?
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2: Shut up, you're not good, officer.
3: I'm not sure,
2: will you get that? I was in school, you're not in school.
4: I met her and I liked her. We married within 3 weeks. I don't believe in dating anybody to marry them. So whether I marry another wife or not, she knows it can happen.
2: Why are you leaving me for when I got married? You cried at last, you leave the man. I left the man and came up. Why are you going to marry me for?

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2: A new dawn of economic transformation is here. The Onitsha Chamber of Commerce, Industry, Mines and Agriculture, NISMA, invites you to a monumental event. Witness history at the inauguration of her assistant president, Sir Chinedu Nwonu, alongside the 2025-2027 Council, under the distinguished chairmanship of Chief Osita Chidoka, featuring keynote speaker, distinguished Senator Stella Odua, and Mr. Mark Okoye, MD, CEO, Southeast Development Commission. Theme, revitalizing Onitsha as the commercial and industrial hub of the Southeast. Chief guests of honor, His Excellency Professor Charles Chukwuma Soludo, the Executive Governor of Anambra State. Royal Father of the Day, His Majesty Igwe Alfred Nnemeka Achebe, Obi of Onitsha, with several dignitaries in attendance. Date, Wednesday, July 1st, 2026. Time, 1 o'clock p.m. prompt at the Golden Tulip Hotel, Beverly Hills, GRA Onitsha. Be part of the future. 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

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Apostolate of the Most Precious Blood of Jesus Christ wishes to invite you to their annual Great Month of July Novena. 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

0: Alright, it's a beautiful day. I have to thank God for being right here. Today is the 30th day of June 2026. Of course, I've got the very beautiful word right here. I've got to say good morning to her first before I say good morning to everyone.
1: What are you looking at me?
0: Because you are hot. Exactly, because you're hot this morning.
1: What is on my egg?
0: I'm very okay. We thank God. We thank God for everything.
1: Emmanuel, on you safe for two. Ototo, my keki me. You cannot be fine than me. Are there a possible?
0: Emmanuel, it seems you're feeling cold this morning.
2: Yeah, true.
0: Alrighty, take it. My name is Inosa X. Welcome to Sapienza Express. Anywhere you are, if you're listening in your house, in your car, you're standing, you're already in the shop, you're taking your children to school, you're thinking about your life, or you're celebrating, or you're just passing by and you're listening to us, we tell you welcome. Anywhere you're listening across the world from our own base right there in Onitsha, be Lagos, Kano, Benin, New York, China, everywhere you're listening to us across the world, we welcome you to this beautiful show today. Today's show is going to be thought-provoking. That is what we mean, that I don't know the word I'll use when truth is double, you know. Truth is truth, lie is lie. But sometimes the truth can be tricky. And some people might decide because of one or two reasons not to accept it as true. The saying goes, don't despise humble beginnings. Across the world, entrepreneurship has helped many people build successful lives from small businesses. So on its own, there's nothing wrong with encouraging people to be entrepreneurial, like telling people to try and start small. However, the debate began because of the advice that our First Lady, Senator Olurimi Tinubu, gave at a time when Nigerians, many Nigerians are struggling with the rising cost of living, while some see her call to sell akara, roasted corn, and kuli kuli as practical and empowering. Others believe a government elected to improve the economy should focus on creating opportunities, not asking citizens to adapt to hardship. Just take a listen to this particular voice so that we have a perspective of what Mrs. Tinubu said. It will help us all to understand.
3: We're trying to give hope, and to start akara business doesn't take a lot of money. To start roasting corn, or somebody even said about grant, you see, they're saying that cooling kuli doesn't take much. We didn't give them a loan, we gave it to them as a grant. So we've encouraged Nigerians as best as we could. What is within our hands, I have given, you know, and I keep giving. You know, and those are the things we've done. I remember giving for TB when I heard there's so much TB cases. I gave 2 billion to breast cancer. I gave 1 billion to food malnutrition. I gave 500 million. So those are the things we've been doing and making sure we can make sure that whatever this government is trying to do, that it will see the light of the day.
0: All right. That is Mrs. Olurimi Tinubu talking about, she was with some women where she was giving advice, actually. So she said that people should start small, that it doesn't take a lot of money to start frying akara, to start kuli kuli, making kuli kuli and roasting corn. Big shout out to all the ladies out there. I see them every morning. It's not even a new thing. So people, we don't even need to hear her to say that, because we have many people that do that. If one or two, you see a lot of them, you know, frying in the evening. That's the season of the corn. Currently, a lot of people, I don't like chewing much, but I buy sometimes and chew. So the context of this morning show is going to go two ways. Is she right to encourage people to do this? Personally for me, I would say her advice is apt, but the problem is the messenger. Yeah, it's just because she's the one saying it. So people are not, it's right for you to start small anyhow you can. Things are tough. But if our Mrs. President, the wife of the president, will tell you, Baba, it don't read. You know what I mean? She said it's part of the renewed hope agenda, you know. Go and start small. So is she right Then secondly is, starting these businesses, how much do you think it will cost in reality? Some people are saying with 50K, you can start it. In my view, I'm like, how much is the venue, like the place, Ghana? Okay, let's say you are using in front of your compound. How much is gas? How much is

0: then is she correct or is she wrong because she's the one saying it? Or is she correct even in both? That is what Ada will help us explain. They will open up the phone lines and talk about this.
1: Talorine Chinonso, neba yekeno kwa munozo, noma yucha meme, Sapensia Express. 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
0: All right, right about now. Emma, thank you so much. Just make sure you join us on all our social media platforms on our Facebook page in just the Jiffy. The stories are going to be up. You look how good Ada is looking, and I'm just standing by her side right here. 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Make sure that you know, let me tell you, spread the message that you can always listen to us online via your App Store or your Play Store. The Il Sunday Chairman TV Executive is my name, and Adamarama is right here with me. We'll be right back in a jiffy. Please do not think about touching the dial.

0: right, you are come back to Full Lights already buzzing. We are talking about what Mrs. the wife of the president said, you know, encouraging everybody to start small because if a single quick right now, that is part of the renewed hope agenda. Hello, good morning. Hello, good morning.
1: Good morning,
0: Yes, it's good to have you.
1: My name is Golden Lady. I'm calling from Anita.
0: You're welcome, Golden Lady. Choose the language of your choice, please.
1: Igbo language.
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0: Hello. 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
1: The idea is very nice for me. It's a very nice idea. Just the messenger. Ima eh. Oh, when you get any advice, because no, yeah, just because it's that particular person, you will not take the advice. It's just like a proper criminal is preaching to everybody to stop being thieves when he just stole, like if he took somebody's phone. It's okay. Called, we call it hypocrisy. Do you understand? But if it's normal, not another person totally, you know, it's, I get why people are. Not happy, and again, it's a it shows a lot, you know. It shows a lot because what she meant is that men, they can't do much again. Because when they were coming in, the promise was, you know, change the system, and it's almost 4 years now. It's enough, at least, for the economy to be showing some good signs. You saw today they are having the South Africans are saying they are going to chase everybody out, and we saw what they shot some people in South Africa. Planes are bringing our people back. Nobody wants to go and be insulted anywhere. There's nothing special in South Africa. It's not like you go to South Africa, you sit and be driving cars and everything, but it's because of poverty that our people are living and all that. So
0: You cannot come out now as need you any
1: money.
0: It's not only cancer patients for web telego for cancer patients or web telego for one web tango. In the lego, the question and they web telego no olukwa haka. Because obu no on a web tego ni na ne nye sende mado. If on onye obu na yana half almost like half of Nigerians yani yoku go do good. Ne go ne kwa ya benefit from modeli ye diga CO2. Mananka abu onye obu na kane ebe ololo.
1: Oh, hello, good morning.
2: Hello.
1: Yes, good morning.
2: Good morning. I get one me.
1: Oh, demma.
2: Adamarama, how are you?
0: Adamama, ututu oma wa yoma.
2: Oh, I'm Virginia Damed. I'm calling from here.
0: No.
2: Because I'm the governor. Advice, first lady, in your eye. Because Bible says, no neglect the small beginning. I'm telling you, advice on your head, Mana, you should be kuni mebo. Namata matana, na kita na Nigeria merenga kongata si. Okay, every year you go to any year, go kuya bomb to wage. Here you fail wage, and here you manitens wage. Here you wemiha, gas, here you gas. Mana gas get all, we go ne, fail look at all we're going in. Apparently, so we're going to be at a dinner. Monday, let's see the moment in a minute, or we're going in. No, a great Napico as a woman. Why, more PDA, your dear? Can we put in the first or city? We're putting in a teacher. Okay, it's a great every year. Oh, when the Nebas of an anecdote, but some words will be heavy teaching and a red moment. Money, we're buying this and the Maca, you put it easy. So, happy governor, your dear, I yield. Help to not have been in it, but in it. I am telling you. When in 2009 bide ya yoka goti jeme monda na ega kar iye jo beri he bide monda na re kuri kuri aso to simple grow to be go lemba mona kita cost of living is too high. I said to advise man have something go when we kinyere umu ogbo aka because e kwu no say sana why we kid 5000 bido aya o wote genu ni one kid family mona what you we kid 10 million aboba aya ha mafu ya nya. So, all my advice is Nya, people to not tense of tense. Me Nigeria can Nigeria them one. I'm telling you, with this little group, Oga, again, my team. When I would see on it, if it has not started anything, me here on it. So, that is my contribution.
0: Dalerin, no one, Yoma, can I say?
2: Oh, Dalerin.
1: Hello, good morning. Hello? Hello, good morning.
3: Good morning, sir.
1: Yeah, it's good to have you.
3: Yeah, this is Igwe, sir. I'm from Kwamu, sir.
1: You're welcome, Igwe.
3: Sir?
1: Go ahead. Choose the language of your choice.
3: Igwe, sir. Igwe.
0: Igwe, tutu oma keke ime.
3: Adanka, adi, wama, una potasye.
0: Gabaniru.
3: Okay. 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Na... As me do not do one, we run the can come run the Namotisa. I make an end shine and mother honey, I sign a cabar this chicken. I will and Miss Anna Adoma. But before, now when you open a woody honey, 19 pounds of Brona, Nana, never mad shop was about her draw. Mobile, I did good to move today about answer is Adro Mana. Since it's Kazi come like it as well. Okay. You can wire your cook and come wire your cooker. I want Madame Marifoya, Mana. I'll go again. Madame Mario and the woman and my dear same, Mana, Egoni Kiji, Zulu Transport. Egoni Kiji, Zulu Tasa, and I'm not going to have business. Egoni Kiji. Oh, yeah, I bought one hour car to see Yagi, Christina, baby, doing the middle of the grow, no more. Anya. So, Obuna Hatch in Yanaka, Etranyalo, Haja Tualo, Wopegona, the Hatching area, Sheba would put here with a Tianana. Obre Hawur, Yai Jenirem Zaka, the Hangia name, Sia Kuchaba, I shall got an hour. Natsukushina, Nana, Sinipa, he would move the end. Why not hammer Yainaya? 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can I can do what to grow out on the very which had to us at China had that China of my boy back and Pabankule no had the Jesus on a diamond yet. How will I my baby do me I could run a year how would that be an accord to Karutu and Taka? Oh yeah, I know I can handle quark on mother hammer come happy to run all making a coin in our heck.
0: Daluine can I say?
1: All righty, so good we still right here. Radio Sapienza 95.3 FM, in case you just tuned in, we are talking about the latest advice, beautiful advice on business starting small. According to the wife of the president, Senator Oluremi Tinubu, while at event where she was, you know, empowering women with some grants, she said that everybody can start small because things are small, are hard. You have to start with akara, that it's easy to do. Kulikuli, it is easy to do. And of course, you can roast corns. It's very easy to do. which we have to give a big shout out to millions of Nigerian women and even some young men that are invested heavily in doing this business already. But it's a message weird because it's coming from her, because the husband is actually the president and he has the resources and the expertise according to him and team to change the economy and make our lives better. Or is she just practically saying the rough

0: the husband is actually the president, and he has the resources and the expertise, according to him and team, to change the economy and make our lives better? Or is she just practically seeing the rough?
1: Adimuma. Aganiru.
2: Ndinachi aya boyze na ore ndi hanachi. 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
2: 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Maybe those things. Here in Abuja, here politics. Come on, my dear, can you ban our church again? Mana, only the government are now who are saying that. I'm not able. So let my mother era kara early 80s. Make time so many more. I'm not able to ever kara. Now my mother era kara early 80s. That then on the kuna mercy those things. Here the more. Dear Batara, now from Buhari to young Batara to go Nigeria. Now so now half gonna now where's only. Was you found out? I've gone to Nigeria after getting engineer with this solution. Mother DJ Bakara, Baba Baru, whoever Kunukuli. Yendi, I need all her. I took it by an epidaka for epidemic. So I'm asking Okwa Kunana, Gamazia, because DJ Bakara. How my little go do? Yabakara, Hoboka, Rebe Kulukuli. I want to see your mother, only see her, the more. Yep, look at who's a mayor.
0: All right.
2: I'm not going to be able to do this. I never thought suggestion name will be so. I want to hear you. If that, and what do you remember? Nigeria, Hefi, and Nigeria was how I went on the Lajola, Rotan Reba, or Target, or Trophy or you. Bye bye.
1: Darlene Francis.
0: Let me use this opportunity, please. our society, you know, in Christ, because I'm a Christian, we are all the same. Musum Oboria, please. I understand he was trying to. Make a buttress a point, you know, we should marry each other no matter what, as long as you love somebody, you are free, according to our laws, to do that. Hello, good morning. Yeah, it's good to have you. Hello?
3: Come on, mommy.
0: Mm-mpa.
3: Thank you, man.
0: Akwadimma. Go ahead.
3: My name is Ifeanyi Chukwu Akubeze. The magic man, I'm calling from mainland town. I go with Ibo. I saw by and I buy a couple of more.
1: If I am to tell my cake, me.
3: Itetego.
1: Itetego.
3: Oh, well, I lost suma.
1: Yeah. Come on, can't get one.
3: Get this in. Get for the get up, but you know, so by any coffee. I'm going to.
1: If I am Biko.
3: That's all the game tea, Balbasili.
0: Take it again, Tia, and I'll wag it. No, for you.
3: What are your songs? You could be Maka. Maka. Even late, Mona, my household, and I have a plan.
1: Yes, now. 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
2: na-abịa some commercial breaks and some musicals. The show is still on. Please don't go anywhere. We'll be right back. My name is Chino. So I have three command of being with.
1: Eddie Adamarama, Bakwana Kani, Wina Inabia.
3: Start, we're trying to give hope. And to start Akara business doesn't take a lot of money. To start, roasting corn, or somebody even said about grant, you see they're saying that cooling coolie doesn't take much. We didn't give them a loan, we gave it to them as a grant. So we've encouraged Nigerians as best as we could. What is within our hands, I've given, you know, and I keep giving, you know, and those are the things we've done. I remember giving for TB when I heard there's so much TB cases. I gave 2 billion.

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1: Up. With anybody or company, with respect to the land known as Osham Oba, situated within Raago Village, Upomachi, Okuzu, in Oiloko Government area of Anambra State, the said Osham Oba land is located on the left-hand side of Enugu Onitsha Expressway, going from Onitsha to Enugu. The said Osham Oba is the subject of litigation pending at the Court of Appeal, Oka, after the decision of the High Court of Anambra State, Otuocha Division, between Chief Joseph Okabue and seven others versus Godwin Umebe and two others. It is observed that land grabbers have entered the said land, notwithstanding the pendency of the appeal. This announcement is sponsored by the Chambers of Emeka Amefuna and Associates on behalf of Iruoraagu Village, Upoma Opposite.
2: Mommy Junior, why the sad look on your face?
3: 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It's just the challenge of making my children take drugs. Like, every time is a hassle. You know how children are with their drugs now.
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1: The value of life, human life, is greater than that of a cow. 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No, no matter what I do, they will still abuse me.
2: Will you stop that?
3: I'm an officer, I have integrity.
2: Shut up, your mouth, good officer.
3: No, shut up.
2: Will you get her? I was in school, you're about to see school.
4: I met her and I liked her. We married within 3 weeks.

0: righty, Tugu. That's exactly how it sounds. I'm not saying they are chopping it vaga vaga. I'm just saying that that's how exactly as it's going to be. You're listening to Radio Sapienza. Of course, it's Sapienza Express this wonderful day, Tuesday. Of course, it is the second day of June 2026. Of course, we've got Chinoso. I've got Adamara Adaiso. Now I chop with the money. Because that's exactly what they said is happening. But that's not exactly what we are talking about today on Sapienza Express. You're welcome to the second session this morning. But let us quickly take a look or listen to this once again.
1: And to start Akara business.

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1: Hello, good morning. Hello, good morning. Hello?
2: Hello?
1: Yes, are you there? Okay, just a minute. Hello?
2: Hello, I'm hearing you.
1: All right, so what is your name?
2: I go watching America, calling from Anitara. I go for a good language.
1: You're welcome, go ahead.
0: Watching America, I'm to my cake.
2: I want to come to win the Malan Walsman. I cannot do it. I don't mean who knew me. In the neighborhood is Kumaya Amaka. He's a very good advice coming with you by our suggestion. Because when we keep over the seminar, I could see if I want you. More than we keep who's go to work for 10,000, say 5,000. I could see this thing. In case of whom I go up one name, why never? We keep to call somebody. Near 30,000. She and me, no, they're about to take a beans. Go back, or ever. Would you like an honor again? Again, if you want me, no, Georgia. It's in a bally out. But do you know the problem? Nancy, see, and I can answer. Mother, woman, or a man. Name my advice. In the moment, me, Angina, you boom, boom, boom, and blue tea. Me, do you mean an over? On his young advice, I'm making me come from no young from any advice. Boom, boom, Naka. What do you go, Naka? If I'm advice, I want to be in the room corner. I'd rather go on and I want me here. I can't get you ordinary figure. I'm boy ordinary. So, why are you an advisor? We 4K Geneva and idea and I'm not one to do and we're not one to have any open and mobility of now depending on the Fanabuji and Mekova. You want the idea and anything and you apply subsidy man and echo again and wow. The only person that could be a good man who go out with you with poor Tutsi Russia was also one. Ndị nke ọzọ ga na-ekwu ya na-eme ọga ọga abeg chief abeg mana ya nwe ga-agwa nwe mpochiri

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1: All right, we are still here. 0813-032-7285-0903-59-44-77. Right, Charles Sapienza Express. Hello, good morning. Hello? Yes, the network is kind of funny, but just try and call back. Hello, good morning. Hello? Wow. Just keep hitting us up on 090-359-4477. Hello, good morning.
2: Good morning. Good morning. Hey, happy new week.
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2: 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My name is Ben. I'm calling from Anita.
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0: Nigeria no nini ya kita.
1: All right.
2: Thank you so much. Now, in the studio briefly, Emma, thank you for sitting there just briefly so that you can go back to your work. You've heard what we've been discussing. We have Emmanuel, one of our technical guys, and Emma, thank you for being here.
3: You're welcome.
2: And the social media strategist as well. Emma is into a lot of things. I don't even know how many things that I say. Emma, you're welcome to Sapiency Express today. What is your view on this issue?
3: Okay, so first and foremost, just like the last caller said, these people don't regard us, they don't respect us. And there is how someone will actually say certain things. You know that the person doesn't even see you as somebody. We have been highly disrespected in Nigeria, and it has kept on going on, and our leaders don't even care. Let me just start with this. According to Nigerian Bureau statistics, it is said that the poverty rate before Tinubu entered the seat was from 40.1%. But right now that Tinubu is in the government, we are recording about 56 to 63% poverty rate, which means almost 70% of Nigerian population is actually in poverty.
2: Even the people that used to have money, people don't spend the way the spending power reduced.
3: It has reduced
2: extremely.
3: And
4: there's nothing. Always here, the middle class again.
3: There's no middle class. Middle class has already shrunk. You are either rich or poor.
4: Exactly.
3: And now, in this situation,
2: very poor.
3: Very, very poor. And we are facing hardship. Okay, subsidy have been removed. All these things have been done for the economy to stabilize. But we are seeing that nothing is being done. Tomorrow, they will tell us that our foreign reserve has improved. Everyone will just say we have enough foreign reserve and the rest of them. Is it artificially pumped or is it based on? Because the reality we actually see in the foreign reserve is not actually reflecting in our economy. That's number one. Then number two, our first lady said that what is within my hands, I have given. Nigeria is not your family. And if you are saying that you have given, it means that there is no accountability for government to say that they are the people that gave it. Is it coming from your pocket? Are you the mother of the whole nation that you are feeding 200 million people?
2: So the question you are saying is, you are wondering if it's a grant that was given to her office, though her office as the first lady is not even recognized by the constitution. Is it her personal money?
3: That's what I'm saying.
2: So how did she make billions?
3: You get the point.
2: What was she doing?
3: For you to say that...
4: Because her first lady called, but what are
3: you
4: talking
3: about?
2: No, she was being a senator, but how much are senators being paid?
3: That's
4: what I'm saying.
3: That
4: now.
3: Statement shows...
2: That she has billions that she gives.
4: Billions.
2: To I have been
3: I get the point.
4: I have...
2: Or is it a grant they gave to her office as the first lady?
3: This is a very complicated issue here. Because that statement alone have actually shown the level of lack of accountability you're actually having. Is it from your own money?
2: Or is there an official money? Allocation for the
3: office? I don't know. I can't tell. That's number one. It's a $2 billion to tuberculosis. This one for breakfast and the rest of them. Where is it? Is it recorded in the government expenditure and all of that? That's my first question. The number two is, an average man is supposed to have hope.
4: Mm-hmm.
3: Renewed hope is our agenda. Now, he now says, and that's how we renew our hope. That every average man should have hope. Hope on what exactly?
2: It's over.
3: On the fact that the insecurity is already increasing. That governments are now negotiating with terrorists. Our lives are not safe anymore. You get the point.
2: In fact, some of the terrorists
4: goes
2: for peace meetings.
3: I don't get the point. The truth of the matter is, Nigerians... So sorry to say this, but a lot of Nigerians lack critical thinking because I went to social media, I saw a lot of people trying to prove a point that what the woman say is not bad. Go and fry a car and the rest of them. Let me just tell you the rest route. The reason why they are able to say that is they are telling you or they are showing you how they see you. That's number one. And secondly, this is not an entrepreneurship program where you give such advice. You are a leader. You should master emotional intelligence that you... The nation already is... You know, we don't even understand the level of damage we are in this country.
2: All right, Emma, in fact, you stay a little. We will come back to you so that we continue what we are doing, so that we listen to some of our callers. One thing I found out is just like I won't say the name, somebody that was actually in a very wonderful position to fix something, and he was running through a bad road. I was wondering, ha, Nigerian roads bad, gone. These roads are bad. Why can't we fix it? When I was in Dubai, but it was.
4: Hold on, Nigeria.
2: He thought somebody else should do it. He didn't even know he was in the position to fix that himself. Mm. Anyway, you're listening to Radio Sapiens at 0813032 7285, 0903 59 44 77. Chino Swahek 3 Ekuba is my name, and I've got a Damarama right here flanking me. Hello, good morning. All right, we lost that. Hello, good morning. Hello. Hello? Are you there? Guess the network is having another one on us, but not just that bad. Let's just keep going. Hello, good morning.
0: Good morning. Good morning, Eric.
2: Yes, it's good to have you.
0: Hello, my name is Jimmy. I'm calling from Monitor.
2: All right, go ahead.
0: I've been trying your line since. Thank God again.
2: It's good to have you. Oh, welcome.
4: The funny thing is, Bona, Ose onye obuna je mugbo na ese eme akara je mugbo na ese eme kuli kuli je robo ka je mebe nka onwe mgbe ama na onwe some women na ele akara na aru oka ha je we na azu mu 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It's things say change go. Nigeria yes ago.
2: People are into the business.
4: Nigeria yes ago. On as not oji we nyonya billions. Onya anwa we nyonya ndi nka TB billions. Billions anada ni nada na. I'm not doubting that. I chok me ma. What's no I give. I okay, see, since Zena, I can't get easy because the Ebo is where put up the way by in a pocket and go with you by his eye. Kedon don ye lega. Or the question and don ye lega, I had his boss on a ndi osin onye and onye and the TB, yendi cancer, yenka, and one yenka. Na hanchen negunina by his hanchen in a pocket. See, she should actually open rethink you. because you are frustrating Nigerians the more. And let's even look at it. Nigeria is supposed to provide, provide jobs for Ndihana Achi. Just like Ijena UK now, or Ija America, President of America, say, I send the youth, Jem one on this year, alone come, Jem. You can do those things. Man, go at your airport time. A business person. Oh yeah, business. Mana, this is something happening.
2: You're making a lot of sense. And the fact is simple. They say you on your own.
4: Oh yeah, is your case.
2: Oh yeah, is your case. Hello.
1: Good morning.
2: Yes, it's good to have you.
1: Chief George, just off him.
2: You're welcome, really. Chief George. Please bring down the volume of your set. Oh, there you go.
1: Okay, I'll do that. Please, cancel Igbo.
2: Go ahead.
4: Chief George, you're too my cake in me.
1: Even Lagos, but in Nigeria, outside the Ikeke, on what is going on here, Makanori, about one of them, Makaranda, Shangi, Bunduri. Look at the age now. He's all movie, book. Immame, Melogar. Mandela Shan and Melo, where I will let you or Bododi Chicharanata. Oh, that one will a bell and long, the Maracavana, Chen Obro Sinano. What I drew the hour. So that I didn't want to wear. Then I said, why yellow? I can't Nigeria.
2: All right.
4: Ballerina.
2: Emma, let me come back to you. Do you think there is a very extreme, serious disconnect between our leaders and reality?
3: Yes.
2: I won't lie to you. Because sometimes I've been around people that are actually disconnected from reality. You think they actually understand what it means. Does it mean because of so many years of being in power and too much comfort, they don't even actually know what is happening? I've had a friend that don't know what it means that somebody is hungry, like really, because all his life he has never ever noticed it or felt it. So he doesn't know what it means that somebody, there is possibility that somebody is hopeless and sleep without.
4: Mama, nearly one square meal.
2: Yes, and not good meal, but the one square. If you check now, people are not eating well. We are not even talking about, even the people that have food are not really eating well. Always in the reduce with the amount of meat they eat.
3: My brother, my money.
2: Oh, the buzi rice.
3: One oh one can
2: do. Always the buzi gari. Oh, when the buzi. Always you do funny, lazy. You get what I mean? Oh, when the those days, even 10 years ago, 2012, all that good luck. We are complaining, But people, they will go to the markets, add fish in one soup, add meat in one soup, add okporoko in one soup, add ejuna in one soup, add different. Nobody, I know some people listening to this program, you wonder. Wow. But yes, people used to do that. But now you can't even dream of it. Adding, what is it called?
3: Protein.
2: Smoked fish and meat, totally, and do it consistently. Every evening, it's very, very high echelon that does that. And what do you think about this? And we're disconnect reality. Maybe the Mrs. President.
4: Mrs. President.
2: I mean,
3: the level of
2: the first lady actually meant well. Nemo, I saw her eyes, but she thought this was 1982 that people are actually lazy. They don't want to walk. They're not Canadian.
3: You see, that's the issue. And that was what that's exactly what makes them unqualified for them to be in that position. Because as a leader, there is no excuse for you to be disconnected from the people you are leading. Because the goal, why you are there, is to relate with people, know their issues, know their problems, and see how to actually solve it.
2: All right.
3: So we have a range of national issues that are already affecting the common man that is already obvious. Okay, let's say they are disconnected, but it is already obvious. People, farmers are being killed in the farm.
2: No, all right? But some of them said it's politics.
3: You get the point? So all these things are...
2: They said it's politics.
3: All these things are happening.
2: Are you sure?
4: Somewhere you have found that they connected, Bo. Achieving election.
3: Doing election.
4: Doing campaign.
3: You will see them meeting people selling corn.
4: Eje.
2: But they like
4: Eje in a classroom.
2: No, don't you know they love the corn issue? They always go there. Adaka.
4: But you know, KH did their surprise.
2: We haven't even fried corn. Fried that. Can you remember when they were campaigning?
4: But Tinubu Nachi in our campaign, us, okay, we also know I'll promise you, people, Abado, our
2: year one.
4: So,
3: excuse
4: me.
2: Just one minute, let's just answer this girl. Hello. Just a minute. Hello.
5: Hello, good morning to you. This is your man, thank you.
2: What time I want to make you're welcome. We thank God.
5: Yeah, I want to see him.
4: What is your name? Kedafagin Ebisiapo. Kedafagin Ebisiapo.
5: I'm Bushiko Mandel Moses. Yes, in Delta City, when I'm Bubana.
4: No, Gwagabani.
5: Yeah, so me, yeah, we have to be Bukuru, Okure as advice. But that is a long advice. The crisis of the 12 and the gas. Gas here now is of 2,000 naira. Over here, this way the prices of gas and the 12, number one. Then they put to security. Security is in order. Then, when put the silver okuru. Because times is over there by now, the German there, I'm going to get to all at the war. And all my brother, I got the GSP, look at, I don't want to say, fuel. Okay, fuel, if I had a wink in our world, I'd be a whoopee, in a jail, and after this, I only have a door, okay, to answer your boom with the human glass. There's a door, can jail back, you know? Okay, I'm going to make that more. Kenny Madeli, when I'm more one. Come on, Swag, I can Madeli, I can arrest the con. Okay, hold on. Check on the question. Hope we're in the wrong way. Mano advice, coincidentally, Mano, the position of food, Yoko, are in a long way. Okay, sitting all this process coming your way. Okay, the goals of those seconds in Nigeria. Then, who will you know willingly? Like willingly. Who are you can say, hey, this guy in the Lakara, can all I come and shake in the Lakara.
2: All right.
5: Okay. Okay, I agree.
2: All right. So sorry. Time is up. We have to pay some bills, and we'll be right back to round off the show. Emmanuel, thank you so much for joining us. We really appreciate your view, because if we continue, there is a lot to talk about, but we don't have that much leverage. Thank you for being right here.
6: And to start Akara business doesn't take a lot of money. To start roasting corn, or somebody even said about grant, you see, they're saying that kuli. Doesn't take much. We didn't give them a loan. We gave it to them as a grant. So we've encouraged Nigerians as best as we could. What is within our hands, I have given. You know, and I keep giving. You know? And those are the things we've done. I remember giving for TB. When I heard there's so much TB cases, I gave 2 billion. to breast cancer, I gave $1 billion. To food malnutrition, I gave $500 million. So those are the things we've been doing and making sure we can make sure that whatever this government is trying to do, that
7: something exciting is in the air.
6: So get in Agric, we've done in social investment, we have beauty, in education, wellness, we've given a little bit of scholar.
7: From confidence building conversations to self-care tips, lifestyle inspiration and practical advice for becoming the best version of yourself, we've got something just for you. 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Do not miss it.

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7: Public announcement. The public is hereby notified concerning the judgment in suite number OT/362/2024 between Chief Joseph Okabwe and several

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2: Public announcement. 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Members of the public are advised to disregard any misleading statement or radio publication suggesting otherwise. The plaintiffs are entitled to continue using, possessing, developing, leasing, selling, or otherwise with the land as the lawful owners of Ofiam Pepper. Anyone transacting with the plaintiffs in respect of the land is dealing with the rightful owners. Signed, O.L. Udemezwe & Co. on behalf of the plaintiffs. 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

0: All right, it's good. I don't know what to say, man, but I'm just listening to this song right now by Two-Face Idibia, and it's making a lot of sense. All right, you're welcome back as we're about to sign off from Sapienza Express this beautiful day. Ada, generally on this issue, what is your take?
1: Thank you, Pumana. Tallying the first, the bind, the borrowing tata, a bank is in cable, unfuluku, putecha, of man old in Kunugas, and I make a neon on Chanini. Near Nanchicota, yen chu, Pumana. Yea, unye on ye see a lying Pumana, or was the loan on a. No sikwani ki no wekwa any solution hajeko inye onu nki ba azo anwa. 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
0: And I thank you so much. When I was in the camp a couple of years ago, we came and first thing they started telling us, that's what we call orientation, so we always go in the camp, we do it almost every morning, we do it. So while we were there, first thing they started telling us is that there is no job. I was looking at the governor came, the deputy governor came another time. One of them came, all these important people from Abuja, different places to come and talk to us. They kept on looking into our eyes and be like, there is no hope for you. So there is skill acquisition. Go and learn how to soap. There was a machine there. Know how to make soap. Now, all of us went down and started learning how to make soap, learning how to sew, learning about. I was like, we went to school now. Are there no hope? They said, no, there is none. So it kills the spirit. That's why some people will be like, school is a scam sometimes. Some of them, we just decide not to be serious with their lives. But the fact is that you have to. What Mrs. Tinubu said is okay. But she's not the one that should say it, because she's the one that should be responsible. It's just like meeting your children and be like, there is no food, though. You're on your own. That's your job. You know, you.

0: because she's the one that should be responsible. It's just like meeting your children and be like, there is no food, though. You're on your own. That's your job. You know, you say, okay, we don't have a lot of educated people, much, very few. But now we have, I can bet my chest that if you see the CV of the guys in government across federal and states, and the level of schools they were topping in Europe and America, you'll be surprised how educated they are and how vast. Whenever they appoint them, they will keep naming what they have achieved. It's not even in Nigeria. Most of them are so educated that they were one of the best graduating students in Harvard. So I don't see why they cannot bring that, their expertise and intelligence, any little thing, yes, any little thing, they will go and bring bag of rice and cup and start giving people two cups of rice or three cups of rice. It's embarrassing to even say. Nigeria is so long, it's so aged, that by now our major problems should not be food on the table. Look at Iran recently. Iran is fighting double wars, and each time US will be bombing them. They say they are bombing refineries. I'm like, how many refineries do they have? In Nigeria, if you bomb one refinery, it's over now.
1: Yes,
0: the war will just long gone. But they have a lot of sites, a lot of things. I'm like, wouldn't this war end? And you hear them, they say they've rebuilt it. Wow. And there is light, and they're at war. There is power, and they're at war. I think Mrs. President, I mean, okay, let me just be using Senator Tinubu, that's the Olurimi. She meant well, but something like that should have been left for, even her spokesperson, we still face backlash. They would have found somebody else. Yes, because that's our responsibility, that's one. Then, secondly, before we go, I am begging our youth, please, you have heard from the main person that would have helped you. They've told you the truth, and she was sincere. May God bless her, actually, for saying it. There is nothing for you. They are not ready. They don't even know what else to do. They have done their best. So better go and find something to do. Don't hope on anybody. Start small. We know the messenger is the problem we have, but the message is accurate. Please, if you can learn a trade, Jemobia, you know, and don't go and say, because she said it, there's no hope, you go and join kidnappers.
1: Mbao. No.
0: Go and learn a trade. Right. You might, the frying akara need some things, but if you have somebody or somewhere you are eating a little, even if it's once a day, try and use the remaining time you have and put some skills. And if you can eat too, even if you think you are comfortable, there is a lot of things online. Thank God for YouTube now. Not pressing your phone from morning till night and looking for a place to charge just to watch nonsense on your TikTok and be laughing sheepishly. I'm not saying you should not be on TikTok. Just be there for like 30 minutes, you know, and use the rest of the time. Go to YouTube. There's a lot of things you can learn. Do you know people can learn how to fix cars, the mechanics, just looking at YouTube? There's a lot of things I just look at YouTube and watch the process and I will do it myself. They'll show you what to do. It's that handy. So in as much as we are scared of internet for the bad, it is very good. Take advantage of it for good. When you are tired for like 3 hours learning, you go back and watch some TikTok videos and laugh out your head. All right, and all that. These are the things we are looking at. And I thank you so much for chilling with me this morning.
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0: And if it's not like 3 Kubasa PNC Express will be here tomorrow, 8 a.m. Please do not miss it. 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
1: Chineke, hey, that why stop don't finish show.
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0: yo, yo, yo, get ready to go. DJ Joman is in the house. 080-6212-6140. That's the number to call. For weddings, birthdays, anniversaries, and corporate events, standing tall. He's got the sound, he's got the skill, keeping the party lit, making your guests thrill. 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Book him now and let's get this party started, right? 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I said right? DJ Joman, spinning the best day and night. 080-621-26140. DJ Joman, Pabegu.
1: DJ Joman, Pabegu. 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
1: Amen.
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1: and dwelt among us. Hail Mary, full of grace, the Lord is with thee. Blessed are you among women, and blessed is the fruit of thy womb, Jesus. Holy Mary, Mother of God, pray for us sinners, now and at the hour of our death.
0: Pray for us, O Holy Mother of God,
1: that we may be made worthy of the promises of Christ.
0: Let us pray.
2: Pour forth, we beseech you, O Lord, your grace into our hearts, that we, to whom the incarnation of Christ your Son was made known by the message of an angel,
1: may by his passion and cross be brought to the glory of his resurrection, through the same Christ our Lord. Amen.
0: May the divine assistance remain always with us.
1: And may the souls of all the faithful departed, through the mercy of God, rest in peace.
0: Glory be to the Father, and to the Son, and to the Holy Spirit.
1: As it was in the beginning, is now, and ever shall be, world without end. Amen.
0: In the name of the Father,
1: and of the Son, and of the Holy Spirit.
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Today is Tuesday, the 30th of June, 2026. My name is Joe Igbo. In our news headlines this afternoon, President Bola Tinubu has approved 27 road projects worth over 3.9 trillion naira across 15 states. The Anambra State Government has announced a restriction of movement across the state on Saturday, July 4, 2026, from 6 a.m. to 11 a.m. to allow a statewide desilting and waste evacuation exercise. The Academic Staff Union of Universities, ASU, has threatened to shut down Chukwuemeka Odumegwu Ojukwu University in Anambra State and Imo State University if the management of the institutions delayed the implementation of its 2025 agreement with the federal government any further. And on the foreign scene, rescue teams in Venezuela continue searching for survivors after twin earthquakes struck last week, killing at least 1,700 people and causing widespread destruction. Now the details of the news. President Bola Tinubu has approved 27 road projects worth over 3.9 trillion naira across 15 states. The Minister of Works, Engineer Dave Umahi, disclosed this while addressing newsmen shortly after the Federal Executive Council at the State House, Abuja, yesterday. Umahi said the projects cover Adamawa, Benue, Cross River, Ebonyi, Ekiti, Kogi, Kwara, Lagos, Niger, Ondo,

Osun, Oyo, Plateau, Taraba, and Yobe states. They include 116 billion naira for the 21-kilometer Abakaliki-Afipo Road in Ebonyi State and 86 billion naira for the reconstruction of Enugu-Abakaliki Road with a flyover, among other projects spread across the country. The minister also disclosed that the first 118-kilometer section of the Abuja-Kaduna-Kanu Highway, valued at 137 billion naira, has been completed. The Nigerian Association of Resident Doctors had declared an indulgence and issued fresh 4-week order unresolved welfare and professional demands at an emergency association's extraordinary National Executive Council, or INEC, convened to review developments following the expiration of an earlier 21-day ultimatum issued in May. In a communique signed by NAD President Dr. Mohammed Usman Suleiman, Secretary General Dr. Shuaibu Ibrahim, and Publicity and Social Secretary Dr. Abdul Majid Yahya Ibrahim, the association expressed frustration over what it described as the government's failure to address critical issues affecting resident doctors across the country. The doctors said the 2026 Medical Residency Training Fund was yet to be disbursed, despite repeated assurances, warning that the delay continues to affect training and professional development. NAD also decried the persistent delay in the payment of house officers' salaries and outstanding entitlements in several centers, describing the situation as unacceptable. Consequently, the council said it had mandated its National Officers Committee to begin preparations for possible industrial action if there is no satisfactory response before its next national executive meeting, scheduled for July in Gombe State. Governor Francis Nwefuru of Ebonyi State has carried out a major cabinet reshuffle, with several commissioners redeployed to new ministries. The major cabinet reshuffling came 3 years after the appointment of the commissioners. Commissioner for Information and State Orientation in the state, Chief Iko

with several commissioners redeployed to new ministries. The major cabinet reshuffling came 3 years after the appointment of the commissioners. Commissioner for Information and State Orientation in the State, Chief Iko, under the new posting, Chidiabere Onya, was redeployed from the Ministry of Solid Mineral Development to the Ministry of Youth and Sports Development, while Dr. Ngozi Obichukwu moved from the Ministry of Education to the Sylvester Nwite, one of the newly sworn-in commissioners, was assigned to head the Ministry of Environment, while Professor Omari Omaka was appointed Commissioner for Tertiary Education. Also affected by the reshuffle are Professor Ajuka Obasi Nwogo, was moved from the Ministry of Market Development to the Ministry of Skill Acquisition, while Upu Oko Udu was redeployed to the Ministry of Market Development. Similarly, Magnus Chinedu Nka was reassigned from the Ministry of Water Resources to the Ministry of Solid Mineral Development, while Victor Ozoma Chukwu moved from the Ministry of Environment to the Ministry of Water Resources. In a similar development, the Kwara State Governor Abdulrahman Abdulrazak has dismissed all his political advisors and several top aides in what the government described as a minor cabinet reshuffle aimed at reinvigorating the administration. Those affected by the decision include all special advisors, special senior special assistants and special assistants, as well as the deputy chief of staff and the principal private secretary to the governor. The development was announced in a statement issued yesterday by the Deputy Chief Press Secretary to the Governor, Moshood Abola. According to the statement, the exercise was intended to create opportunities for more members of the ruling party while bringing fresh energy into the administration. The governor expressed appreciation to the affected officials for their contributions to his administration and wished them success in their future endeavors. The government also directed all the affected appointees to immediately hand over government property in their possession. Governor Chukwuma Soludo of Anambra State has awarded a full scholarship up to PhD level to Ms. Chiazo Umeaniba, a student of Maria Regina Model Comprehensive Secondary School, Newi, in recognition of her outstanding performance in the Unified Tertiary Matriculation Examination, UTME. The governor made the announcement during the first anniversary celebration of Solution Fund City in Awka. Ms. Umeaniba, who scored 344 in the recent UTME, received the scholarship after she performed during the anniversary event attended by the governor and other dignitaries. Solution Fund City, which was commissioned on June 28 last year, has become a popular multi-generational recreational facility serving residents across different social classes. The Anambra State government has imposed, or rather announced, a restriction of movement across the state on Saturday, July 4, 2026, from 6 a.m. to 11 a.m. to allow a statewide desilting and waste evacuation exercise. The government says the exercise follows Governor Chukwuma Soludo's declaration of a state of emergency on environmental degradation and is aimed at reducing flooding and gully erosion. According to the government, the exercise will involve markets, transport unions, youths, community leaders, churches, and residents, with a focus on clearing drainage systems and

0: 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The news continues shortly after this timeout. Please don't go away.
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0: Welcome back to the rest of the Sapientia News Bulletin at noon. My name is Joe Igbo. The Academic Staff Union of Universities, ASU, has threatened to shut down Chukwuemeka Odumegwu Ojukwu University in Anambra State and Imo State University if the management of the institutions delayed the implementation of its 2025 agreement with the federal government any further. The zonal coordinator of ASU in Owerri Zone, Professor Dennis Aribodo, at a press conference held at Nnamdi Azikiwe University, Awka, lamented that more than 5 months after the commencement of implementation of the agreement, the two universities are yet to commence the implementation. Aribodo said ASU branches in both COOU and IMOSU, in obedience to the directive of the National Executive Council, NEC, of the union, submitted the 2025 FGN ASU agreement to the respective university administrations since February 2026. He said the implementation of the agreement has not commenced in both universities, despite several engagements with authorities of the two institutions. The union called on well-meaning citizens, traditional and religious institutions, civil society organizations, parents, students, student groups, as well as critical stakeholders in the university education system, to prevail on the visitors to the two universities, namely Professor Chukwuma Soludo and Senator Hope Uzodinma of Anambra and Imo States, respectively, to commence the implementation of the agreement in order to uphold industrial harmony. The Federal Executive Council, FEC, has approved a major reform of the National Youth Service Corps, NYSC, replacing its military-led operational structure with civilian leadership and extending the orientation camp from 3 to 6 weeks. Under the new arrangement, the NYSC will be headed by civilian leadership, while the military will continue to provide security support for corps members across the country. The council also directed the Attorney General of the Federation and the Federal Ministry of Youth Development to amend the NYSC Act and other relevant regulations to give legal backing to the reforms. The Minister of Youth Development, Ayodele Olawande, while briefing reporters after the FEC meeting at the presidential villa yesterday, said the changes are aimed at transforming the NYSC into a skills-driven and productivity-focused institution that aligns with President Bola Tinubu's vision of building a $1 trillion economy. He said the reforms include a technology-driven call-up process, risk

survivors after twin earthquakes struck last week, killing at least 1,700 people and causing widespread destruction, particularly in the coastal state of La Guaira. Families of those trapped beneath collapsed buildings have criticized the government's response, saying rescue efforts started too late and were insufficient. Residents described relying on volunteers and neighbors to search through rubble with basic tools before official rescue teams arrived. Many survivors and relatives said they felt abandoned, with some areas still unreached by rescuers days after the disaster. Interim President Delcy Rodriguez called the earthquake the worst natural disaster in Venezuelan history. As such operations continue, fears remain that hundreds of bodies may still be buried under the debris, meaning that the true scale of the tragedy may never be known. To end the Sapientia News Bulletin at noon, a recap of the major headlines. President Bola Tinubu has approved 27 road projects worth over 3.9 trillion naira across 15 states. The Anambra State Government has announced a restriction of movement across the state on Saturday, July 4, 2026, from 6 a.m. to 11 a.m. to allow a statewide desilting and waste evacuation exercise. The Academic Staff Union of Universities, ASU, has threatened to shut down Chukwuemeka Odumegwu Ojukwu University in Anambra State and Imo State University if the management of the institutions delayed the implementation of its 2025 agreement with the federal government any further. From our foreign desk, rescue teams in Venezuela continue searching for survivors after twin earthquakes struck last week, killing at least 1,700 people and causing widespread destruction. That was the Sapientia News Bulletin at noon. On behalf of the editorial and technical crew, I am Joe Igbo. Good afternoon, and thanks for choosing Radio Sapientia.

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DJ Joman is in the house. 080-6212-6140. 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He's got the sound, he's got the skill, keeping the party lit, making your guests thrill. Afro bass to hip hop, oldies to reggae too. DJ Joman's got the mix, yeah, he's got the mix to get your party moving anew. So why wait? Book him now and let's get this party started, right? Right? I said right? DJ Joman, spinning the best day and night. 080-621-26140. 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
2: Unload your burden unto the Lord, and he will support you, according to Psalm 55, verse 22. And Matthew chapter 11, verse 28 says, "Come to me, all you who labor and are overburdened, and I will give you rest." Let us pray. In the name of the Father, and of the Son, and of the Holy Spirit. Amen. O God of infinite goodness, you are so good to us to have given us this day and all the challenges in it. As we have started facing them, give us the strength and the courage to remain faithful to you. We commend ourselves and all we are doing into your hands. May your blessings remain with us and all we do. Let us never be separated from you. Amen.
3: 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Ezekwelu, PhD, Ezekwesilinwa Ojoto, Onyechi Melueze.

0: Every day I will be loving, kissing you, kissing you, kissing you. Every day I will be kissing. This is your boy Fanzi, aka Papaya, and I'm shaking your system live and direct with the balacious man, Wuke Balaba, Wuke Juleju, the huge man, if I or Akwe, aka Andy Cole on Fanzone. Mother, what are you doing? What type of soup? Your huge man, if only you can get a sapiencia Fanzone. What are you doing? Major, you.
1: Waiting day, my people. This is now your boy Rex of Pinko. Now waiting me your Pinko, do you know understand? And right about now, you're listening to Ifeanyi Orakuman, the big boy on right here on 95.3. 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
3: 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Mr. Infinity. And I'm chilling with the one and only Ifeanyi Orakwe, the huge man, Nwoke Baraba, on 95.3 Sapientia FM, Onisha. 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
4: They don't tell on us, say, money no they grow for trees.
5: My name is Harry Song, a.k.a. Mr. Songs, a.k.a. Mr. Betapi King, and this is your boy, Ifeanyi Orakwe, the Hootman, fan zone, Harry Song, Mr. Colombo. Colombo, take me away, Ifeanyi Orakwe, give it to my people. Give it to them. Oh, yeah, now. Best.

Ladies and gentlemen, I remember I told you yesterday that this is about to go down as the best World Cup ever. The best World Cup tournament ever. And we'll give credit to you. Come on. Saying the Kuluku. And this is the tradition of the FIFA World Cup. But then, this World Cup, from the organization to the officiating, to the fact that every single team in this competition has been given a level playing ground. No preferential treatment. It doesn't matter who you are, whether you are big or small. If you don't do well, you go home. See, how do I explain this? Normally, Brazil is not supposed to struggle against Japan. Hear me. Unless Japan is the host, that's unless they are hosting the World Cup. You understand? In the past. Because when you host,

unless Japan is the host. That's unless they are hosting the World Cup. You understand? In the past. Because when you host, they have a way of at least making sure you, Japan had never won a game in a FIFA World Cup match. South Korea had never won a game in a FIFA World Cup match before then. Japan went to their first World Cup in 1998, in France 98. South Korea first appeared in the World Cup, I think in 1958 or thereabout. But they had never won a game in the World Cup. All of a sudden, miracles started happening. I want to tell you how much World Cup was manipulated in the past to favor FIFA one way or the other. You know, if it's not favoring the big boys, then it's favoring the host. Why am I saying this? Brazil struggled yesterday against Japan. How about before? Brazil gabakasi Japan. Referee at all for years. Something will happen somewhere. You know, and then Japan will go home without taking a shot on target. Japan-Korea 2002. Because they wanted Japan and Korea to go far. Why? So that their fan base, you know, will continue to increase. These guys will continue to invest into FIFA's pockets, if you understand what I mean. Okay, let me use South Korea, for instance. South Korea in 2002 was in the same group with USA, Portugal, and Poland. USA, Portugal, and Poland. In fact, that Portuguese side in their group had players like Victor Baia in goal. Victor Baia, one of Portugal's best goalkeepers of all time. Fernando Couto, George Costa were in the defense. Kakoya Zona in the defense. In the midfield, you see players like Luis Figo, Ballon d'Or winner, Football of the Year winner, Yao Pinto in the attack. And yet, what happened in that game between South Korea and Portugal? And can you remember? Till today, Okadi Imilimios to Portugal. Imilimios.

conjure. Everything happened. Portugal went home. South Korea beat Portugal 1-0. And then they went home. Fast forward to the round of 16. South Korea came up against almighty Italy. Giovanni Chapatoni's Italy. And the Italian side, their three goalkeepers were walking to any team.

Italy. Giovanni Chapatoni is Italy. And the Italian side, their three goalkeepers, will walk into any team. He defends Fabio Cannavaro, that won Ballon d'Or in 2006. Honey won on a defense with Paolo Maldini, one of the greatest defenders of all time. Marco Materazzi, Alexandro Nesta, Christian Panucci. Back then, when they want to conjure things, it will happen. Come to the midfield, Luigi Di Biagio, Inter Milan, Gennaro Gattuso, AC Milan, Francesco Totti, Gianluca Zambrotta, Javier Zanetti, Ibiana Attack, Alexandro Del Piero, Christian Vieri, Filippo Inzaghi. Tell me how South Korea managed to win that game. But what happened? At that time, the entire South Korea population was around 47 point something million people. Fan Chani in a troop, they go out. You know, people were invested into the World Cup directly and indirectly. FIFA conjured what they conjured. And South Korea miraculously beat Inter Milan. And then in the quarterfinals, they came up against Spain. Played 0-0. Went to the penalties. And then Joaquin. Do you remember Joaquin? Joaquin. Ghana and Bob. He was called Joaquin. His full name is Joaquin Rodriguez Sanchez. He was one that missed his penalty. South Korea won. And then got to semifinals of the World Cup. Imagine South Korea getting to this. A team that had never won a game in the World Cup before. They now got to the semifinals, came up against the German machine. Michael Ballack didn't get the memo. Otari Yanako, Piaka Pofanya, 75th minute goal. I'll never forget. Send them home. Even Japan. Japan had not won a game in the history, in the World Cup. Their first appearance was 1998. But in this World Cup, they were in the same group with Belgium, Tunisia, and Russia. They played first against Russia. Mele Russia 1-0. Drew 2-2 against Belgium. Beat Tunisia 2-0. My point is, this is the first time we are seeing people end their win in the World Cup without wahala. Nobody has blamed anybody for any team that won in this World Cup so far. Out of 48 teams, we saw 12 groups, group of four teams each in the group stage, played 70-something games. No complaint. Till now, in the round of Bata, you were low. For Gianni Infantino, I told you, this is the best organizing this kind of competition, and I was a very long time. Meanwhile, I want to say kudos to the Samba boys. Kudos to the Brazil. Oh, yes, Don Carlo. I greet you, sir. Thank you very much. And, of course, the Brazilian boys. You guys stood and were counted yesterday against Japan. Homo, the Japan are about to push over. No, they are not pushovers. But then, Brazil dominated the game, had more possession, created more chances, more shot on target, more shot off target, because in the Brazil, especially Vinicius Junior, putting in a world-class performance every single game for Brazil. Matheus Cunha disappointed me so much. He played as the out-and-out striker. I don't know why they are playing him as the out-and-out striker. It's better he comes from the left. But the problem is that there's a Vinicius Junior on the left, so he can't come from the left. He has scored goals in this World Cup, but against Japan, he didn't put a foot right at all. Players like Cardi Caroberto Carlos, Douglas Santos, okay? That their left back. Oh, big ups. He plays for Zenit St. Petersburg. Big ups to him. He put in an A-list performance yesterday. Players like Marquinhos, Ndakodo, Marquinhos of PSG put in an A-list performance yesterday. Players like the big Gabi, Gabriel Magalhães of Arsenal, thank you very much for your wonderful performance and for that assist to Casemiro. I'm going to talk about the show. Big ups to Gabriel Martinelli for scoring the winning goal almost with the last kick of the game. And of course, my man Bruno Guimarães. Indeed, ladies and gentlemen, listen to me. This is very serious. If you're a football fan, and Alu is about to mare in the Premier League, Arsenal wants to sign Bruno Guimarães. Round him to the table.

Serious. If you're a football fan, an Alu is about to mare in the Premier League. Arsenal wants to sign Bruno Guimaraes. Round him to the table. Was a beast yesterday. A central midfielder per excellence. Superman on the park. As a central midfielder. This guy has his killer passes. He can pick you out from every part of... Oh. This guy. See that goalie, that pass he gave to Gabriel Martinelli. That yielded to that goal. That the winning goal. As I speak to you right now, Bruno Guimaraes has the most assists in the World Cup right now. Four assists. Nobody has four. Nobody else has four. And he's going to Arsenal. That's where the problem maps. He's going to Arsenal. Chelsea, you have an Enzo Fernandez who is no longer interested. You have a Romeo Lavia who prefers to sit in the hospital week in, week out. You're not going for Bruno Guimaraes. Liverpool, you have an Alexis McAllister. Mamari Yomele, Mela season. Hey, Curtis Jones, who is about to leave the club. You're not going for Bruno Guimaraes. Manchester United, you have only Cody Gakpo as a central midfielder. Manuel Ugarte just got injured. He will not play again for the rest of the year. You have replaced Casemiro, but we're yet to see what this guy, I keep forgetting his name, this guy, Yunu Gote. Nejika, huge man. The man, because that father play and the man you go to play as your defensive midfielder. Somebody should please write it in the comment section. And me look for Alpha, that young man all the time. But you don't have midfielders. Messi Mount, Akami, Ababol. And if you call Messi Mount now and ask him, Oga, what's your position on the pitch? He will be very, very confused. Can you hear Messi Mount, Tubu? He's not a defensive midfielder. He's not a central midfielder. He's not an attacking midfielder. Can you hear me say Mount Tobo? Can somebody please help me? And you-

0: Paniok central midfielder, but also plays as a defensive midfielder. They have a Mikel Mireno who holds that central midfield excellently well, and they want to add a Bruno Guimaraes. In front of this kind of wicked midfield personnel I just listed right now, they have an Ebere Chieze and a Martin Odegaard. They just won the league, and they're about to add a Bruno Guimaraes.
1: Chief,
0: Nico, Chelsea hijacked that deal. This Arsenal team, Otua Hadi, they can win the league again next season. If they add a Bruno Guimaraes in that midfield, Jesus, merely the rest of the Premier League. Okay, yes, thank you. Ederson is the name of the guy I was thinking. I'm going to look for this guy. Ederson. But if I come to Fan Zone, I'll forget this guy's name. Thank you so much to Faito Ifi for reminding me. And of course, Lord Smith and all of you, Master Mike, and also Mark Chuku. His name is Ederson. So please, somebody should hijack this.

Paraguay is one of the teams to watch out for. You know, how Paraguay, Iba. And look at how well they have done thus far. I am telling you, these guys are one of the dark horses in this competition. Germany outplayed them. Germany had 76% of the ball. Took seven shots off target. Antonio Rudiger and Jonathan Tah were rock solid. They overlapping Leroy Sood. Dujanovic was very solid defensive midfield. Felix Mencha, everybody was super excellent. Florian Wirtz was distributing passes. Kai Ndinsuka, even sooner, was counted. Scored a very beautiful goal. I'm talking about Kai Havertz. Undav, everybody was top notch. They're zeroing a goal. Paraguay, come and score now. We are rock solid, especially at the back yesterday. Very disciplined. They countered Germany every little chance they got and made life so difficult for the Germans. They scored first and then took the game to extra time when Kai Havertz equalized. They were lucky, though. Jonathan Tah's goal was ruled out. FIFA, I'm going to tell you what happened in that game very well. But I want to say a very big kudos, especially to their coach. A lot of people don't know his name. His name is Gustavo Julio Alfaro. Gustavo Julio Alfaro. He left Boca Juniors in 2020. From Boca Juniors to Ecuador. Ecuador to Costa Rica. Costa Rica is now performing miracles in Paraguay. Then to Morocco we go. Ladies and gentlemen, Morocco. Let me first of all say, Humunem, please, it's time to pardon Morocco for the crime they committed in the last Nations Cup, trying to steal the Nations Cup from Senegal. Biko, if you're an African, let's get behind Morocco. If Africa is going to go far in this competition, it is Morocco. If Africa's flag will be flown high in this competition, it will be Morocco. I'm telling you, these guys, I don't know how to describe them. These guys are not even afraid of major opponent. You can imagine they scored in the dead of that game yesterday. Kerafia Diop scored. He did not celebrate. In the World Cup against Netherlands, that was tipped to win the World Cup. Somebody write Morocco power in the comment section. If you're watching me live, just write Morocco power in the comment section.

0: to predict today. And of course, you have reviews to do in the course of the show. Just go there. Huge Man Page, which is spelled H-U-G-E. Man, M-A-N, Page, P-A-G-E. Search for the one with 138,000 followers. Once you get there, click that follow button. Click the like button. Go to the, scroll down, see the live stream. Go to the comment section and write Morocco Power. With 3 exclamation marks, please.
1: Mask you on the beat.
0: I already said it. Forget about what happened in the last Nations Cup. This guy, what happened in the 2022 World Cup? In the 2022 World Cup, they were in the same group with Canada, Croatia, and Belgium. In their first game against Croatia, a good Croatia side, they drew 0-0. They beat Belgium 2-0 in the last. Kevin De Bruyne's Belgium, when he was at Man City, 2-0 in the last World Cup. 2-1. Tom played against, beat Spain on penalties, advanced to the quarterfinals. Came up against Portugal, beat Portugal 1-0 in the quarterfinals, and became the first African team to qualify for the semifinals of the World Cup. The first African team. In the last Nations Cup, they got to the finals. Yes, we have our reservations. A lot of things happen, but they are that good. In this World Cup,

number of footballing countries. Kakwankoza, Antonto country, one Neluro Madu, 17,000. That was in our Lesotho Kogene. We could not qualify. Morocco qualify. I generate more of mine in the World Cup. You see, you cannot. If you can't forgive them, just ship to go to Obele. Oh, can you want forgive you go, huh? Now go on. Please get behind Morocco. They will go far in this competition. Meanwhile, I want to celebrate their coach. Remember, this their coach was not the one that played in the finals of the Nations Cup. Oh. The coach that led them to the finals of the Nations Cup is a guy called Walid Regragui. Now for the guy, I'm out. Walid Regragui. Thank God, no boss here with the coach. The current coach, of course, is Wahbi Mohammed. Very calm guy. The players top notch. Their determination, their desire, their passion. Oh my. All right, ladies and gentlemen, I want to say a big good afternoon to all of you for tuning in to your number one soccer show on radio. Once again, it's called Tapientia Fan Zone. If today is your first time, I bless you. Thank you so much for joining us. If you're an old guard, well, Lord Chegi, your tago. Nalufa Wambo. Nalufa Pepe Soup. Calm down, we have a lot to talk about today. It is what it is, 29 minutes gone past 1 p.m. Indeed, I continue to adore all of you. I always embrace you. And I never forget to celebrate you. I love you all to the moon and back. Good afternoon to you and welcome. All right, let's celebrate the success of the

Brazil versus Japan. That was the first game we saw yesterday in the round of 32. Oh, yes. The Brazilian team, super, super awesome. Alisson in goal. Danilo, right back was the guy I talked about. Douglas Santos. Place was in St. Petersburg. Gabriel Magalhães and Marquinhos were the central defenders. Of course, Casemiro, the defensive midfielder. Central midfielder, Bruno Guimarães. Attacking midfielder, Lucas Paqueta. Left-hand side, Vinicius Junior. Right-hand side, Ryan. One AFC Bournemouth. Heart and striker, Matheus Cunha. Gaddafi Abo. Don Carlo. Carlo Ancelotti. Stop playing Matheus Cunha as an out-and-out striker. You had the chance to bring your Pedro of Chelsea to this World Cup. You left him behind and brought one Thiago Namara Abobo because he was second highest goal scorer in the Premier League. He didn't know if he could goal on any. Your Pedro that could have blown people away in this competition. Very good on the ball, very good dribbler, good league cup play. You talk about having got Thiago. Now you cannot play the same you got Thiago. You're not playing Matheus Cunha. Matheus Cunha's rating yesterday was 5. 5. A bro fault, yeah? He's not an out-and-out striker. But that is not where the problem was. The problem was in the fact that Brazil really outplayed Japan. On the 29th minute, Danilo, the Brazilian right back, got the ball from the middle of the park, ran into the Japan half, did 1-2 with Ryan. As soon as Ryan gave him back the ball, a guy called Kai Susanu plays for Menzo 5 in the Bundesliga, won the ball, that is, intercepted the ball from Danilo's leg. Danilo was already around 22 yards away from the Japan post, right? So Kai Susanu won the ball. Then Danilo, Kai Susanu won the ball and was delaying. I didn't know what he was doing. Danilo won the ball back. Dribbled through the Japan defense. Amber, wait. No. I missed it. Sorry. I'm a mistake. Japan scored first. Yes. Japan scored first. I was talking about Golundi Brazil. Sorry. Japan scored first. And it was this Kai Susanu. Hey, how can they put this Kai Susanu? Kancheta. What happened was, on the 29th minute, Marquinhos gave the ball to Danilo. I'm trying to tell you the first goal now. The goal Japan scored. He gave the ball to Danilo. Danilo was in the middle of the field. And he wanted to pass the ball either to Bruno Guimarães or to whoever. I don't know who he wanted to pass the ball to. And then Kai Susanu intercepted the ball and took off. Adam Agwagi, middle of the field. He dribbled through the Brazil midfield. Ran to within 25 yards away from goal. Took a shot there and beat Alisson. In fact, Alisson didn't know how that ball entered. One of the best goals of the competition so far. Kai Susanu. At that time, it was 1-0. Then fast forward to the 56th minute, because by halftime, it was 1-0. Fast forward to the 56th minute. Danilo now led that counter-attack. Ran to the right wing. Gave the ball to Ryan. Remember, Chalo? Oboronka. Hi. Oh, I just asked one case when you go la.

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You see me, Jugo, you see me, Jugo. I thought I was in which one is which. But don't worry, I'll remember. How they win you, man, I'm a Kagunka. I'll remember.

yes, I remember the equalizer. The equalizer was Casemiro. The equalizer was Casemiro. Casemiro. Oh, Oga Casemiro. This guy should have signed one more year in Manchester United so we could watch him for one more year in the Premier League. He's now in the MLS. If you need a goal, when the going gets tough, Casemiro is the guy that can bail you out. Ask all Manchester United fans what he did for Man United.

now in the MLS. If you need a goal, when the going gets tough, Casemiro is the guy that can bail you out. Ask all Manchester United fans what he did for Man United. The ball, he wanted to, you know, he likes to dribble. He wanted to dribble the Japan right back. So it was difficult for him. He now passed the ball outside of the 18-yard box to Gabriel Magalhaes, 30 yards away from goal. One, if you see the cross, Gabriel Magalhaes played from there into the 6-yard box. Straight to the head of Casemiro. Remember, his full name is Carlos Henrique Casemiro. It's because his name is long. That's why people are calling him, he took only that name, Casemiro. His full name is Carlos Henrique Casemiro. What can no be? Crossed the ball to the 6-yard box. Casemiro jumped above everybody. Nodded the ball into the post to make it 1-1. Meanwhile, Casemiro scored 9 goals for Manchester United last season. 8 of them with his head. Then on the 95th minute, the last kick of the game, Gabriel Martinelli stood and was counted. Martinelli came in on the 66th minute. I think they're about to Matis Cunha. And then he struck. What happened? A.O. Tanaka. Nwalit United. Yes. Oh, Tanaka. Yes. Oh, move her. Can neche. Danilo ran in. Yes. Oh, move her. Can neche since. Danilo ran in. Did 1-2 with Ryan. On that left edge of the 18-yard box, Japan 18-yard box, just 20 yards away from goal. He lost the ball to Tanaka. Oh, Tanaka can. Tanaka that plays for Leeds United. He lost the ball to Tanaka. Now, Tanaka, I don't know what Tanaka was doing. He was so casual on the ball. Danilo ran back, won the ball back from him, passed it to his left to Bruno Guimaraes. Bruno Guimaraes held the play well, sucked out the Japanese defenders, created space for Gabriel Martinelli, and then he gave Gabriel Martinelli a beautiful pass. Martinelli controlled with his left foot and with his right. Boom! He took a shot, scored to make it 2-1. Now hear me, Bruno Guimaraes is currently the highest assist. He has the highest assist in the 2026 FIFA World Cup. 4 assists to his name, and he may just be going to Arsenal. Meanwhile, congrats to Casemiro, Carlos Henrique Casemiro. Kesda Fobodia. Kende ma bop nda dazienu makwa ball. Manobora dazienu. Hi. Oh, careful. Ubodo ma abuizu ball. Hi, gen ye kita. Neni. What can Neni? Then big ups to Gabriel Magalhaes. That cross was so wonderful. Indeed, Arsenal players really turned up. Big ups to Gabriel Martinelli. Oh, yes. He not only saved Brazil in that game, he also wrote his name into football history books with our World Cup goal. Meanwhile, big ups to the one and only Don Carlo. Carlo Ancelotti, he needs no introduction. What else can I say about Champions League's most successful manager of all time? Away from there, let's go to Germany versus Paraguay.

All right, for the German machines, Manuel Neuer was in goal. Right back was Joshua Kimmich. Left back was Nathaniel Brown. Central defenders, Jonathan Tah, Antonio Rudiger. In the midfield, Alexander Pavlovich was there with Felix Mencha. And then Leroy Sané on the right. Florian Wies on the left. Up front, Kai Kindesuka, Kai Havertz, and Dennis Unda. Kedafa, Germany really, really wanted to win this game. I'm telling you. But Paraguay said no. Paraguay scored first. On the 42nd minute, Miguel Almiron got the ball outside of the Germany 18-yard box.

0: ball to Matias Galaza. Matias Galaza quickly looked up, saw Yulio Encisu making a run inside of the six-yard box. He crossed the ball straight to Encisu. Encisu nodded the ball. Father Encisu nodded the ball on the ground. The ball Konana Manuel Noah didn't know what hit him.
1: Maski on the beat.
0: Nodded the ball on the ground. Bam! Jumped above Manuel Noah. Scored to make it 1-0.
1: Special shout out to my man.
0: By halftime, he was still 1-0. By the 54th minute, Moken Soka strong. Kai Havertz. How about a ball? What happened, I'll tell you. Florian Vige got the ball on the left wing, close to

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1: Special shout out to my man.
0: By halftime, he was still 1-0. By the 54th minute, Morgan Suka struck. Kai Havertz, Oba ball. What happened, I'll tell you. Florian Wies got the ball on the left wing, close to Jeremy Frimpong. May not be very bad. I didn't really watch him very well in Bayer Leverkusen. But for Liverpool to spend that much to buy him, he may not be that bad. Milos Kekes, we saw him the season before last in the Premier League. Super left back. This guy didn't work. Kedonyo Ozokwego, Hugo Ekitike did well. Alexander Isak, Alo Melia completely. We all saw him. He was second highest goal scorer in the Premier League. Okwadi called the highest goal scorer the season before. For Newcastle United. Came in for £130 million. And he ended the way he did. You know, he has not ended his career in Liverpool. He's still there, but of course, you know how bad last season was for him. Then Florian Wies, the most expensive midfielder last season all over Europe. Helped Bayer Leverkusen go unbeaten throughout the Xabi Alonso season, the season before he came to Liverpool. They went unbeaten in the DFB Pokal, went unbeaten in the Bundesliga. All of a sudden, he turned to Onyokwa. So, I think these players are not bad, you know. I think the manager struggled to get the best out of them. Now, what happened? 54th minute, Florian Wies got the ball on the left wing, very close to the throwing line. And from there, he sent a text message to the head of Kai Havertz. That was not a cross. I've explained this in a lot of times on the show. There's a difference between a cross and a text message. A cross is to whom it may concern. A text message is a direct message. Oga, I am sending this ball to the left foot or the right foot or the chest or the head of this particular player. And no matter who is in front, you cannot get the ball until the text message is delivered. Promptly. No, okay. That was what Florian Wies did yesterday. One info cross. Meanwhile, Kai Havertz was back in the post. That Kai Havertz is very good in the air, I'm telling you. Kai Havertz was back in the post. Now, he crossed the ball to Kai Havertz. Kai Havertz was just around 80 yards away from goal. He was back in the post with the back of his head. Scored a beautiful goal to make it 1-1. And I cook one kind of church here. Then they went to extra time. 102 minutes on the 102nd minute. Chukwaga nanya na time. Na me, he chofugo me a lot of things me yesterday. Okwiyade? Yes. Yes. 102nd minute. Something happened. It was a corner kick from the right wing. Cross straight to the 6-yard box. To the head of Jonathan Tah. Jonathan Tah nodded the ball into the post. And they scored. All of a sudden, VAR. This is to tell you that this World Cup, everybody has level playing ground. Nobody is looking at. If this was 1994, a whole Germany, 4 times World Cup winner, the most successful European team in World Cup history, will come up against common ordinary simple Paraguay. And then score a goal in the 102nd minute. Hassan Ankawa Bonem with VAR. No, that will not happen. 102nd minute. This guy scored. Started celebrating. The entire German fans in the stadium went to cloud 9. All of a sudden, VAR up on a phone. Simbakwao. There was a foul in the build up to the goal. And that was on the Paraguay goalkeeper. The German guy, I've forgotten his name, he came from the bench. He blocked him just a little. One tinti, just one tinti block. Keep as well. Nobody send your papa. I'm telling you. The referee came back and said, and he beat up to the goal. The German number 3 fouled the goalkeeper. Blah, blah, blah. You know, they now explain themselves after watching the monitor. And then he ruled out the goal. What happened? They went to penalties. Aloeme pam pam. Somebody just write Aloeme pam pam in the comment section, please. Write Aloeme pam pam. If you're watching me live, I beg. Write Aloeme pam pam in the comment section. Yes, because what happened in that penalty shootout was a case of Aloeme.

happened? Mauricio took the first penalty for Paraguay. He scored. Kai Havertz took the first for Germany. He Maradona. Gustavo Gomez took the second penalty for Paraguay. Scored. Joshua Kimmich took the second penalty for Germany. Scored. At that time, it was 2-1. Matias Galazza, the guy that assisted the goal for Paraguay, scored his own. At that time, they had played three and scored three. Then Yamal Musiala came, played a wonderful penalty, scored to make it 3-2. Then Antonio Saberia of Paraguay came mad okwa. And then Nick Watermead was supposed to come and score to make it 3-3. Watermead came and well, we'll battle. Well, my Okwankie. He missed. By the time he missed, it was 3-3-2. Now, if Fabian Barbuena of Paraguay had scored his own, they would have won. But he came and awkward. Then, Nadia Mamiri came. If he had failed to score, Paraguay would have won. He scored, and at that time, it was 3-3. So, one more kick for the two sides. What happened? Jonathan Tah came, missed. And Jose Canella came, scored, and sent Paraguay to the round of 16. And Akukwa Kana Church here. Then, very early this morning, Umunne Morocco came up against Netherlands. Ndi Morocco. No bubble. There are some guys in this Moroccan team I want you to always look out for. Number one, Eshraf Hakimi needs no introduction. Obi Adrian Ma. Nasser Mazraoui, the Man United. This guy now. This guy put a colossal apokwa at Old Trafford. Doesn't put a foot right. Now, Galika Kibiliachi in the CWO. This same Nasser Mazraoui is running like a man possessed for Morocco, chasing down players, winning balls, overlapping, passing the ball well, dribbling players, going to play. Nasser Mazraoui. Now I'm going to have a ball there. If you're a Man United fan and you're watching me live, remember when we talked about player, if you said Nasser Mazraoui should leave, are you watching him in this World Cup? Do you even know the funny thing? Nasser Mazraoui is a natural right back. He's not a left back. But he's playing left back in an unfamiliar position. And he's playing so well. Why? Oh, yeah, but the chance in your bribe. See, I'll be on my union. No, nonsense. That, oh, yeah, but I can't the chance here, Delilah, I'm telling you. Another player to look out for in this, I'm going to tell you what happened in this game. In this Moroccan side. Oh, Brahim Diaz. Man, it was the Akisigi Pempe. There's a guy called Saibari. Ishmael Saibari. That guy is the face of the Moroccan team in this World Cup. I'm telling you. What happened? I'm checking what time, Makana. Yes, on the 72nd minute, because by halftime it was 0-0. 72nd minute, Netherlands scored. Their goal was super awesome. Meanwhile, before I even tell you the goals and how this game played out, I want to tell you something. Some of you, many of us didn't watch the game live. I didn't watch the game. That game was played around 2 a.m. I watched the game early this morning. If you watch the game live, you may not have noticed this. Morocco outplayed

I watched the game early this morning. If you watch the game live, you may not have noticed this. Morocco outplayed Jean-Paul Van Hegg, all Premier League players. Frankie de Jong, the Barcelona central stroke defensive midfielder. Ryan Gravenberch of Liverpool. Denzel Dumfries, that just left Inter Milan to Real Madrid. Players, Akali. Kerenka, Crescencio Somerville. That Real Madrid in Acho, keep as well. Cody Gapo, man, Okale. Mickey Van de Ven. Mickey Van de Ven of Tottenham Hotspur. Man, Okale. This team, Kandi, Morocco, Bakaselaro. I'm telling you, Morocco had 70% of the possession. 70%. Netherlands only had 30%. For some of you who are writing in the comment section, no, I will not forgive Morocco for what they did in Bikonu Rapunu Nations Cup. Rapunu Nations Cup. I beg, let's get behind these guys in this World Cup. These guys will go find this. Ndama, ball. 70% possession against the Netherlands. Morocco had 6 shots on target. 4 off target. Netherlands had only 30% of the ball. 2 shots on target, 1 off target. Their first shot on target was their goal on the 72nd minute. What happened? Crescencio Somerville won the ball just on the center field, but inside the Moroccan half. He took off. As was running to the right, Kedafia, Cody Gapo was running to the left. If was so, he got to the edge of the Moroccan 18-yard box. He was brought down. I don't know. I can't remember who brought him down. And then when he fell, the ball rolled out to Cody Gapo. Cody Gapo took a shot one time, scored to make it 1-0. 1 o'clock and quarter. Now the funny thing, Cody Gapo scored and started crying. I'm not me here. If you're Liverpool fans, if you're a football fan and you know why Cody Gapo was crying, please tell us in the comment section. Are you crying that you scored against Morocco? Maybe he didn't expect that they could score against Morocco. Keep up for solid Morocco. Oh my. He started crying. This is not a joke. He started out in the field. Now what happened? Morocco were chelo fataba. From that minute, Netherlands did not put a foot right anymore. Morocco kept outplaying them until the 90th minute. What happened? Nasser Mazraoui on the right wing gave the ball to, left wing, gave the ball to Chemsdin Taubi. Chemsdin Taubi is the Sunderland player. Chemsdin Taubi crossed the ball into the 18-yard box, just like that Florian Wiesz to Kai Havertz. That kind of cross, text message, straight to the head of Issa Diop. He said, "Diop said, thank you very much, sir. Not let the ball into the post to make it 1-1. Guess what? He did not celebrate. Just turned around, Kolo, started looking at the fans. Morocco has an agenda, I'm telling you. Hey, whoa. Sorry, I didn't know. People are telling me Cody Gapo lost his son. Okay, yes, I remember. I remember when he said something like that the press should give him and his woman time to mourn, that they should stop, okay, when he hello foom. But I didn't know that was why he was crying. Sorry. But I don't know. Oh, I didn't want to comment. Everybody's, how come all of you know and I forgot? You can't book one huge man. Don't worry, I'll pay a fine. Oh, you need a meter, reach out to me. I'll give everybody 1,000 for

one huge man. Don't worry, I'll pay a fine. Oh, you need a matcha? Reach out to me. I'll give everybody one thousand for. I'll tell you what happened. Kedafan Wakema. Koop Minas of Netherlands took the first penalty. Koop Minas. He scored to make it 1-0. Hanoui, Neil El Hanoui of Morocco came, missed. Second penalty was Justin Kluivert, Oba ball. Kluivert came, missed. He mad okwa. And then Sofyan Rahimi stepped up, scored. And at that time, it was 1-1. Vaud Vergost, Tenman United. Remember Vaud Vergost? Nkaraka Otosi that came to Manchester United. They're very confused. Sometimes if you give him the ball, he doesn't know whether to control with his head, his knee, his waist, or his legs. Now, boy, like, he came up, scored his own. And at that time, it was 2-1. Chemsdin Taubi that crossed the ball. Diop scored. Came up, scored. And it was 2-2. Quentin Timber that came from the bench. He came in to play penalties, though. He came mad okwa for the Netherlands. And guess what? Eshaf Hakimi stepped up. August call, let's go home. He mad okwa. Eshaf Hakimi, of all people. And then, Crescencio Somerville that scored, that assisted the goal, Kurigapo scored, came up. Mad okwa. And then, Ismael Saibari. 3 goals in this World Cup, Ismael Saibari scored. I didn't include that penalty. You know, you don't include goals that were scored on penalties after extra time. You don't include that. I'm talking about goals he scored within regulation time in this World Cup 3. Ismael Saibari, the guy is one of the standout players in this competition. He came, buried his ball, scored. And Morocco have

to celebrate you big time. All right, ladies and gentlemen, let's go into the games coming up today. 6 p.m. Nigerian time. Ivory Coast versus Norway. Ivory Coast versus Norway. This is one of the finals before the final. Erling Haaland, Martin Odegaard, they are coming up against Ivory Coast. Yandy Omande, what are you going to bring to the table today? Nicolas Pepe, will you stand and be counted? Hamad Diallo of Manchester United, how are we even will today? Ladies and gentlemen, Ibrahim Sangare, man of Pasa, Frankesi, oh,

predictions. We are no longer doing win or draw. If you give us a draw prediction, tell us who's going to win on penalties. If you give us a draw prediction, please remember to tell us who's going to win on penalties.

with Germany, Ecuador, and Curacao. Oh, yes, they came second, had bound points with Germany, 6-6 points apiece. For Norway, you remember their story with France? Oh, yes, Norway, firing on all cylinders.

Ivory Coast 2-1. Daniel Appan said Ivory Coast 2, Norway 1. Ifeanyi Chukwuemeka said Norway 2, Ivory Coast 1. Bongrade Solomon said Norway to beat them 2-0. Leon Anugo said Norway 1, Ivory Coast 1. Timothy Zeri said Norway 2, Ivory Coast 0. Hule Luna Akeze, Ivory Coast 3, Norway 2. UEFA Standard, Ivory Coast 1, Norway 3. Chooks, who did, said Norway 2, Ivory Coast 1. Ifeanyi Chukwuemeka, Norway 2, Ivory Coast 1. Onyebuchi Okoli.

win on penalties. Fatia Abidemi said no way to Ivory Coast 1. Constance said no way to Ivory Coast 1. Ebuka Josh, Ivory Coast 1, Norway 0. I think I'm going for 2-1 win for Norway. More people are saying 2-1. Ike CO Destiny, Norway 2, Ivory Coast 1. Chigo Zeking said full time draw 1-1. Then on your Emily Quarren a penalty, and then the Anisi now. Hifi 30 said Norway 2, Ivory Coast 1. More people have said Norway 2, Ivory Coast 1. So please write it down on them. That way. I'm writing my own now. Norway 2, Ivory Coast 1. Meanwhile, even if it doesn't end in a 2-1 win for Norway, the two teams must score. Take that to the bank. These two teams are high-scoring teams in this competition, so they will.

had a lot of ukwa. If you remember, they were in the same group with Netherlands. I remember their game against Netherlands. Netherlands beat them 5-1. Sweden, in fact, it was a miracle. Sweden even qualified to this round. I'm telling you, Japan disgraced Sweden. Japan, common, ordinary, simple Japan. And then Sweden beat Tunisia. I think Tunisia was the only team they beat, 5-1. I remember Alexander Isak scored in that game. Victor Gyokeres scored in that game. Sweden. What do you think will happen? France versus Sweden. France, I don't know. If I'm the manager, I'll play Rancheki. 10. That's attacking midfield. Men, Okalioneki, Gabara PBA. In the wings, Michael Olise, Desire Doe, Bradley Bacola, Ousmane Dembele. Okalioneki, Gabara PBA. How to not strike Kylian Mbappe? Oh my, oh my.

I'm leaning towards that 3-1 win. Leon Anugo 2-1 win for France. Okay, UEFA standard 4-1 win for France. Onyinyechi Naji 3-1 win for Norway against France. Are you serious? Ife Feti 3-0 win for France. Turks who did? France 3, Norway 1, Sweden 1, sorry. This other person, 3-1 win for France as well. Your name didn't come out. Constance said 4-1 win for France. Hopai Chukwebukatobit, 4-1 win for France. Timothy Zeri said it's going to be 3-0 win for France. Solomon Kingsley, 3-0 win for France. Somebody 3-1 win for France. Jonas Okim, 3-1 win for France. Mariam Fair Betalas, 4-1 win for France. Onyeka Bu, 3-0 win for France. Well, everybody's just saying 3-4 for France. I think I'll go with 3-1 win. Remember, Anthony Elanga will always come in and score. So, let's give Sweden one goal at least. France, 3. Sweden, 1. The truth is that France must concede. They are very generous at the back. Norway made so many changes to their team in the Norway game against France, and yet they scored 2 goals against France. Oh, yes, we had 2 goals against France. Senegal scored 1 against them when they beat Senegal 3-1. So they are very generous. They will concede. Now, the final game that happened 2 a.m. Chinchemoto to tomorrow. Ecuador versus Mexico. The same Ecuador that almost left this competition in the same group with Ivory Coast, Curacao, and Germany. That Ecuador. They finished third with 4 points and equal and qualified. Oh, yes. I remember their first game, they lost 1-0 to Ivory Coast. Their second game, they drew 0-0 against Curacao. Their third game, they beat Germany 2-1. That was how they qualified. Mexico, on the other hand, firing on all cylinders from the beginning of this competition. Jirigo to South Africa, Piafa to Undo. Hope you had drawn Mexico at all. In their second game, they beat Czech Republic. Remember, they beat South Korea 1-0. And then in their last game, they beat Czech Republic 3-1. That's Mexico. So what do you think will happen? Mexico versus Ecuador. 2 a.m. very early morning tomorrow.

Mexico to Ecuador 1. How many rows? Mexico to Ecuador 1. Okay. Modestus Iguenago said Mexico to lose on penalties. Okay, you think they're going to draw? Is it going to be a score draw or a barren draw? Score draw or 1-1, call 2-2, please. Help, man. A lot of people want to smile to the bank.

Mexico to win on penalties. Solomon Kingsley said 1-1 draw. Mexico to win on penalties. I think I'm leaning towards this 1-1 draw. Teofilos Mario Trocrassi said Mexico to win 3-1. Nanny Boy said Mexico to win 2-1. Hebuka George said Ecuador to win 2-1. UEFA Standard, Mexico 1, Ecuador 1. Mexico to win on penalties. Some Ebo said 1-1 draw. Mexico to win on penalties. Obi Nani Boy, Chidon So, Mexico 2, Ecuador 1. Ifani Chukwe, Mexico 2, Ecuador 1. Born Great Solomon, Mexico 3, Ecuador 2. Fatia Bidemi, Mexico 3-0. Okay. Marian Fair, Betalas, Ecuador 2, Mexico 1. Ladies and gentlemen, write it down very quickly. For me, I think this is going to be a draw. But if there's going to be a winner, it will be Mexico. So this one is difficult to predict. But my first prediction is a 1-1 draw. 1-1 draw. Ecuador 1, Mexico 1. Then Mexico to win on penalties. Mexico to win.

12 minutes gone past 2 p.m., ladies and gentlemen. Let's talk right now. Write that comment you want the world to hear in the comment section. I don't know what you think about the games played yesterday. Which of the results surprised you so much? For me, I never expected Paraguay to beat Germany. I never expected, I knew Brazil could beat Japan, but I didn't expect Japan to roll over for Brazil. Japan has done very well in this competition, but somehow they rolled over for Brazil. Brazil outplayed them. But the most surprising game was Paraguay versus Germany for me. I didn't see that one coming. The best game for me yesterday up until this point, Morocco can go in this competition. How far do you think Morocco can go in this competition? Last time in the World Cup, they got to the semifinals, becoming the first African team to make it to the semifinals of the World Cup. How far do you see Morocco going in this competition? Right.

0: 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My name is Ifeanyi Orakwe, the hugest man alive. I am the walking, talking, soccer statistics. I departed for duty since 1 p.m. Be sure I'm going to be here with you till 3. Hang in there, please. Don't touch your dial.
1: 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But they no tell una say e dey grow for land. Now why Crystal Garden Estate will be the masters for land matter? Don't carry the ogunge properties come your domot. 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And we get them for Anambra, Enugu, Ebonyi, Asaba Delta State, and Abuja. 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
4: Odogu, Odogu, Odogu, Odogu, Odogu, Odogu.

courage, Igbo. Courage said he's watching live from Asaba. He's a Man United fan. He said he thinks Morocco can still make it to the semifinals of this World Cup, just like they did in the last one in 2022. Thank you very much. I see Daniel Wafo. Daniel Wafo, you're not talking to us. You put up a laughter emoji. Good one. We have more club are supporting. Higwe Akachukwu said he's a Chelsea fan watching live from Opiweka. Said he's enjoying the show. We love you more. Thank you very much. Odeni Bosomadina will beat Canada like Arsenal used to beat Chelsea. Oh, well. Canada, like Arsenal used to beat Chelsea. God, your grandma, my brother. Cool down, please. Hello, come from Opoko. That's Modestus Iguenako. A Liverpool fan. He said, he's man, Germany. Bundimbu.

0: They didn't do well yesterday. So that game's okay. The game don't want to go out. That's why you're very angry. I can understand where you're coming from, my dear brother. He said, they didn't do well yesterday. He said, he's still going with Cape Verde in this competition. He said, that Cape Verde will beat Argentina. Don't worry, when we get there, we'll cross it. He said, let Liverpool buy that Bacola from PSG. Let's hear from the first person on the phone line. Hello, good afternoon to you. Name and location.
1: Good afternoon, Ujman.
0: Thank you very much. What's your name, sir?
1: This comrade, our name is calling from Asaba, Liverpool.
0: A Liverpool fan?
1: Yes.
0: Yeah, my dear brother, good to have you.
1: Thank you, Ujman. Nice to be with you today.
0: Yeah, your players are doing well. I saw that cross Florian Wirtz gave to Kai Havertz, and I was asking that guy has what, 3 assists in 4 games in this World Cup. Well, he's struggling at Liverpool. Cody Gakpo also scored some goals in this competition. Some of your players are doing well. Ranga Van Bat has gone home. Cody Gakpo gone home. Virgil van Dijk gone home, but at least they did well. What do you think about the 3 games played yesterday? Which one stood out for you?
1: Yeah, my team, of course, Morocco, Netherlands.
0: I like the fact that you called that team your team. Imagine how many Liverpool players you have in one team. Ryan Graham Badge.
1: Yes. I was just laughing at my Liverpool players. They could not come out from their half. They were pinned down in their half.
0: But hold on. How come Morocco is this good? When did they learn to play this kind of football?
1: Usman, are you surprised?
0: I'm surprised. I won't lie to you. I'm very surprised.
1: Yeah, I was not surprised. Right from the Nations Cup. If you follow them throughout the Nations Cup and throughout the World Cup qualifiers and throughout all their friendlies before the World Cup, you know they're a very good team. They're the best team in Africa. That's why the fact I'm a Nigerian, I wanted Nigeria to go far. Even when we played against the work of that pinned us in our half now. We did not have one corner throughout the only thing you can remember.
0: And that's the thing about them. The energy, the intensity of their game is as if they are quarreling with you. They'll keep coming at you, coming at you, coming at you. I don't understand.
1: As it stands right now, Ujman, the only team that can play Morocco in this World Cup is Spain and England, because these are teams that know how to keep the ball and pass the ball like them.
0: France is another team that can beat them.
1: No, France cannot keep the ball that long. They cannot beat them.
0: Yeah, they can't keep the ball. They give away the ball a lot, yes.
1: Yes.
0: You know, France is actually relying on individual brilliance.
1: Thank you, sir. Individual brilliance. That is France. Brazil, individual brilliance. Argentina, physicality.
0: Just physicality and Messi. Finish.
1: Yes.
0: In fact, the only team that can match them is England. You're correct. England is very technical.
1: England and Spain. Because I've seen them. They are not scared of keeping the ball. So this kind of team. Ujman, do you know that Netherlands played 5-man defense without the ball yesterday?
0: I told you. In fact, as soon as they even scored, they didn't come out from their half again. Morocco won by them.
1: Yes, now I was awake. I saw the game from beginning to end. I slept by 5 p.m. I woke up at.
0: Imagine Morocco had 71% of the ball against almighty Netherlands. Now, wow. Yes, even when Diop scored, Diop did not celebrate. He did not. They just scored and
1: after their first game against Brazil, I knew they'll give anything a run for their money.
0: All right, very quickly, let's look at the games coming up. I don't know which of them you're interested in. France, Sweden, Ivory Coast, Norway. Let's forget about Mexico, Ecuador. What do you think will happen in France, Sweden? You know your player is there as well. Isak.
1: Definitely. France will win in Sweden. That game, which one? That game is a game of whoever takes his chances. For Sweden, you don't write them off. They are good at it. If you check their shots on target this World Cup, They have one of the highest shots on target.
0: Why would they not have one of the highest shots when they have Antonio Elanga, they have Victor Gyokeres, they have Alexander Isak up front? So
1: So what they are converting their chances. So that game is a game of whoever converts his chances. Because France are not excellent. They are just victims of individual brilliance. They don't have a team football.
0: Finally, so, what do you think will happen between Ivory Coast and Norway?
1: Ivory Coast and Norway. I'm rooting out for Ivory Coast. If Ivory Coast can just 5-6 passes together before they lose it, 5-6 passes together, they should stop playing that old school African football. If they can keep 5-6 passes before they lose it, they can beat Norway because of their physicality.
0: I think you're now sounding like an African. You're no longer analyzing the game because this Norway way. Where rest players still give France a run for their money. This same Norway that came up against

0: you're no longer analyzing the game, because this Norway where rush players still give France a run for their money. This same Norway that came up against
1: the Nations Cup.
0: Exactly.
1: Mm. Yeah, and they have some crisis. So they have crisis in their football federation, paying allowances and all those things where the players were there in the US.
0: Yes.
1: All those things joined and affected them. So yeah. I'm not surprised about that. But this Ivory Coast team, where we have Sangare, where we have Diallo, where we have
0: Diamande,
1: that young man that's going to France, where we have that midfielder.
0: Nicolas Pepe.
1: Yeah. We have good players there. We have Pepe, Nicolas Pepe.
0: Yes.
1: Their attacking threat is more than that of Norway. Norway, they have only Ireland. If they can lock Ireland, it says you cannot lock Pepe, lock
0: Diamande, where they run like like who they pursue
1: team. That is the difference between the two teams.
0: All right. I appreciate you for calling. It's always nice to have you on the show.
1: Mexico,
0: okay. What do you think?
1: As for Mexico, is it Ecuador? Yes.
0: Ecuador.
1: Yes.
0: They play in the Copa America together.
1: As predicted, that game might end up in penalty shootout. They are used to themselves. They know themselves.
0: All right.
1: You've seen a lot of fight in the pitch.
0: All right. Thank you very much for calling. I appreciate you big time.

0: is now getting my Jenga. Why will you be free and not be listening to Fan Zone? He said his predictions for today: Ivory Coast to draw their game against Norway, but Norway to win on penalties, France to destroy Sweden. All right, thank you very much. Hello.
1: Hello, Mr. Eji. Good afternoon.
0: Yeah, good to have you, my brother. Name and location.
1: This is Solomo, the first one of Chelsea, calling from Asaba.
0: Oh, God, Solo, good to have you.
1: Yeah, I'm super excited about what Morocco did yesterday. Or today, early hours.
0: What do you think? How far do you think Morocco can go?
1: I would not be surprised to see Morocco in the finals.
0: Well, let me ask you. The fact that they had played Netherlands at some point were playing five defenders. In fact, they were packing the bus. The fact that Morocco had played Netherlands like that, were you surprised?
1: I was not surprised because I knew.
0: You knew they were that good.
1: Yes, that they are going to make it.
0: Now, wow. It's like saying only me. Yes. No, say this. I'll be playing ball like this.
1: I was super excited as soon as Nigeria win the match.
0: All right. Very quickly, the other games we saw yesterday, I don't know which of them stood out for you. Germany-Paraguay.
1: Netherlands. That is just it. Morocco against Netherlands.
0: All right. So let's go to Ivory Coast versus Norway. What do you think will happen this evening?
1: I will not be surprised again to see Ivory Coast win because they are super talented. The only thing they need is cooperation.
0: Okay. France versus Sweden. Two very attacking sides.
1: France all the way. Because my superstars are there. Kill the likes of Kylian Mbappe, Michael Olise, Ousmane Dembele.
0: They are not your superstars. You're a Chelsea fan. You don't even get player for this World Cup.
1: I like them. No problem.
0: Hold on. So you people played throughout last season and cannot submit players to their national team. How many Chelsea players are even in this competition?
1: Don't you see what Maresca did to us?
0: Who?
1: Maresca. Enzo Maresca.
0: He walked out. I didn't even know, to be honest.
1: He was the one that did.
0: No. You know, when they say mutual consent or all those things, when they use all those terminologies, I always round it up as he quarreled with his employers and they kicked him out. He's paying Chelsea compensation now. He's paying Chelsea some millions of pounds. The guy betrayed Chelsea. He walked away because of this Man City project. That's very, very bad. Oh, Solo is out. Indeed, if you're a Chelsea fan listening to me right now, can you find out where? Maresca. Maresca.

0: Maresca, I've not even seen that before. I've not seen that happen before. At least if you want to walk away, Jose Mourinho, when he left Inter Milan, he waited till the end of the season. Florentino Perez now took him to Real Madrid. They gave him the Champions League medal. He took it out. I remember, managers have left before. When I come in a club and I struggle, you've just started winning games in December period and you walked away from the club. Enzo Maresca, I'm okay in Ugu State. I'm telling you. Hello!
1: Hello, Ujman and my brother. Good afternoon.
0: You're welcome, sir. Name and location.
1: Christian Chukwu from Mausen.
0: Christian Chukwu. How do you come back?
1: Because permit me to answer, but you can focus on him. This mayor of New York, I came and predict this game or this final. With this World Cup, Osno Morocco and France, the Abba final, and Morocco and Nadia France. Oh, you have not had this now. Oh, you know what we got. So now, I'm not surprised. My Morocco now, I couldn't come to Madrid. Their last World Cup, and I'm a call of my.
0: I'm a call of my very well.
1: What are you now for the Lilian and keep us?
0: What are you now for
1: the Lilian? He had a knack at Abu Oga, and I called the guy to

0: since their last World Cup, na amekola ofuma.
1: Amekola ofuma very well.
0: Ofuma na onye afu diri ana kita.
1: What onye afu iri?
0: Iya dal na kita bo oga. Nda ko do ka ju eja.
1: I remember. I've been a born at Triple C. In AC Milan, AC Milan.
0: Incredible.
1: Thank you very much. I appreciate you big time. Now, the only problem with AC Milan is that the amount of Okwa Unuma last season, for long spells, AC Milan were second in the Italian Serie A last season, but they ended up finishing fifth. Not second, not third, not fourth, fifth. They're not going to the Champions League next season. That's very bad. For a side that spent more than half of the season second on the Italian Serie A sports. All right, ladies and gentlemen, it's 32 minutes gone past 2 p.m. It's time to pay some bills. Very, very important. Let's pay some bills. Continue. Of course, the Norway Ivory Coast game. We'll analyze these games tomorrow together on Fan Zone. I'll be right back after this. Hang in there, please. Don't touch your dad.

Engineer Obinna Kalesia, Engineer Victor Nokoyo, Engineer Chukwu Disokwani Faneme, Sapienza Region Nenyerubo Benyakao, Agurona Gugi Bajebe Sapienzia, Inonuna Gupoba Sapienzia, Makandi Sapienzia.

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1: 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Clear, compelling, convicting, comforting. 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

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Also, France versus Sweden. 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Imagine Helanga, Antonio.

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6: The Chaplet of Divine Mercy. In the name of the Father, and of the Son, and of the Holy Spirit.
7: Amen.
6: Our Father, who art in heaven, hallowed be thy name. Thy kingdom come. Thy will be done, on earth as it is in heaven.
7: Give us this day our daily bread, and forgive us our trespasses, as we forgive those who trespass against us. And lead us not into temptation, but deliver us from evil. Amen.
6: Hail Mary, full of grace, the Lord is with you. Blessed are you among women, and blessed is the fruit of your womb, Jesus.
7: Holy Mary, Mother of God, pray for us sinners, now and at the hour of our death. Amen.
6: I believe in God, the Father Almighty, creator of heaven and earth. I believe in Jesus Christ, his only Son, our Lord. He was conceived by the power of the Holy Spirit and born of the Virgin Mary. He suffered under Pontius Pilate, was crucified, died, and was buried. He descended to the dead. On the third day he rose again. He ascended into heaven and is seated at the right hand of the Father. He will come again to judge the living and the dead.
7: I believe in the Holy Spirit, the Holy Catholic Church, the communion of saints, the forgiveness of sins, the resurrection of the body, and the life everlasting. Amen.
8: Eternal Father, I offer you the body and blood, soul and divinity of your dearly beloved Son, our Lord Jesus Christ.
7: In atonement for our sins and those of the whole world,
8: for the sake of his sorrowful passion,
7: have mercy on us and on the whole world.
8: For the sake of his sorrowful passion,
7: have mercy on us and on the whole world.
8: For the sake of his sorrowful passion,
7: have mercy on us and on the whole world.
8: For the sake of his sorrowful passion,
7: have mercy on us.
8: For the sake of his sorrowful passion,
7: have mercy on us and on the whole world.
8: For the sake of his sorrowful passion,
7: have mercy on us and on the whole world.
8: For the sake of his sorrowful passion,
7: have mercy on us and on the whole world.
8: For the sake of his sorrowful passion,
7: have mercy on us and on the whole world.
8: For the sake of his sorrowful passion,
7: have mercy on us and on the whole world.
6: Holy God, Holy Mighty One, Holy Immortal One,
7: have mercy on us and on the whole world.
6: Holy God, Holy Mighty One, Holy Immortal One,
7: have mercy on us and on the whole world.
6: Holy God, Holy Mighty One, Holy Immortal One,
7: have mercy on us and on the whole world.
6: Eternal God,
7: in whom mercy is endless, and the treasury of compassion inexhaustible, look kindly upon us, and increase your mercy in us, that in difficult moments we might not despair.

0: myself.
1: O greatly merciful God, infinite goodness, today all mankind calls out from the abyss of its misery to your mercy, to your compassion, O God. And it is with its mighty voice of misery that it cries out. Gracious God, do not reject the prayer of this earth's exiles. O Lord, goodness beyond our understanding, who are acquainted with our misery through and through, and know that by our own power we cannot ascend to you. We implore you, anticipate us with your grace, and keep on increasing your mercy in us, that we may faithfully do your holy will all through our life and at death's hour. Let the omnipotence of your mercy shield us from the darts of our salvation's enemies, that we may with confidence as your children await your final coming, that day known to you alone. And we expect to obtain everything promised us by Jesus, in spite of all of our wretchedness. For Jesus is our hope. Through his merciful heart, as through an open gate, we pass through to heaven.
2: May the divine mercy accompany you. May the divine mercy lead you. May the divine mercy take care of you all the days of your life. And may Almighty God bless you, the Father, and the Son, and the Holy Spirit. Amen.
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0: The value of life, human life, is greater than that of a cow. But little enemies, they don't want you to succeed. No, no matter what I do, they will still abuse me.
1: Will you stop that?
2: I'm an officer having taken.
1: Shut up, you're not good, officer.
2: No, shut up.
1: Will you get out? I was in school, you're not in school.
3: I met her and I liked her. We married within 3 weeks. I don't believe in dating anybody to marry them. So whether I marry another wife or not, she knows it can happen.
1: Why did you leave me for when I got married? You cried at last, you leave the man. I left the man and came up. Why are you going to marry me for?

0: in a noisy world.
1: I'm the president. I won't do it. So you are a failure. You just spoke. Me, I'm a performer.
2: As I came in here, I heard those words. Cradle of leadership. Well, when the bow breaks, the cradle will fall. And it has fallen here. It has fallen. Makers of men, creators of leaders, be careful what kind of leaders you're producing here. I don't know if Charlie's silence here today is right or wrong. I'm not a judge or jury, but I can tell you this. He won't sell anybody out to buy his future. And that, my friends, is called integrity. That's called courage. Now that's the stuff leaders should be made of.
3: 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Your choice. Your voice.

0: Hello, it's your boy B Stone, and I'm chilling with IHEC 3, the Ilson. Shaka boom!
1: Hello, it's your boy Ilson here.

Alrighty, so good. You're welcome to the G Lounge. Right here, we are going to run in the freestyle way. I've got the ladies right here. They give me a bit out, but we just have to put it aside a little. First of all, let me give myself a big shout out. The host on the channel TV exam is the 1239. I'm the only the host. But I got some two pretty ladies in the house, and the G Lounge is simply too lighted.

0: All right, it's all good. I just had to make sure the light is dim. So, ladies, how you doing?
1: I'm good.
0: You're good.
1: Everybody.
0: What is the name that you know?
1: Chisom. I still remember Chisom.
0: Somebody said break the mic. My mic is broken. My mic is simply skeletal. How you doing?
1: Good afternoon, all. I'm okay. How are you all doing?
0: Stop sounding like you want to give testimony.
1: I want to give testimony.
0: All right, give a testimony then.
1: Praise the Lord.
0: So what happened? I've not been on the G Lounge. That's what happened.
1: I don't know. Nothing much happened. I'm just happy to see you and everybody.
0: But where you said hallelujah, it looked very wonderful, right?
1: Yeah.
0: It sounded very like it. Have you ever given a testimony in life in the church?
1: No.
0: Say the truth.
1: Only Catholic don't really used to do this.
0: Okay, you're a Catholic. Okay. Chisom, have you ever given testimony?
1: No.
0: Are you a Catholic?
1: No, I'm an Anglican.
0: But Anglicans give testimony.
1: Yes, we do.
0: Does it mean that God has never done anything for you?
1: No, God has done so many things.
0: So why don't you just stand up on the pulpit and tell Jesus and tell the people of God what God has done for you?
1: Firstly, we Anglicans, we do give testimonies, but let's say...
0: Personally, you. Okay,
1: yes,
0: it's not like real.
1: Yes, personally, me. Uh-huh. But it's good to share your testimonies with people, but for now, let's just say for now.
0: Yeah, keep it personal. Yeah. So when God wins for you, you won't go and say...
2: You keep it personal.
1: I tell it to people around me now.
0: So what do you think about people that do that?
1: I don't know because I'm also doing
0: time. What do you think about them?
1: No, it's actually nice for you to like give testimony.
0: So you think God has not done enough yet for you to?
1: He has done enough.
0: So he should stop doing more.
1: He has done enough, and he will continue to do. And one day, I will share my testimony.
2: When is the one day?
0: All right. Let's go to this one that he's talking. Have you ever been where somebody did testimonies?
2: No, but
0: have you been an environment, seen, where a testimony was given?
2: Yes.
0: But you said you're Catholic.
2: Yes, it was, I think, Novena. I was in the chapel. I was sitting outside. And one woman came with biscuits, bobo, to thank God for giving her
0: that
2: baby.
0: One different. I said, like, in again. What I mean is, testimony is inside the church. Have you been to a Pentecostal church and saw in your life?
2: No, I haven't.
0: You look like an extremist. Let me talk about my own. I have been, and I saw some people. They do it, like, even confession. I'm like, it's weird. I don't want to just click things I don't like. So, now, let's go to the deeper one. We are on the OG Lounge, right?
1: Yeah.
0: Let's start from somewhere. Things are happening. Things are really happening. What will make somebody kill his girlfriend?
2: Anger? Yeah.
0: What will a girl make a young man to do? Possibilities.
1: Cheating.
0: So if somebody cheats, they deserve to die?
1: No, I would say the highest thing, actually. Cheating.
0: Cheating.
2: Telling out his deepest secrets. He was like, I could trust this person. So let me tell you.
0: So you have deepest secrets.
2: Never tell somebody.
0: What secret is your secret? What kind of secrets? For example, I know personally, there are things that shouldn't be said ordinarily. But no human being should have secrets that is so deep.
2: Yes.
0: Do you get what I mean? That nobody will hear. And do you get what I mean?
2: Yeah.
0: So I understand. For example, if somebody catches me at a gaming shop and we are annoying, I don't want to go and tell everybody. I overstayed at Ogemi shop till 12. Do you get what I mean? I won't even be proud to be saying I was there. It's private. We call it private. I won't call it secret. There's what we call things that are private, that it's not even necessary. But that's what we call a secret, that you killed 100 people, buried them under your house, and you are weird. And you like going there and be smelling it. And, you know, sorry, this is live radio. But there are people that we have read news enough to see all this weirdness.
1: No.
0: Okay? That's a secret. Okay? There's something that happened in Niger State recently. Mina. No. A woman... I was checking for the name, and it happens to sound Igbo. And this woman, it's on our Facebook page. This woman and some other people, they kidnapped children. Though caught, I've not said, but I saw the video and the confessions. And the woman kidnapped children has a shrine where they sacrifice these kids. For rituals. Is that a secret?
1: Yeah, it is.
0: Is that a secret worth holding?
2: Yes.
0: So what is a secret and being having privacy? What's the difference?
2: Going to club, but I don't want anybody to find out.
0: So you know, I got club. Please.
2: Find out. I'm trying to answer the question.
0: No, you are not telling me the question. We went out the other day, you didn't move away. So I want to club. I go everybody was calling you a holy girl. I didn't want to.
2: I am. No, but that is the truth.
0: No, but me, for me, I go to club a lot.
2: Yeah.
0: Not because I'm a sinner. I'm just looking for redemption. So, it's nothing. So, be careful. It's just that these days, I'm an old man. I don't have energy, you get? Because I would have caught you in the club. But that one is privacy.
2: Yes.
0: I don't think it's secret. Because there are some people that you don't need to tell things. They overblow it.
2: Exactly.
0: They'll just overblow it. It's not like it's something unhearable. Overblow it. So, these women that are kidnapping children, do you think it's a secret? Something that should be kept secret because they look good and they are the ones that want to look good more than every other person in the world, but they are doing very terrible things because the Niger State Police Command has rescued the 4 children they want to sacrifice, according to them, and arrested the 2 women, Promise Chukwude and Susanna Onojekwu. And they are trafficking children and rituals, this stuff. So, Chisholm, some of the world, I don't even know the new name you have gotten. Which name you have gotten? I'll give you guys names. I don't like mentioning normal names.
1: Just call me Somi.
0: No, Somi, everybody. I have like in my phone. Not like they are girls. Okay, they are girls, but. I have a lot of Somis in my life. So why will you be another one?
1: Okay.
0: You need to be different. You need to be Somi. No, Somi. No. Don't worry. We'll get a better name.
1: Okay.
0: So that just for today on this show, you answer your Somi.
1: Okay.
0: So what kind of sentence should an old woman of like 70 years that commits this kind of crime, that takes people's children, that have her own children and prays for them, but kidnaps children, transfer them, people's children, kidnap them and kill them, or sell them for trafficking, organ, sex abuse across state lines. What do you think should be done to her now that the government has gotten them?
1: For me, if we are to combine all the crimes that are happening, both trafficking...
0: on one person.
1: Not just one person.
0: No, like, not the woman do I'm just one person.
1: If I'm to say something, I would just say death by hanging because that's wickedness.
0: Okay, death by hanging.
1: Yes.
0: I didn't know you have that energy.
1: No, that's wickedness.
0: That's really. Brutality. Brutality for children. Yes. That's why. Should the death by hanging be slow, or should it be fast?
1: Yes, it should
0: fast?
1: Be slow, so she should feel pain. Because
0: and think about it. Because if it's fast, she will just pass away and be begging the devil to pity her. Nah. What should be done to these old women that are doing this evil, and they come as good women, they kidnap people's children and sell?
2: I think they shouldn't like hang her soon. They should torture her maybe for a month. They should show her what they should do her what she did to those children. True. Like they should torture her.
0: A sacrificer?
2: No, maybe they don't sacrifice
0: her. She has been sacrificing people. They will put her in her altar and call Odugumu Kumu Keke Kuku.
2: No, but I think they should torture her. Maybe on the first day, they will light her up, like with fire, burning fire. She will calm down first. Then the next day, on that, on they say, on to say.

No, but I think they should torture her. Maybe on the first day, they will light her up, like with fire, burning fire. She will calm down first. Then the next day, on that, on they say, on to say.

0: jobs. If I'm not the one paying for the house, I will go and sit somewhere and hope. Let's say I don't have money. Mm-hmm. Let's say I'm in Las Vegas, somewhere nobody knows me. Okay. But if it's in Onitsha, I can drink myself to stupor. But if I'm in Las Vegas, that she has my card. Yeah, some guys live under women.
1: Yeah, sure.
0: Yeah, so let's say I'm in that trouble. I'm giving instances. I can't afford anything. I won't go, I'll be trekking to the nearest Catholic church if I can see. It depends on if I'm in Saudi Arabia. I am dead. I'll just enter inside the desert and die. But if I can find, if I'm in Onitsha or Enugu in the southeast or maybe somewhere in Lagos, not in Kano. In Kano, I'm dead already. Well, Kano is fine. I'll go and join Muslims. I'll start dancing. I will be praying with them and drink throughout the Nunu till I die. But I must look for something that will distract me.
1: Yes.
0: But if I'm rich and it's my house, I'll just allow them for 30 minutes. Do you get what I mean?
1: Mm.
0: The lady is not leaving. She will stay. The guy will leave so that he will not think I want to kill him.
1: Okay.
0: If there are kids, I will consider, but she will never see them again.
1: Why?
0: No. She doesn't deserve to be their mother anymore. Somebody will be their mother. Is that drastic? Why? If I was the one that has the money, that have the money.
2: You know, it's better she just leaves. Because...
0: Yes. I will keep her for the day.
2: Okay, just that day.
0: Yeah, so that... Okay. Because the guy will be thinking I want to kill him. No, I'm not killing him. Because she's going to calm down, not explain to me why it happened. It's just for her to really pick her things, say bye to the kids, spend some more days, arrange the family, tell me, it's just like burial. You know what I mean? How things will be. Then she will go and meet that guy that so much loves her that she cannot go to a hotel, lie to me, make sure I never caught her. And it's in my house. Then she has to go and love her, love him, have babies. And all of us can shake hands again, drink beer, and it's normal. But if that guy doesn't matter enough, people cheat. It's not the first time. Since history, people always, everybody has. But the most disrespectful thing you should do to a man
3: in my house
0: is to bring somebody
1: into his house,
0: even in your street, even around your neighborhood, it's disrespectful. Even around your wife's friends, it's disrespectful. Even if you don't like her anymore, it's still disrespectful. Even if you want to take another wife or another husband, you don't take them amongst his friends. Yes. It's disrespectful. So that is what one man did in Cali, and the guy took it to his head and shot the two of them and killed his own kids. Is he mad? That's the story.
1: No, he's not mad.
0: No, he's mad.
1: No.
0: Why will you kill? Why will you kill?
2: I would even kill the innocent that children.
1: Is over.
0: No, but jealousy. Why will you? No, why will you kill the woman? Is I she? Thought. Are you fighting Iran war?
1: Maybe they've caught her before and they wonder. If you do this,
0: no matter what,
2: it doesn't give him the right to kill.
1: Yes,
0: we have issues about roads. What are you killing? You lost.
2: Yeah.
0: It has always been in your face that he's not real, but you were missing it. You lost. Why are you killing her?
2: And also,
0: then why are you killing the kids?
2: The kids too. Oh, no.
0: Even if you don't know their DNA, why would you do that? So your life is a human being. What do you think about Christ?
2: Is that anger can do?
0: So guys, is it the right thing? What I planned? But not. I can't have a cheating wife around me.
2: Yeah.
1: No.
0: So you guys should not have. If a guy tells you, like you ladies, if a guy tells you he likes polygamy, and be real about it from the beginning clearly, and you say,

0: like him. When he does it, it's fine. Yeah. Not in your house. Not when he's his girlfriend. You should understand. But when somebody lied to you that he's a pastor to Fiapa and he does it, why will you forgive them? But don't kill them. Move on. But my own is that I can't allow a woman that brings a man into my house in front of my kids to keep staying. Now let's move to another thing. There is this guy that beat up two police officers. And they were videoing it. And they are putting Benin. Is the guy sensible? No matter what?
1: No, he's not.
0: I know. Very few police, they are traffic police officers. Mm. Not like they are armed. The highest thing they will do is collect money from me.
1: Yeah.
0: So does he mean that... Is he a brave guy?
2: No, I don't think he is. For the fact that you even... You fought... No.
0: What do you mean by you fought somebody?
2: And another thing is... They are police officers. No matter what they do to you, at least respect the fact that...
0: As long as you are sure.
2: Yes, that they are police officers. Yeah.
0: Nah.
1: What was he trying
0: Madam,
1: to do?
0: Madam, you will cheat back. Go ahead.
1: He was trying to do maga, yes. I can beat these people up and nothing will happen. And that is it.
0: Now he's in trouble.
1: He should better be in trouble because that is abnormal. He's abnormal.
0: In my view, you guys were actually right. Let me start with Chisom.
1: Okay.
0: Chisom. There is what we say, you look at something, you walk away.
2: Yes.
0: How easy is it for people to walk away from provocation?
2: It's not easy.
0: What kind of thing, what do you call provocation?
2: Well,
0: what is provocative, generally?
2: Let me say, for instance, when you know that, oh, you're right, or maybe you're not wrong, or that person is trying to prove a point, or the person is still trying to do something against you, and hey, you understand what we are trying to go, it's just better you just leave. It's better you walk away. So that's what I call provocation.
0: So, walking away?
2: Yes, that's the best
0: thing. Now, what do you call provocation?
1: Maybe in terms of... I don't know how to put it, but...
0: Go ahead, don't get me too straight.
1: Being provocative.
0: Swear anymore.
2: Provocative, sorry.
1: Maybe something like making people think, argue, or being interested in something that you know it might not actually be true. But it might be true.
0: What I mean is somebody provoking you. I'll look at you. You are a fine girl currently. You have a good glasses, good skin, and I'd be like, no, be only you fine. I'm provoking you. No, you think saying only you fine, say, you know, and you'd be like, I beg, leave me, and I'll say, get out. I'm provoking you. You didn't do me anything wrong. That's provocation.
1: Yeah.
2: You know, normally these kind of things happen in our daily lives. You can
0: as fine girls.
2: Yes. You can just like be walking. There was a day I was coming back from somewhere. Someone was like,
0: your mic.
2: See, as you just... Okay, there was a time I was walking. I was coming back from the market, I think so, yes.
0: Which market did you go to? What
2: okay.
0: time?
2: Okay, it was actually in Benin City.
0: Okay, Benin City is yes. better. Yeah. At least they're going to speak Pidgin, Makonicha. I will now question you, what are you wearing?
2: No, I was saying just normal trousers and shirts.
0: Oh, well, or the tights.
2: Yes.
0: Oh, well, it's provoking. Do you know, have you heard the word? You dressed provocative in... provocatively. Okay, provocatively. You know your body now, you.
2: Yes, I do.
0: Yes, so

0: it will be provocating.
1: And then the guy was just coming in front of me. I was like,
0: he can't help it.
1: See, I see fool everywhere. I was like, and you know that kind of thing, people were watching.
0: Where you got that?
1: People were watching and it was embarrassing. And then I was actually working with my friend and she was like, can't you mind your business? It was like, you just gather everywhere, fool everywhere. I was like, I just kept quiet. So it happens.
0: They are provoking you.
1: Yeah.
0: You are lucky.
1: It happens.
0: There is an area in Onitsha where these guys have never seen anything like that. They want to know how it feels when it is being touched. So that is dressing provocatively. You have to be dressing provocatively and be walking around unprovoking areas. Not you know where to. If you are going to provocative areas, you dress Miriamaka.
1: And this also reminds me.
0: Mm-hmm.
1: When I was coming to work one day, and yes, I was in the keke. So I think Ada was on the radio. So I was just listening to her, you know. Like, I was coming from Figi. I was going to Egerton. And then this man entered the keke. And he kept on looking at me. It was just so creepy. He would look at me and then look at my back.
0: It's not creepy. He can't help it.
1: He was just looking at my back. And I was like, okay, is anything the matter? Is anything wrong? He was like, I didn't even hear what he was saying actually, because the keke was on like speed. So I didn't really hear what he was saying.
0: Do you hear some musicians sing? You're driving me crazy. Your man was really crazy.
1: I felt so uncomfortable. And I told him he should just respect himself. Let's just reach where we are going.
0: All right.
1: And then he was like, okay.
0: Okay. Yeah. Let me tell you guys a story about provocation.
1: Hmm.
0: And when people are very silly, especially men.
1: Yeah.
0: That's why I started this story.
1: Yeah.
0: When I was in the uni, that should be 2006.

0: school, Ebonyi State University, is off in another place, but the city is very close. So we always go to the town. Then there was nothing like OPay, PanPay, phone app. We don't even know. If you told me that there would be something like this that we're using now, I would think, if you told me that, I'll be like, no, it's impossible. Like, you have to go to the bank every day to withdraw 1K. The only thing that was so smooth was when they send you a card, you sell the card. Look at how they are looking at me. When they send you an MTN card, 1,000, that's how we transfer on a quick one. 1,000 naira is like 10K. Yes. So, because food was like 25 naira or something, 20 naira, 5 naira, 10 naira. I'm not telling you like 1985, 2006, 7, things was okay. So, this young lady was like, she went to the town as usual. We go, it's not even hard, like, it means that you have to go like from here to like Oka every day to go to the bank and stand on the line till evening to withdraw like 2K, and you come back for you to feed and buy things. So the lady went as usual. So this man just saw her in the town, started following her to give number. That was when we used to have to go and all those things. Mm-hmm. Do you know to go? Have you used it? It's an app. This guy doing is smiling. Yeah, that was the big thing. That's the big boy things with iPhone. No, BlackBerry. That's what the big boys use. I used to have one at the time. So, the guy followed this young lady through the bus asking for... Never give up. Until, do you know what it means for somebody to follow you from Oka to Onitsha?
1: Yeah.
0: Down to Federal Housing.
1: That is love.
0: That's crazy. And he was a married man. And the guy, the young lady, so she didn't know what to do. And she didn't want the man to follow her to
2: school.
0: To her house, to know her house. So she decided to divert to the ex-boyfriend's house, Bonyo to Zuzo. Not to Suzo per se. And they went there. And the guy was like, "Pip, finally you came back to me." And he said, "This script is following me." Instead of those stupid boys to simply, you know, take the girl in and tell the guy to walk away, they decided to start beating him. You know, small children now. Most of us then, we are 19, 18. Went to school early, so very silly children. Decided to beat him. It was a different time than now, that everybody's pressing phones. Mm-hmm. Then nobody was doing anything. Like, do you know how boring life was?
2: Charlie.
0: That was nobody else. Life was boring. That was nothing.
2: Wow.
0: It's only books you read. Mm. Everybody was reading. You have to read something, maybe magazine. Then you come out to stand with your... You must have men. You have guys that you just meet and dream of where you used to stay. So because of that boredom, that's why I'm reminiscing. If it was now, no university, guys are pressing for... They would just ignore you and go back and press them. So all of them got and beat up the man. It really wrecked my friend because we were in a final year that time. Mm-hmm. And we are writing our degree program. He missed it because he was part of the guys that beat up the girl. The man, and because of the phone, they didn't stop. They didn't know when to stop.
2: Yeah.
0: They overbeat the man, and it caused a lot of problems. Yeah. So, why I'm saying this is, if you like a woman that is saying no, why do you like her? She be liking a woman that is willing. I don't know why some men want to be with women.
2: I don't want to be with them.
0: I don't want men. So me... Will you be with a man that don't want to be with you?
2: No, of course.
0: What is the yardstick for you to know a man that wants to be with you?
2: First of all, you would love me.
0: What do you mean by love? love is not telling you I love you. Love is action.
2: No, I will see it now.
0: What do you mean by see?
2: Love is not just talk.
0: Taking you out.
2: Yeah, love is action.
0: Asking you for your phone number. I mean account number. Pressing you all the time. Sorry. Pressing you. Let the listeners not get it twisted.

0: Is that what you mean?
1: That's not just... It's not just that.
0: What is that?
2: What else?
1: I don't know how to explain it, but I would know when a guy loves me.
0: How do you know?
2: For us that don't know.
0: It's explainable. You'll be stupid. Because some women think when a guy loves them, when they shout at them, they say, sorry, mom. My hand is paining me. Oh, don't go to work. They will stay at home. Somebody made me angry. They will beef the person. They will pay them salary. They will give it to you. I love you. Pass
2: that
0: my money.
2: Is...
1: There's
2: no longer love now.
1: There's no longer love now.
0: No, some women think it's love. Love is different for people. What do you think? What do you think? How do you notice?
1: Shall we see it?
0: No, you have said it more than 4 times. Let's see, you go see. Say no, mumu. No. In they call you 75 times a day. You get me where they believe, say, when they call them from morning to night and say they don't love them.
1: Okay, first of all, for me,
0: it's you. Yes. Of course, this one, we're saying go forgive and cheat back. Forgive and cheat back. It's not the same thing. Neither is it the same thing with me.
1: Okay, for me.
2: Okay.
1: If you really love me, because first of all, okay, we are to enter a relationship. Yes. But there's one thing we need to know. Where is this relationship headed? Where is it leading to?
0: Every relationship that is true should end into
1: babies. That's what I'm trying to say.
0: Not even marriage.
1: No.
0: Babies that look like two people.
1: Okay.
0: It's a product of your love.
1: So first of all, if you really say you love me and you're not willing to waste my time.
0: What? You don't want to waste your time?
1: No, I don't want anybody to waste my time. Please, you would have to go and see my parents. Yes.
0: Okay, that's how you know you love
2: just
0: me.
2: Just in a starting relationship.
1: That's not just that. No, there's something about...
0: Commitment.
1: Yes. You know that this guy is actually serious.
0: So that
1: there are some guys that they don't want to see your family. They don't care. They don't want to know anything about your family.
0: One just they call up Omo.
1: Yes, there are guys like that.
0: All right, let's move from that. You guys should ask me.
2: For a guy, I really don't know. People don't even know if I've been in love before. But maybe I'm talking by
0: no
2: experience.
0: Just say
2: no.
0: Just say anything. Experience.
2: I think the way he cares might show.
0: What is care? There's people, milk, tin milk, beef, stocked fridges. The way they care. Yes, I know. Azundo, I take you out. Baby, y'all, we are balling. Take this 150,000. And you care, he's care. But let my photo talk, who say, me,
2: everybody,
0: girl.
2: Yes, that is
0: and,
2: true.
0: And it's love, it's care. For him to be willing, I would say, baby, I swear to you, it's only three people that I spend like that to. I swear, it's only three people that I spend like that to. Because I swear. Inside my heart, it's only you that I like past the remaining two. If you can forgive me, I swear I will double the fleet. I will even give you the money to double the fleet. I will now finally go and see your parents. But if you go to hear cause of the email, I will see you. I can get season of zero like this. Will you still think that's care?
2: Yes.
1: Ah.
2: Relax now.
0: Candidate for polygamy.
2: No, I'm not into it.
0: But she's real.
2: He said he's willing to double my fridge, double the money.
0: No, she will give you the money to fridge, but at least you allow him to finish with the remaining. There are only three.
2: As far as he's bringing the money is there. Oh, it's there again. You know, this world, no.
0: What if you now have your own money?
1: Yeah.
2: I'll be packing this one too.
0: No, what if you are so big that his money is not chicken change.
2: Then yeah, I have
0: there to. Are women that there are women that get bigger than their men extremely. Yeah. What if you finally become bigger than him too much?
2: If he's that kind of man that you just explain, I will work out. There's nothing wrong. Am I being with him again when
0: so
2: I know
0: you'll be in money. A relationship for money.
2: These days, money.
0: Let me give you an
2: relationship is
0: some women don't understand things, love. Like some of you. Sorry, you are younger now. You guys have a lot of potential in this business. I'm just enjoying the podcast level of this OG lounge. That's the plan. You guys are going to be big. You don't know how big you might get.
2: Yes.
0: Like men, and you have more opportunities. You guys have the right education, right environment. You know. There is a lot of positions that you'll be bigger than your man. Mm. But right now, because of current realities, you think they are bigger than you. You might go and succumb, commit, and you become bigger than him. What will now happen to him?
2: If that is true love,
0: we live in a normal world now where everything is fair. Mm. It's competitive.
2: Yeah.
0: Yes, men, don't get me twisted, men tend to find a way to be more dominant because they are more naturally competitive.
2: Yes.
0: But it's a fair ground. So what if you become bigger? But the reason why you married him or had babies for him was for him to take care of you. And you become bigger. And you made all these concessions. Now ask me, our time is up so that we eat and go.
2: Yeah, it's true. If it is you, Let's see.
0: Me?
2: In this wait, relax.
0: Why are you choosing me? Are you in love with me?
2: Okay, let's say it like that way. No.
0: Okay,
2: no.
0: I accept. Don't
2: your
0: give it to
2: your wife or your girlfriend happens to be richer than you.
0: Okay, that's the new question you asked.
2: Yeah, and she have other men. Not just two.
0: Okay.
2: Plenty.
0: Okay.
2: What will you do?
0: Let me give you an instance.
2: Yeah.
0: Let me help you very quickly because of our time. If my babe that I really liked or loved, I should know her career trajectory.
2: Yes.
0: Normally, you should know. Mm-hmm. If somebody is a medical doctor, like a student, you should know where she will end up.
2: Yeah, that's true.
0: If she's healthy. And there are things that we can't fight.
2: Yes.
0: Health. Accidents, challenges, you know, that's the things human beings don't even understand. But if everything is square, you should know where she will end up.
2: Yes.
0: Normal hour, be serious with her life. You should know she's going to be successful.
2: Yes.
0: I'll support that the little way I can.
2: Mm.
0: So if she becomes successful, I will support her. And she will respect me for that and we can be. But the fact is, if she's silly and doesn't even know that she's going there where she knows she will be, and she arrives there and arriving there is surprising, and she'll be stupid. A lot of people do not even know where God has already projected them to be.
2: Yes.
0: And when they finally arrive there, they get surprised. There are some people that are working out to make money, but they don't believe it will work.
2: Yeah.
0: But they just do it anyway. And when they arrive, actually, they get surprised. And when you get surprised, you start making mistakes.
2: Yes.
0: So when, if for instance, God forbid, because she should know we know where we are going, all of us, and she makes mistakes, I would just quietly find a way to withdraw. I'll withdraw beforehand. Do you understand?
2: Yeah.
0: I'll withdraw. And you see how happy she will be. Get away. She'll be clean. She'll be saying, you get rid of her. Yes. She'll be saying things. But you have withdrawn. At least no drama.
2: Yeah.
0: And if she's rich and we have children, I'll allow her to train them. We'll go and get a younger woman that is cute. I start afresh. By the time that one will mess me up, I'm 80. I will die in peace. And when I die, my children will be calling me Odum. I come and bury me with two cows. Do you get what I mean? I'll be like as if two women and she will run back. There are some things we cannot stop.
2: Yes, yes.
0: All right. But some women will always be successful.
2: Yes.
0: The fact is that more women will be successful in the next 20, 30 years because they are more conscious than the guys currently in this year and time. Okay. And that's why we have high level of divorces, because men are becoming weaker and they are not understanding what's going around them. Don't. You know, what is happening. And they are the ones helping it to happen.
2: Yes.
0: I'm not saying that we should stop women from growing, but at least keep them conscious. Many women are working hard, equipping themselves, still thinking subconsciously they will be a housewife. No, you're a man now. You are doing a job that men do. You'll be made to do what men do. You have to work extra hours like men. Do what men do. So if you think that you can maintain it and still be a housewife normally, it will be difficult. And if you marry a guy that don't understand the raw thing going on, what is happening around him, you'll be having issues. Yeah. And all the cheating that women do currently is happening simply because they are being pressured and they are unhappy and they are looking for escape. You understand?
2: Yes.
0: Because nobody understands them. They become bad, want to be men. Guys, that's been a beautiful evening. Did I say that? How did you see the show today?
1: Yeah, it was wonderful.
0: You just talked, right?
1: Yeah.
0: Millions of people just listened to all of us worldwide. We now know this young lady. She doesn't care.
2: No, I don't care.
0: All right, it's so good you're listening to Radio Sabian 95.3 FM. Chris Brown, run it.

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2: With gratitude to God for a life well spent, the family of late Ugondu Gabriel Ositadem Machibweze, Odu Nise, of Umwezilo Kindred, Ara Village, Nise, Oka South Local Government Area of Anambra State, cordially invite you to the burial ceremony of their beloved brother, husband, father and grandfather, late Chief Sir Gabriel Ositadem Machibweze, KSJI, Odu Nise, aged 92 years, burial arrangement, Thursday, 2nd July 2026, 5 p.m., Vigil Mass at his compound, Ichie Odu Country Home, Ara Village, Nise, Friday, 3rd July 2026, 7 a.m., body leaves St. Charles Borromeo Hospital Mortuary on Nicha to his hometown, Nise, 8 a.m., Lying in State at his compound, 10 a.m. Requiem Mass at SS Peter and Paul Parish, Ara Nise. Interment follows immediately after Mass, Sunday, 5th July 2026, 9 a.m. Thanksgiving Mass at SS Peter and Paul Parish, Ara Nise. Signed, Honorable Obaka Chibeze. 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
1: As I came in here, I heard those words, cradle of leadership. Well, when the bow breaks, the cradle will fall, and it has fallen here. It has fallen. Makers of men, creators of leaders, be careful what kind of leaders you're producing here. I don't know if Charlie's silence here today is right or wrong. I'm not a judge or jury, but I can tell you this. He won't sell anybody out to buy his future. And that, my friends, is called integrity. That's called courage. Now that's the stuff leaders should be made of.
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This is Radio Sapiens and News Update at 5 p.m. Today is Tuesday, the 30th day of June, 2026. My name is Adoma Izukeke. The Lagos State Governorship candidate of the National Democratic Congress, Fonso Dohertey, has called on the Lagos State Government to compensate residents and business owners affected by the recent flooding across the state, urging an independent investigation into whether environmental failures linked to major infrastructure projects contributed to the disaster.

More than 50 Nigerian companies have commenced the adoption of global sustainability reporting standards ahead of the country's 2028 mandatory implementation deadline. As the Financial Reporting Council of Nigeria says, transparency has become the new currency for investment, competitiveness, and access to finance.

The high oil prices occasioned by the Middle East crisis is impacting heavily on the average transport fares and creeping movement as fares paid by commuters for intercity travel in the last 1 year has been on the rise.

That was the Pinstein News Update at 5 p.m. My name is Adoma Izokeke. Details of these and other stories will come your way on a major news bulletin later today at 6 p.m. Please stay tuned. Up next is Entertainment Jays coming in with my very own self as ADA Adamarama and Ivy Nwanyobioma. Do not touch that dial.

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Yes, so the weather is getting cold, but even though we know that it's hot. 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And yes, you're chilling with your favorite host, ADA Adamama, the only solid girl worldwide. Any other solid is counterfeit. Now, who is excited? Because I have a very, very, very, juicy gist to give you guys.

0: Yes. Una know they wear makeup and imagunu. There's one at all, a very fine girl in the studio here. No other person, Ivy. Why you be your mom? Ivy, please, you know.
1: What's the meaning of that?
0: What kind of wicked watch is this?
1: Because I think I'm watching it again. Then I'm going to go clock, yeah. Ladies and gentlemen, of course, I am Ivy. I am your Ivy of the good life here, Radio Savvy Girl. Hey, babe, I'm more. If you're going to be loaded, on your phone, on your rock, on your. Yes, and this number of Fumbaji. By the time I have for my mother. Anyway, kind of Leanne.
0: Ivy, over to you. Take the bull by the horn.
1: Nah, you can just take anything. I'll go. Of course, someone will awesome. But now, anyway, it's not about me. First of all, today's 30th June. Since over the past few weeks, South Africans saying, how at the end of this month, every immigrant. Not every immigrant, African immigrants, because the Chinese are still there, the Lebanese are still there, the whites are still there, but they are issueable.

0: But their issue actually, bo, their fellow Africans. This UG Befabon, they for the side, they find family issues. Anyway, today being the 30th of June, just like they said, the protests have kicked off in earnest in South Africa against, they say it's illegal immigrants. But we see videos and we see them harassing even those who are legal. Even those who have their papers, we see them harassing them. Anyway, let's hope. I want to say let's hope their government does something. But so far, we've seen that they're not planning to do anything. Anyway, a fresh batch of Nigerians arrived from South Africa. Our different countries, their governments are bringing them back in batches. So, I don't know one year in South Africa. In particular, we would do around on each other. They prefer to join South Africa. Jenny Luna Gazuno. If I want you, Maggie Malona, Malahalfa, Marana.
1: No swear, no, the
0: quality. I'm asking my people too, because we might be laughing over it, but it's a serious matter. It's both serious and very terrible that Anchanine Takaofo colonization and all of that with these people. And then suddenly you are turning against your own. It is what it is.
1: It is what it is.
0: And next on our story, my dear, no lo watch him.
1: Enough, yeah,
0: asara na bu. I know lo watch you. Regina Daniel made a video, and that video she said, got married at 19, got divorced at 24, took half his property. We all know that was crazy because this is Nigeria. Nobody is giving you anybody's half of property. What do you mean? Okara property, but imi na tomamo. I want to be anything. Aqua, Ebenezer. Portable the cognac or canjo. Eman, Angel, Adimka, Portable, Yoja, Utimaka. Omo, Ndi, Muniani, no, Nabu, Ketatoli, Chess, no, Chose. So that's why.

0: already.
1: Exactly.
0: As a matter of fact, the person who married her for her social capital.
1: Bam.
0: I said, you feed the make yourself happy, make you steal the cry for corner, then go Nigerian men, once a woman leaves a situation that's no longer favoring her, then go be a gokrata.
1: The same thing now.
0: So I don't understand it. I had to remember portable in the belakwa, but only in a sonia handkerchief.
1: Handkerchief of fichang
0: upon a bed
1: in the spiritual realm
0: of fichi yaman opera. Like, you know, they are destined in a fichang again. Well, we wish him consolations,
1: but the thing is that I don't even understand why they are actually not just him. I saw another post when someone said she should actually, you know, beg and go back to her husband's house. And there's another post I saw on a particular blog. You know that blog. It was a write-up. They said it's from Ned Nwoko, that he's saying that the house feels lonely, this and that, that she should just come back. Someone has said, are you sure that Ned is aware that he's one that wrote this?
0: No, there's no way he would do that. There's no...
1: Because the thing is funny. He said, the house feels lonely, your kids, this one, you've stayed long, please come back.
0: Yesterday was their two... Their two sons, Amofan, are the same day. I like that. Mm. So they celebrated both their fourth and the sixth birthday.
1: Mm.
0: He my mom was a single father, so
1: oh, he's not single father.
0: So he made a post, and I love that. But I don't believe now that man, Manikwete.
1: I don't believe.
0: There's no way he can.
1: That man, he's too proud, like, to even write that kind of thing. You saw the post.
0: We all saw what went down when they were doing their back and forth, whether organo. So there's no way on earth. All the no kamua. Come here, loneliness. Oh yeah, so come here, loneliness, boy.
1: They're not blowing in, Anna.
0: It's okay. Even myself, when they get, I don't know if it do them. Anyway.
1: Ivy, kiri neche.
0: Let me finish it, but I'll be real quick.
1: See,
0: you know, a lot of times we talk about how what we consume on social media affects our outlook on life. But it seems that a lot of people don't really understand that. Fachene egu kaini egu, or maybe it's not really. But if you continue to consume a particular content time after time, before mine again, unconsciously or subconsciously, your outlook on life starts to change. Funny Bone came out and said, "Dear young lady, curate your algorithm. Stop feeding your mind with content that constantly trigger fear, pain, and resentment.
1: Bam.
0: Don't let other people's experience shape how you view a man who hasn't even entered your life yet.
1: Exactly.
0: Consume content that inspires growth, healing, and emotional maturity. Your story can be different and your experience can be beautiful. Don't worry, your own journey can be better." Like I said, for example, when this popular South African movie was trending and a lot of people were talking about it, watching it, I didn't watch it. Yeah, I don't need to watch a series of how many hours to let me know a lesson that is already flying around. I don't need to have that ingrained in my mind more and more, because a lot of them keep saying, yes, you see, men are this, men are that. You're not married.
1: You're already
0: biased against a man that is not even in your life yet.
1: Having negative mindsets. My sister.
0: So whether we like it, if you create happy family content, if you create things that promote healing. Before again, your outlook in life are the flowers and butterflies everywhere.
1: And you know, the funny thing is that people that, you know, do these kind of things to themselves, that's how they meet somebody. The person have not done anything. You're already judging them. Maybe the person will just do like I mean,

0: you've been suffering from a lack of communication in your relationship, almost all the relationship you've been having, you've been suffering from lack of communication.
1: Wait, sorry to interrupt you. Suffering from lack of communication, be a sound zeke in aya nukwoya.
0: You shall understand what I'm saying.
1: Yes, I do.
0: So the thing is, you're trying to, you know, maybe this person, Guinea, and I communicate all of a sudden. What I give for like how many hours in a day, or not just for the in weeks, in just in a day. First of all, you should be worried. We hear men, but all of a sudden you just jump into conclusion. That's how all of them behave.
1: If for what, bro?
0: If for all.
1: Okay, you forget that if I could hit him. About someone not calling you for a few hours and you feel like, okay. I think I do that a lot. I write you off immediately.
0: Okay. You see? So all of you, if
1: there'll be more,
0: instead of you to find out what is wrong, oh we go on now, everyone came mad on a battery are they off?
1: But why can't you tell me what the something is wrong?
0: Hey, maybe he wanted to say it, but all of a sudden, and maybe he will not call you. Maybe the next day, or say sorry.
1: The next day. Adanya, another example. So example in Kaputa.
0: No. I need to finish this. Maybe you will not call you the next day and be like, sorry, my battery was down and I was kind of busy. This and that.
1: You and your battery then.
0: And sorry, I didn't call. And he's trying to apologize. No problem, I've heard. Ivy, you're guilty.
1: Are we being a who? Osinan kapo. I cannot fit to him. Well, why do you think people lie about certain things?
0: Especially tiny things.
1: Yes, why do you think people lie about things? Like maybe qualifications and all of that. Do you think there's a valid reason to lie about certain things?
0: When you say qualification, maybe probably this person has been trying to, you know, get something. And okay, I'm talking based on what you said. Maybe the person has been trying to get something and they've been applying for this particular thing and they've been getting rejections, and they will now be like, okay, maybe I should try another way around. A friend of theirs, Mwiki, eating a mindset, change it, something, fix something here so that it will work for them. They will not think it. Hear people saying them where they have a government date of birth.
1: Okay.
0: And their real date of birth.
1: Okay. There is someone who currently, all that twice, mother, their sister is not working for him. We are talking about Kata Efe, time and time again, has come on social media to post this very ridiculous result. Osino from Babcock University. Anyone who went to school would look at this and find it laughable. I don't understand which one is honorary certificate. I have my BA, Bachelor of Arts. I know how the certificate looks. No one is giving you an honorary Bachelor of Keniko.
0: Exactly.
1: Not only that, no nyongwe honorary certificate from University Nenya here. Hey. Not only that, onyongwe first class. I can't even know who. It's not first class upper. And Imana, the thing is, if you want to lie, the least you could do is actually research to be very certain and say, no one will wait. Which one is first class upper? Anyone got basic higher institution in Nigeria, man, first class, but first class, and more higher and upper and lower. Each time we post to, people call him out on his lie, yet he's standing firmly on it. The funny thing is that now Babcock University has come out to say, that certificate this young man in a parade.
0: We don't know about
1: it. I am Arebosi. We don't give honorary certificates for undergraduate studies. Also, one year the car first class upper. As in, why exactly can I wolo a whole institution like that, Nani? Why do you think that is? Is it a fake it till you make it thing?
0: Oh, the same
1: or
0: thing.
1: Is it a Kenyan Niku? Okay, I've given fake it to you, make it, or is it an inferiority complex thing? Like, let it not be like, I know go school. Like, you're feeling low about not doing this, so you lie about it to cover up. What
0: Let
1: do you think?
0: Let me tell you, this thing is not, you can say fake it to you.

0: Mickey, but what is he faking? He's not planning on going back to school tomorrow.
1: So he cannot make it.
0: Ivy, I did not say that. No, not from my mouth.
1: See, you say fake it till you make it. So that means like, even fake it till you make it. As he's not planning to go back to school, so he cannot make it in that area now. Anyway, Dave Babcock University has asked him to, my dear, Mambori, you need to see you Zafa unnecessarily. Kind of in Yamarana, Oga.
0: We are dropping.
1: Yes, because he even came out to make
0: it's
1: a statement.
0: It's even embarrassing.
1: He even came out to make a statement na yeah we basalaya na hacho na oman and debabcock na chefia na hachefia habia gote ticket again on mammy on a kaila kaili. Oh yeah, can you make a Olodo uprising?
0: Olodo uprising.
1: The Olodos are gaining momentum in our society. Well, next in our story, before we proceed with the story, Ada, what do you think about a lady men on seat? We've seen it different times. It started recently. Why, let's say you're friends with the groom, you're not really friends with the bride. He's getting married and he asks you to be part of his groom's people. Because at this stage, you're both
0: wait,
1: friend.
0: Wait, wait.
1: What do you think of it?
0: When you come again,
1: okay, now, we're a friend, yeah, why? And so come in, why? Friend, but why?
0: Just a friend.
1: Yes. Maybe they're close, just good friends. This idea, okay, can I say? Or can we say, actually, I'm getting on my men on suit. Or Ketai Abuzi people in suit. What do you think about that? Because someone, a girl came out and said, no woman should join my husband's groomsmen on my wedding day. Join their shabby ladies or get away. Very annoying thing.
0: But what if
1: they
0: the person...
1: will wear coats and be moving like homeless peacock?
0: What if the person is not the okay, she's saying that she should join the
1: Ashebi. Yes.
0: What if I'm not your friend? Ask myself in a clique that familiar with I and M, faking me.
1: Because that's the point. Ashebi ladies nabo, friends of the bride.
0: Friends of the bride.
1: So I feel like an outsider.
0: Exactly.
1: As someone who has done men on suit, I've been woman on suit twice. As someone who has done woman on suit twice, I don't share. I come online and I see people talk about it, and I'm like,
0: I don't see anything wrong with it.
1: I don't see anything wrong with it. Do you see anything wrong with it? Because I've seen people talking about it to such. Now, one that gave him.
0: Put yourself in that person's shoes. How can you come and join a clique that you don't even know anybody? That means your vibe is going to be very, very dull.
1: Anyway, do you think there's anything wrong in women being part of a man's groom squad?
0: Groom squad.
1: Groom squad.
0: Don't say groomsmen.
1: I was a groomsman. Is there anything wrong with that?

0: Well, a lot of us, we are here in Onitsha. Onitsha is, I want to say Onitsha is the economic hub of the Southeast. Yes, it actually is. Anyway, a lot of us are in Onitsha. We are very familiar with the Nwaboyi experience, the Nwaboyi system. A young boy comes and serves an established master.
1: For a certain years.
0: For a certain number of years. After Kosavucha. Iduoyono. That's a settled lawyer with a huge sum of money. So this guy came out and I read the story about Ifeme Ofunwaboyi Empire. While the boy, Savon, no, he was very diligent. One number of ma- in 2017, a settled lawyer with 3 million. 2017, 3 million is a huge sum of money.
1: Huge sum of
0: it's
1: money.
0: It's very big, like, Ijile na ball.
1: You eat an aza ball.
0: How much is money? You just said how much is money. So, Ojide, like 3 million naira came Empire just settled in 2017. That's a huge sum of money. Rent quality a trope, ni mafia. So, all you have to do now is stock it up and start trading. Or not because na the boy bambo, the unwa boy bambo for ma. Ndi ozo, no kwa nima here. Atokata chakwe ego, nye the young man. Na neya no, inwaka, neya ne bambo for ma. At the end of the day, 1 week ago, 2 weeks ago, my name is expect ka nwaboyo julu or settle bida here or fube yana here. What you must say, ki name? I say again. Na the guy I say na on our quadozi a travel, on our process visa a travel. Pia see na name with time for that. When did you go down here?
1: Exactly.
0: Ki gugi amutangwa, konwe turnover. Yes, you can still travel, but bidogodu, ukwichiri. Na or they go set an orchard travel out. Mpia, what you can as an only settle here now. Mpadi boy and Akodiako, what you can get to. Do you know what happened? 3 months later, Olachitazo, up or his family members, mother and father. Ayo, Mpia, Biko, Mpa, Onyana Kodiako.
1: Yes.
0: Nebiko, Nyame, Nya help, or any work, help, Muna Opa Hojipe. Nampura Josia.
1: An elder was advising you, and you chose to.
0: So I'm home now. You know there are a lot of people who scam people for visa. Amaram or NASCAM or yeah, Konoje, Konenye wrong people. It could be either of them. But the point is, he came back and was asking for help. So the mpa, the boy, Onyana Kodisako, that's his master settler. Yeah, where's yeah. If a man obon, obon in chopa can yellow cause can get some money.
1: You be the one is
0: yes, I got savum also. I decide yeah on how long he has served. At the end of the day I'll say to you again. Have one muka babu and a wicked no chorin yaliaka.
1: Hey
0: yes, or babu and a wicked or chorin yaliaka. Anyway, that's one story. A lot of us know, like I said, I know Onitsha. Onitsha is rife with Omo boy experience and this system. Do you know anyone who was settled? And then I've heard a story. I said to come out of fear, what job do you go? Oji again, Nine. Egonine, who use it over 10 hours, my boy. Oji ago, but do you go? Up and on a plane, Lone Airport. Plane, Yalandia, no Buddha. Utah case is Galloquiaka from here about. Tiki and a plane, deport, so yeah. Oh, but a bit of one, you say. So different things. There are different experiences. But have you ever encountered Onye Bacha boy? Esetu kwa yao. We are not even talking about Onye Nesetu Roran now. Nka, the Ogoyo
1: Balo
0: boy. The master settled them. But for some reason, they didn't do well.
1: They didn't trade.
0: Yes, they didn't do well. If you have seen such, please tell us. Share your experience with us. Entertainment just on Radio Sapiens 95.3 FM on Onitsha. Ivy, why you be a man from Bajan name of Lord? I don't know where I'll be. And
1: ADA Adamara, my your solid girl on radio.
0: Let's go pay some bills and 1 million. We're co-assery a little bit. When we return, we'll take your calls. Don't touch it out.

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0: And the love, you know.
1: I'm not eating. I was just looking at you.
0: Thank God, Neymar. I'm glad I did not disappoint you.
1: Love, I am man, Donato.
0: Love, you know. And on that part.
1: Love, again.
0: Please, oh. Anita people. Well, wherever you're calling from. Just let me know. Oh, okay. Boy, you can add that love when you know. Oh, like a Diego. Oh, yeah, I didn't show up on a la hola. Honestly, pork. On a good Diego. So we need to know. Welcome back to Entertainment Gist on Radio Sapiens 95.3 FM on Icha. I even want you to be your man. I don't worry, I'll be your Radio Sapi girl. Babe, and more. Ofum Bajan, I'm offload. And
1: AD Adamarma, your solid girl on radio. Any other solid is counterfeit. You're welcome back to Entertainment Gist.
0: Yes, welcome back. Welcome back.
1: Welcome.
0: Right now, we want you to call us. Tell us what you think about any of the stories we shared. First of all, we want to go Nima, a settle. One reason or the other. Oh, but your number. Settle lawyer of my case, a settle model. But these days, Mama, these days, even 10 days. And then I think, do you know anyone like that? Call us and tell us. Also, do you think there's anything wrong in a lady being part of the groom's people? Groom squad. And then I was
1: squad. That's not it. Got snake and people. Squad, opposed the men.
0: Oh, I bother with friends of the groom. Especially if... I'm worried about saying, is there anything wrong with that? Because someone came out to say, on that day, or sorry for anything like that. Nah.
1: Her wedding.
0: Then ki check matan de madu jasra as unnecessary. Example katefe, or graduate from Babcock, or soon graduate from Babcock. Not only no graduate from Babcock, ni any abo honorary degree.
1: First class upper.
0: Upper. You may motas. I can't want ordinary first class. Ni one upper. Now rise up and up. See, Olelo uprising. He was rising up.
1: Exactly. That's the kind of first class he got.
0: So, why do you think people lie about their achievements in life? Because why? 090-3594-4777 or 081-30-32-7285. Hello.
2: Hello.
0: Good evening. Welcome to Entertainment Gist. What's your name?
2: Mr. Ledwork already.
0: Boss.
2: Kekina.
0: Okay, I'm going to go.
1: Good evening, how are you doing?
2: Fine, I'm not going to, but I can't wait to get you a video. I like it, you
1: what? Oh, Jim. Oh, we sugar dinner, Diego. Make you just re.
2: Well, you can come from Monta.
1: You're welcome.
2: Well, just like the lady who now only man join it, that he should leave the team. The more, I support the lady. Yes. After my big fault, if my friend why, then join a man on suit, or maybe the squad on a suit. Oh my God. Taking it from Natalia and the other time. I'm going to join with a friend come okay. Or join her to the army. Oh, the man is a good man. I'm telling you, you're a good man, friend. Can you go to, your man can also be himself. Because it doesn't need to do that. But as in, you came out of me, he said to Logos, who was the Baraji Homo Bodo Ibo. Because I took out a job. Who is not here going to play?
1: Oh, I get it.
0: Just listen
2: on me. Who was he? Who was he? Who was he? Who was he? Who
1: was he? Who was he?
2: Who was he? Because the way people are saying that, I don't know how to do it. I don't know how to do it. Why how many years it is half? Except the wrong, you will go genuine phone in a man or the legit. I'm telling the truth.
1: Is it the next of kin thing or Kende Waboy? Which one? I've not seen you. Hello, good evening.
3: Hello, good evening.
1: You're welcome. Your name and location?
3: I'm calling from Monish. I wanna.
1: Okay, go ahead.
3: How was it there?
1: My day is going very fine.
3: Okay.
1: Go ahead, we don't have much time. Go ahead.
3: Hello?
1: Hello, can you hear me? Just go ahead.
0: What are you talking to? Well, can you call me number? Sorry, message boy personally. 081-30-327-285.
1: I don't know.
0: Well, call us on 090-359-4477 or 081-30-327-285.
1: I don't think I've seen someone something like that has happened to, and I don't intend seeing. I don't even intend witnessing someone, maybe in Sna, unless I will see it on social media, but real
0: okay,
1: life.
0: In this instance of this young man now,
1: he was, maybe someone advised him. He was advised wrongly. He got the advice. Peter was saying, I got that advice from a madman. But the thing is that he got a wrong advice because someone was telling him, if they settle you, jabba things on your mind should be on your mind. And obviously,
0: doesn't have to be someone that told him, or he could have just come up with that.
1: My dear, he has a clique, he has friends that are moving, and he felt like this is the next move. You should let him do and belong. Something does not actually just happen like that. Somebody must have planted it once on his mind, and from there he said nursing it. And anyway, it is what it is. Hello, good evening. Your name and location?
4: Good evening. Hi, dear.
1: How are you doing?
4: I'm fine.
1: Okay, you're welcome. Your name and location?
4: My name is Shimez, calling from Enugu.
1: Okay. Go ahead.
4: Chimex calling from Enugu.
1: I heard that. You're welcome. Go ahead.
4: Okay. First of all, I admire you for playing that music for me. I'm one of his fans.
1: Thank you.
4: Okay. And that one, they settle someone with 3 million naira during 2017. The guy really fuck up. But in this current era, can you believe that someone settled someone with 3,500,000 during 2025? Is that fair? Oga settled my boy with 3,500,000 naira during this 2020.
1: It did not happen
4: 2025.
0: No,
1: he's
0: asking a totally different question.
1: Okay.
0: We don't know. We don't know if it's fair or not. We don't know the agreement he had with his Oga. And we also don't know the financial capacity of the Oga at the moment. Because the Oga cannot do more than himself. But,
4: okay, that's true. That is what I heard during 2017, and I now check now 2025. Someone is settling someone with 3,500,000. The guy didn't even start up the business, but the Oga, everybody knew him very well. He was very rich, but he was stingy. That is the thing.
0: Okay. Yeah.
4: So in that situation, what are we going to do now?
0: Oh yeah, Jabobo. we can't tell anyone what to do. It's left for them.
4: No problem.
0: He has to
4: in that part. No problem. Now we got to manage.
0: Yes.
4: To
0: okay.
4: Survive.
0: Is that you?
4: Hello.
0: Were you the one that was settled with 3.5?
4: No, I was not the one, but I knew the guy. They did it.
0: Okay, I'm sorry.
4: Okay,
0: but I want to believe that that money can multiply in his hands. It can multiply a million and one fold.
1: Mm-hmm.
0: He shouldn't be discouraged. Just what is
4: okay? Okay.
0: Zobafia.
4: Okay, one there's one music I would like you to play for me.
1: Thank you so much for calling. Have a blessed evening ahead. Bye.
0: Hello, good evening. I wanted to just take that last call, but if I was the time, it's practically 2 minutes to 6 o'clock. Ada, wanchikata.
1: Enchikata okwa ino to asem no to swa. Okay, the summary of everything is that that one boy, if he knows what is good to him, he should actually go back, listen to his Oga, because like. Someone said that person is a very good person for him to even accept him back.
0: After calling check advice initially,
1: that means he's not just going to set to log in Bolonabu now. I'll go here just set to log in also. Oh, Jizzy set to zig in Bolonabu after he squandered the first one. Of course, you should come and work for it. Come and work hard for it. That's the best thing he has actually done for you.
0: But you know, it's easy to say come and work for it. But imagine, it's the motion. And not everybody handles the motions very well. Because I said to Gogi, if you go the ego, even Gianya, and then suddenly
1: keep and you squandered it.
0: Suddenly keep up one boy.
1: You squandered it. You are the one that caused it.
0: Obro not squander. It's squandable. We didn't care what an arrow.
1: It's still the same thing we are talking about. He didn't use it for what it was meant for.
0: Oh, a bad financial decision.
1: Exactly. That's the English. And the groomsman and woman, I don't see anything wrong with it. If I'm getting married tomorrow and my husband has a female that wants to be one of his groom's squad, I don't have a problem with it. The girl I brought, my friend, why would she come into our clique? And I'm, hey, if I'm the person, I'll feel so weird in that clique.
0: My dear, if you want, have problem with it, just pray, say, me and your husband no be friend. Just pray, say, me and your husband no be friend. The first men on set I did, I was very close to the guy. Like, not really, like, we're friends.
1: And friends.
0: Then he's getting married. I made the dresses for the wife.
1: Mm.
0: I said, hey, I want you to be in the breastmaid. And I'm like, I said, no.
1: Mm-mm.
0: I don't know your wife. All I know is that they sent me measurement and made address. I can't be part of that.
1: Exactly.
0: Well, I want to be with your guys. Like, we are a group of friends, circle of friends, and then suddenly Kambia Balozi. I said, oh, really? That's good. Not the go nacho. And that was how I wore suits. The first one. The second one, it was still my very good friend, Hein Onicha. Anyway, just pray that I'm not friends with your husband. That's like a question and I can't get called Basa. And certain men just to be back with you tomorrow for another wonderful edition. My name is Ivy Wan Yobioman. I have with me the 7 a.m.
1: 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You need a solid is counterfeit a clock at
0: bum bum bum.
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5: 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Theme, revitalizing Onitsha as the commercial and industrial hub of the Southeast. Chief guests of honor, His Excellency Professor Charles Chukwuma Soludo, the Executive Governor of Anambra State. Royal Father of the Day, His Majesty Igwe Alfred Nnemeka Achebe, Obi of Onitsha, with several dignitaries in attendance. Date, Wednesday, July 1st, 2026. Time, 1 o'clock p.m. prompt at the Golden Tulip Hotel, Beverly Hills, GRA Onitsha. Be part of the future. Be part of the revitalization.
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10: I have heard of a land.
11: With gratitude to God for a life well spent, the family of late Ugondu Gabriel Ositade Machibweze, Odu Nise, of Umwezilo Kindred, Ara Village, Nise, Oka South Local Government Area of Anambra State, cordially invite you to the burial ceremony of their beloved brother, husband, father and grandfather, late Chief Sir Gabriel Ositade Machibweze, KSJI, Odu Nise, aged 92 years, burial arrangement, Thursday, 2nd July, 2026, 5 p.m., vigil mass at his compound, Ichie Odu Country Home, Ara Village, Nise, Friday, 3rd July, 2026, 7 a.m., body leaves St. Charles Borromeo Hospital mortuary 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Interment follows immediately after Mass, Sunday, 5th July, 2026, 9 a.m. Thanksgiving Mass at SS Peter and Paul Parish, Ara Nise. Signed, Honorable Obaka Chibeze, for the family.
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0: This program you are about to listen to is by Reverend Father Emmanuel Chibuzo Obima Ebubimonso, the Spiritual Director, Holy Ghost Adoration Ministry, Anambra, Nigeria. As you tune in and listen to this prophetic word and message, may your soul be blessed and enriched, and may the grace that accompanies this message abound in your life forever. Amen.
1: In the mighty name of Jesus Christ.
2: Amen.
1: Abide in Christ. Now, to abide in Christ means to build a relationship with Christ, to be committed to Christ. When you abide in Christ, you bear much fruit. When Christ is your Lord and Savior, when Christ is your platform, I am telling you, productivity is inevitable. You bear much fruit when you are in Christ Jesus. For the word of God says in Daniel 11:32 that those that know their God will achieve exploit. They will do mighty things in the Lord. Isaiah 32 verse 15, until the Spirit of God is poured upon us from on high, this that will turn into another charge. What does that mean? Unless there is a relationship with the Spirit, things will not turn. There is no movement. There is no blessing. Abide in Christ. Abide in Christ. To abide in Christ entail giving him your quality time and do not allow anything to come between you and your maker. Power of commitment and the power of strong attachment, passion about Christ. Just like our brother David in Psalm 69, verse 9. Oh Lord, the love I have for your house has eaten me up. David was the rejected stone that became the chief cornerstone. Do you know his secret? Strong attachment to God. David says, I rejoice when I heard and say, let us go to God's house. David says, oh, in Psalm 42, as the deer yearns for the running water, so my soul is thirsty for you, my God. I want to tell you, my children, the kings of the earth will rise against you. Enemies of your destiny will rise. But if you are committed to your master Jesus, you will just sit down and watch how he will fight your battle. My children, Jesus Christ has it 100%. Colossians 2:10, the scripture says, everything is made perfect in Christ. Abide in Christ. Those that know their God will achieve exploit. The secret of Jehoshaphat's victory is what? Commitment to God. He had a stand for God. To the extent that kings gathered against Jehoshaphat, but he triumphed. Not one, not two countries gathered against him, but he triumphed. Before that battle, what was his spiritual strategy? Let us pray to our God in fasting and prayer. As here we are praying, as here we are fasting in their closet, they lock themselves up and say, what? We know that God will fight this battle. I don't know what you are passing through, my children. Our problem is what? Is that our commitment to God is not dense, it's not deeper at all. Now, the family who believed in God, generation who believed in God, said, let us lock ourselves indoor and pray to our Maker. This battle is not the battle of the flesh, it is the battle of the spirit. And the word of God says, as they were keeping vigil, as they were praying, the Spirit of God descended upon Jehazel. My children all over the world, oh, the Spirit of God is everywhere, but does not manifest everywhere. Take what I'm telling you serious. The Spirit of God manifests in a place that is spiritually fertile, where he is welcomed. And that's why the Spirit spoke through Jehazel. This battle is not yours, but of God. Jehoshaphat, tomorrow, march against them. My dear sons and daughters in the Lord, you are prophesying over your life, anointing for all and victory.
2: Amen.
1: May God give us that disposition for us to commit it to our Maker.
2: Amen.
1: Every family hearing my voice, remember the story of Obed-Edom in 2 Samuel chapter 6. The very moment the Ark of Covenant was brought to the house of Obed, within 3 months, everything turned around. Because of what? Super commitment to God. Let Jesus be your platform. The kings of the earth will rise over you. Hey, but you will do what? You will triumph. The same Ark of Covenant was taken to the house of Abinadab before bringing the ark to the house of Obed. In the house of Abinadab for 20 years. 20 good years. Nothing extraordinary happened. Now, the same ark of covenant was brought to the house of Obed. How come that within commentary says that within 2 months, things started happening to the extent that David even became jealous of Obed-Edom's blessing. And amen. If I be a man of God, God of the Most will bless you.
2: Amen.
1: If I be a man of God, Raboshinderia, God of Holy Ghost Adoration Ministry will beautify you.
2: Amen.
1: Aye, if I be a man of God, I decree and declare.
3: I receive.
1: God of Holy Ghost Adoration Ministry will make a way for your family where there is no way.
3: Amen.
1: Oh, if I be a man of God, I decree and declare.
3: I receive.
1: God of Holy Ghost Adoration Ministry will enlarge you in the name of Jesus Christ.
3: Amen.
1: If I be a man of God, I decree and declare.
2: I receive.
1: Holy Ghost of God will catapult you to your highest position in the name of Jesus Christ.
2: Amen.
1: If I be a man of God, I prophesy.
2: I receive.
1: Every evil gang up of the enemy against you must surely backfire in the name of Jesus Christ.
2: Amen.
1: Every evil gang up of the enemy over your destiny must surely backfire in the name of Jesus Christ.
2: Amen.
1: As a priest of God, I prophesy.
2: I receive.
1: Holy Ghost of God, we surely mesmerize you with a miracle in the name of Jesus.
2: Amen.
1: Raise your right hand up.

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1: you're not to shine.
2: Hey, how would you go with you?
1: Hey, as that and you, Ubala, Motu. 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As well as you were going to
3: Mama, everything got paris.
2: Oh,
3: but there go, Coco.
2: Mama,
3: but they go.
2: Mama, well, any man, Monopo, and something. Look when you hear
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2: 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I will back.
1: Random again, there we are in the Avenue Chamboga, look at your mother. 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Yesterday, I was in the hospital. I'm going to put a grain of paper together.
3: What's for my back?
1: 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I'm going to have a pretty business here, man. 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You're going to be
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Now the Center of Excellence for Sickle Cell Disease Research and Training, University of Abuja, they bring on this message. 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
14: With gratitude to God for a life well spent, the family of late Ugondu Gabriel Ositadema Chibweze, Odu Nise, of Umwezilo Kindred, Ara Village, Nise, Oka South Local Government Area of Anambra 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arrangement, Thursday, 2nd July, 2026, 5 p.m., vigil mass at his compound, Ichie Odu Country Home, Ara Village, Nise, Friday, 3rd July, 2026, 7 a.m., body leaves St. Charles Borromeo Hospital mortuary on Nicha to his hometown, Nise, 8 a.m., lying in state at his compound, 10 a.m. Requiem Mass at SS Peter and Paul Parish, Ara Nise. Interment follows immediately after Mass, Sunday, 5th July, 2026, 9 a.m. Thanksgiving Mass at SS Peter and Paul Parish, Ara Nise. Signed, Honorable Obaka Chibweze, for the family.
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2: A reading from the Holy Gospel according to St. Matthew, chapter 8, from verse 23 to verse 27. At that time, when Jesus got into the boat, his disciples followed him. And behold, there arose a great storm on the sea, so that the boat was being swamped by the waves. But he was asleep. And they went and woke him, saying, "Save us, Lord, we are perishing." And he said to them, "Why are you afraid, O men of little faith?" Then he rose and rebuked the winds and the sea, and there was a great calm. And the men marveled, saying, "What sort of man is this, that even winds and sea obey him?" The Gospel of the Lord. My dear friends in Christ, I am yet to see any adult who has never experienced a violent storm in his life. Life, some people say, cannot be without storms. The storms are the difficulties we face every day. What one person may consider a violent storm in his life may be a lesser storm for another person. But the fact remains that we all from time to time experience storms. For some, it may be the storm of childlessness. For some, it may be the storm of unemployment. For some, it may be the storm of sickness. For some, it may be the storm of confusion in an important undertaking. You can name them. The storms are the life problems we face. The storms of life take a hopeless dimension when it becomes clear that there is nothing we can do again about them. The disciples in our gospel reading today felt hopeless on their storm of life. That is the storm that was tossing them around on the sea. But only one person could give them hope. That person was Jesus Christ. He was at peace. He was even sleeping. We need to invite Jesus into our lives when the storms are tossing us about. When we have lost hope, he gives hope and makes things calm again. His presence alone can bring a lot of positive changes. It is a fact that many people in the world today do not notice the presence of Jesus in their lives until they enter into a storm. Yes, this is true. Some people will never pray until they are in trouble. Some will never invite Jesus until they feel hopeless. My dear friends, we do not need to feel empty before we invite Jesus. We do not need to be in trouble before we invite him. Let us make him our regular companion. Jesus was a companion of the disciples before the storm. They only woke him up when they could not manage again. We need to make Jesus our regular companion on the sea of life, so that we need not go far to look for him when the storms begin to rage. May the Lord increase our faith to hear him rebuke the storms in our life. May we not perish in the storms that we find in our lives. And may we live to tell the story of the Lord's goodness to us. Amen. And to you, my dear friends, may the blessings of Almighty God, the Father, the Son, and the Holy Spirit come down on you and with you remain forever. Amen. Peace be with you.
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If we, as a collective, find the grace to confront the truth of the hopelessness of our existing governance systems and structures, if we find the grace to tell ourselves that each and every one of us looking in our mirrors in the morning are just as guilty as the ones we have set over ourselves, because what we tolerate is what becomes the culture. We have tolerated this. We've become part and parcel of it. We are also guilty. I'm not exempting myself. I have my own blame in this. There are no saints and sinners here. Our situation has gone beyond the place of saints and sinners. We are all, to varying degrees, guilty. We've made all form of horrible compromises, all of us. But if we believe for one second that we can continue on our current trajectories without urgent turnaround,

0: you know, what do you need to, in order, what do you need to know as a leader? Okay. And I asked that my father, I asked that of my father before I became prime minister. I said, well, what do you think is the most important requirement for the prime minister of Israel? And he said, what do you think? And I said, I think you have to have a vision. Mm-hmm. And I think you have to have the both the persistence to pursue it, but also the flexibility to navigate as you...
1: That's some play in the system.
0: Right. And he said, well, that's true of anything. It's true of a university dean. It's true of a business leader. It's true of
2: family.
0: Military command. So I said, so all right, so what is it, the peculiar thing that you need to be the prime minister of Israel? And he answered me with one word, which absolutely startled me. He said, education. You need a very broad and deep education. Otherwise, you'll be at the mercy of your clerks.
1: Right.
0: So you have to have a grounding in history and economics and in military matters and in the main areas that determine the life of a state. You obviously can't know everything, and you have to know how to tap into people. But you won't know how to tap into people. Neither will you know what are the crucial things and what are the unimportant things if you don't have a deep and broad education. And I think he's absolutely right. It's been-

0: grandson wanted to go into politics and he wanted to ask my advice. What should he study? And I said, you should study three things. History, history, and history. Mm-hmm. Okay, history, history, and history. You would add psychology, psychology, and psychology. But history incorporates that, if you read it carefully. And I truly believe that unless you have a historical perspective, you really cannot see, you know, if you can't see how you got here, how do you know where to go?
1: Right.
0: If you can't understand what's happening in front of your face, how can you chart the future?

0: Yeah, good evening. It's so nice to be with you tonight on Bits and Pieces, Radio Sapienza 95.3 FM. It's a lovely Tuesday night. And let's see, what's your time check? Okay, Tuesday night, June 30th, actually the last day, the month of June. It's 6 minutes right now, gone past 9 p.m. And this is how I say welcome to you to another fresh edition of the program, Bits and Pieces. Tonight on Bits and Pieces, we'll do the usual look at the top events for the past 1 week and then have our discussions around it. My name is Jude German. I'll pay these bills, and when I get back, we'll get talking. Good evening and welcome on board.
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a.m. to midnight every Friday. 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We kick off with the Afrobeat Top 10 Countdown, the hottest tracks of the week. 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Vibes on Vibes with DJ Joeman. 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

0: Okay, welcome back to Bits and Pieces on Radio Sapienza 95.3 FM. Still Jude Joman tonight on Bits and Pieces. We'll begin, of course, with the top news for the week. It's been a very interesting 7 days in Nigeria. Too many things to talk about, but I'll limit myself to these ones. And even as I'm going to limit myself to them, there are going to be many. And so I'll really try to be very speedy about this. I think the first place to begin is to talk about the state police bill that has been passed by the Senate. You know, to make any major alteration to the Constitution, it goes beyond the National Assembly, the House of Representatives, and the Senate. They've all agreed, passed that bill. But because it's a major alteration to the Constitution of the Federal Republic of Nigeria, 1999, as amended, it has now gone to the next level where it should go, and that is to the State Houses of Assembly. Now, constitutionally, to achieve that, we need two-thirds of the State Houses of Assembly. And so we have 36 states. You're looking at 24. So 24 states, Houses of Assembly, must concur with what the House of Representatives and the Senate have done for it to now become law. And so that's where we are. But it seems as though this is definitely going to fly because we are seeing the APC governors. The APC has almost all the governors now. We've seen the APC governors lend their support to this. We've seen the, what are they called? Is it the Council of Speakers, or is it the group of speakers, the Association of APC Speakers? They've all also thrown their weights behind this. And we know how it's been going in this dispensation. Hardly does the president want anything, and he is denied by the legislature. So this is going to be a smooth ride. I think nobody needs any introduction to state policing. It's been in the front burner for a very long time. Even though people differ in the fine lines and how to really define the powers of the state governors, funding and all of that, but everybody seems to agree that decentralizing our present policing structure, where it is so top-heavy, others come from Abuja, and the Abuja police, as it were, controls the whole country, is not just working anymore. But there are still concerns, especially coming from the side of the opposition. Beside those who talk about how and why a state police was abolished in the first place, there are also concerns about this administration. And why now? There are fears from the opposition that this is simply a ploy by the ruling APC to allow governors so much powers in the 2027 election, and they are going to use these powers to trample on the opposition. If you summarize the fears, that is it. I'm just going to take this. He summarizes the argument of the opposition, and this is an Atiku Ally. An Atiku Ally, speaking on national television, expressed these fears. Now, listen to him, and then I will take the next one.
1: Listen to me, because what they are trying to do is to sign this, bill into law and give the state governors that they have coerced into their party the opportunity to recruit all of the thugs associated with them for the purposes of the 2027 election. Right. State police, but not at this time.
2: Yeah.
1: Whatever, shape or form there is now, it is political.
2: Yeah, that's an interesting assessment.
1: Yes, it is political. So why don't they, focus on the critical, issue? Mm. Why don't they, boost security in vulnerable, communities? Look at what happened yesterday. See the deployment of troops to accompany Shore to Kuje prison. Just because you're not comfortable with an individual who is speaking truth, to power. And so those are wastages that we have in the system. Those troops are needed where, people are vulnerable, people are being kidnapped, mm-hmm. people are being... Look at what happened in Bokos on Sunday night, about midnight. About 24 people are thereabout. You know, have been killed. Many more are in captivity. That's in Plateau State. That was the same state that, in March, that Tinubu was at the airport. He couldn't even get to the community that were bereaved. And he said, this will be the last. For 24 hours after that statement, there were other killings in the same plateau. And on Sunday night, another set of killings. We've had that in Benue State. We have it in Oyo State.
2: Yeah.
1: We've had it in Kogi State. Well, so what are we talking about? That is enough evidence for the man to...
0: Okay, just take that as a summary of the fears of some Nigerians saying the government should wait after the 2027 elections, then we can talk about this. But that being in a hurry to do something that Nigerians have clamored on along, and they also think that there are so many things the government should be thinking about right now, securing the country. And if the standing army of today and the federal police of today, the DSS and all, cannot deal with the terrorism, with the level of full-blown terrorism in Nigeria, you definitely do not think the state police. And so we are really sure this back and forth will continue for some time. But that is where the bill is at right now. Okay, as INEC portal opens, we are seeing more and more parties express concern. One of them is we've seen the PRP also raise concerns about not being able to access the portal, INEC portal, to upload its candidate. The PDP, when you say the PDP, I don't even know which faction of the PDP, the weaker faction, seem to be okay. And they've said they have the codes. They have the codes, INEC codes, to access their portal and upload their candidates. But the Turaki faction seem not to be favored by this, because INEC had already told us that she was going to recognize the faction that is recognized by the courts. And, well, we see how all of that goes. But we can't talk about the INEC portal without talking about the NDC. Now, we are going to talk specially about the NDC, but as it has to do with INEC portals, we've heard from the NDC also coming out to say, well, INEC has allowed it to upload its candidates on its portal, and even though the court cases or the court case still remains. On Saturday on Citizens Forum, we did talk about that shocking development where just a day to when, INEC was supposed to give these codes to political parties on Saturday, but then on Friday, being June 26th, the court in Kogi slammed the NDC. And so we are going to take that on its own. But that's where it has. We are seeing some parties disagree. We're even seeing some factions of the APC in some states, like states like Ondo State, for instance, also come out to say they disagree with the candidates and all of that. So that happened within the week. All right. The most controversial, I think, was the court ruling on NDC status. It really sparked legal debate. Like I said, on Saturday on Citizens Forum, that was our conversation. Now, but then after that program, some new facts did emerge. And these new facts really sound funny because we've heard Senator Victor Umeh on national television say same. We've heard the founder of that party, Senator Sereke Dixon, also say that the party that took the NDC to court, or the people that took the NDC to court, are not a registered political party in Nigeria, are not known by law. And legally, for you to take a party to court, then you need to be participating in the process. Don't forget, one of our laws say it explicitly, that to even sue your party, part for a process, that you need to have been somebody who participated in that process. And so the NDC are saying, wait a minute, this is really looking shady. The second part of what the NDC are saying is that the same judge was the one who December 10th, 2025, struck out the case filed by these same people. The same judge said they were not recognized by law. And so they wonder what changed and why did they suddenly go to court and they were listened to by the same court just 2 days after Mr. Peter Obi joined the party. And so this is really something that has gotten Nigerians talking. So I'm going to take this one from the founder of the NDC, Senator Sereke Dixon, and you just listen to him, and he summarizes what the position of the NDC on this. Take a listen to him.
3: I would like you and all Nigerians to know this. Look, the party that went to file an application, a motion, who are they? Nigerians should know that is not a registered political party at all. It is actually a non-entity. It's not known to the laws of Nigeria. We have natural persons, you and I, Senator Dixon and Okimba Loye, we are natural persons, okay? In this political sphere, for you to participate in political activities, you must be a political party. That applicant is unknown to the laws of this country. It is not a political association. It is also not a registered political party. It is not carrying out political activities. It is not sponsoring political candidates for this election or for any election at all. Nobody even knows the national chairman of that so-called association. Nobody knows the secretary. Nobody knows the office or headquarters. Nobody knows any member. Only someone described herself as pro-tem legal advisor of an association. And it's even anomalous that it refers to itself as a party. It is not a political party. Actually, that is a crime under the laws of this country. A crime under the laws of this country. Because by the laws of this country, only a registered political party can call itself a political party and can undertake or be part of political activities. And it is a criminal offense to do so. So, ab initio, there was no legal, justiciable person, no juristic person before the court. Okay? So the action, every action associated with this matter is frivolous it's embarrassing, actually.
4: So you really don't know people who are behind it?
3: No, there's nobody actually behind it.
4: What do you suspect?
3: Wait. Yeah. So there are many suspicions and many motives going on, but I'm not here to trade suspicions. What I'm here to explain, the kind of situation that has been contrived. Contrived in the sense that what did the so-called affidavit that didn't really disclose any case at all. You look at the affidavit, and the Court of Appeal and others will look at it, and you will hear more about it. Look, they said, even if you take them by what they have heard, they said 2015, that association, not a party, association, applied for registration as a political party, and they were denied. Of course, as you all know, we started as 2017, okay? Now, they were denied, so they are not a political party.
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0: 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On Facebook, Gabriel Obonu says, okay, you're doing the work you were born to do. I think, thank you so much for that. Collins Ude, my longtime friend. Okay, good to see you. Well done, well done. Good evening, Mr. Collins Ude. Okay, that's some political juggernaut right there. You should be the one sitting down here and me listening to you. All right, Collins, shout out to you. All right, so you listen to the founder of the NDC, Sirika Dixon, or national chairman. Is it national chairman or just the founder? I think he's the founder of the party, not the national chairman of the party. They have another position called the national chairman of the party. And he expressed that. Mr. Peter Obi, on his part, has said this will not deter him. Like he has said it repeatedly that there are plots to stop him from running in 2027. But he keeps assuring, however he gets that confidence, he keeps assuring his supporters that he's going to be on the ballot in 2027. And for this very one, he has said it, that this is not a stop sign, that this is just another hurdle in the race leading to 2027. And like he was addressing an audience in the US, I've forgotten the name of that town hall, and he told them that to take out any establishment, it's never easy, and that's how it has been all through history, all over the world. And he's not kidding. He's not fooled that this is going to be a walk in the park. And so that's it. Another thing that also trended within the week was Onanuga, who rejected claims of widespread hunger. He was on national television, right? And one of the questions that was posed to him was about the situation in the country and the hunger in the land, as Nigerians will say and all. Abaya Onanuga said that he wonders when people say all of this, but because he's a Nigerian, he lives with the people. And sometimes he even gets to ask them that, oh boy, this hunger everybody's talking about, where is it? And he thinks this is some media exaggeration. He thinks the media is exaggerating all of that. And really, a lot of Nigerians disagreed with him. And that was one of the things that trended, with so many taking him to the cleaner, saying, wait a minute, this really shows how disconnected from reality, how disconnected from Nigerians this administration and people working for the people who have the ear of the president. If this is what they really think, then it also tells the quality of advice Mr. President is getting. I think within the week, that was one of the things that trended. But how can we talk about the president without remembering fondly what the president's wife said? Now, on social media, you find young Nigerians making caricature of this. In fact, you see many young Nigerians now trending their pictures of frying akara and selling kuli kuli and all of that. I honestly have tried to listen to see if the wife of the president was quoted out of context. But the truth is, she wasn't quoted out of context. I really don't know what she was thinking when she said what she said. But listen to, I know every Nigerian has listened to it, but for the sake of the program, let's simply listen to how the president's wife talked about advice Nigerians to take to doing something. Selling frying akara, selling kuli kuli. She said all of these things, you don't need much money to do that. And so, you just don't go about saying there is no work, there is no this, there are no jobs, start doing fry akara, sell kuli kuli. And she talked about how many people she has helped, giving grants, she called it grants, to and start frying akara and selling kuli kuli and doing things like that. And you see, frying corn, and all of that. So you listen to the wife of the president, and we'll take it from there.
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6: We're trying to give hope, and to start akara business doesn't take a lot of money. To start roasting corn, or somebody even said about grant, you see, they're saying that cooling kuli doesn't take much. We didn't give them a loan. We gave it to them as a grant. So we've encouraged Nigerians as best as we could. What is within our hands, I have given. And I keep giving. you know, and those are the things we've done. I remember giving for TB when I heard there's so much TB cases. I gave 2 billion to breast cancer. I gave 1 billion to food malnutrition. I gave 500 million. So those are the things we've been doing and making sure we can make sure that whatever this government is trying to do, that it will see the light of the day. So in Agric we've done, in social investment we have, in education we've given a little bit of scholarship, ICT training, and with NIDA. So, and all those are things, and we are still open, still want to do more. The narrative has really changed, has changed to challenge the average man, whereas the average man is supposed to have hope. So I like the idea that Mr. President said this is the renewed hope agenda. We have to renew our hope. And that's how we renew our hope, you know. And that's what I have to tell Nigerians.
7: Thank you very much.
6: They don't give up. Just keep. We're a very proud nation.
0: Okay, and that was what she said. Well, I'm not going to talk about the whole Akara and Kuli Kuli, and because, like I said, I really don't know where she's coming from, and it's just so amazing that the wife of a president can say this. So I wouldn't talk about that. What I'll just talk about is a culture we do have in Nigeria, and that culture is of people who hold public office always talking as though they are doing charity. And that's the mindset they bring into government. And so when you hear governors, a president, ministers, people who are... Now, the wife of the president is not elected. Let's get that very clear. But I'm just talking about a mindset we have in Nigeria. People in office, public office. Now, they don't feel as though when they do something with public resources, they don't feel as though it is an errand, it's a job they are performing for the people who elected them. Leadership should be, the mindset of leadership should be service. So they don't have that mindset that they are offering themselves in service to the people. They see it as though the people should be grateful to them for working for them. And so they sink a borehole, they expect praise. Nobody works anymore. Everybody is donating, assisting, empowering. So that's the language they use. And so when you listen to her carefully, you hear that, you know, I have given 1 billion for this. I have given. Okay, so it's that mindset that is everywhere. So wives of governors too are donating. They are giving. They are empowering. And so a governor provides, and a governor is empowering people. A senator is empowering. So, I mean, this is not their father's money. It's not inheritance. It's not money they work for with their intellect. This is public funds. So I think we need to address that culture. You know, just like within the week, one of the things we talked about was the Olodo uprising. We need to also name this uprising, because it's very important that we do not... Look, one of the reasons why you find Nigerians not having that culture to question people in authority was that the military, we are here for a very long time. And so that culture became entrenched, that you don't question leadership. Why? Because, I mean, our fathers, my father, the generation of my fathers, they definitely couldn't have questioned the Obasanjos when they were wearing the khaki, or Buhari when he was wearing the khaki, or Abacha when he was wearing the khaki, or IBB when he was wearing the khaki. But you know what? Even now in a democracy, because that culture had been built, that culture has been passed over. So you see how difficult it is. So if we pass down this culture, if we pass down this culture to the next generation, to our children, then they'll definitely become slaves in this country. Because if this is the mindset of people who are elected into public office, I'm not addressing her. I'm addressing a mindset. And you see that all of the time. You see that all of the time. Everybody, every senator does it. Remember that they talk as though, when you hear them talk, they talk as though it is their father's or their grandfather's money or their hard-earned money that they are using for these things. Now, I bring this up because we, the people, beyond condone it, we support it. So we are as guilty as they are to that. I don't put that on the doorstep of just those in position. Now, beyond that, we'll go to Borno State, where our children were writing examinations with the WAEC. I think, was it WAEC? Yes, I think it was WAEC. Was it Jam? It was WAEC. Examination. And these terrorists, you call them whatever name makes you feel or sleep better. If bandits make you feel better, you can call them whatever you want to call them. But these are terrorists. They unleash terror on innocent citizens there. So these are terrorists. So they stormed this school, killed the teacher, and abducted the students who are writing the candidates who are writing this examination. I think, was it yesterday when it came out, or was it today? I can't really remember that. Well, I actually did see that yesterday, that I don't know if it's just 10 of them, but that 10 of them were rescued. I don't know if there are more, but seems to have been some rescue efforts. So much things to talk about, so many questions to ask, like, how did this really happen? How has this been happening? But we leave it at that. And then go to Zamfara State. The one of Zamfara, really, I was really touched by that. We have 15 people. But you listen to, I've heard on Northern social media videos posted, and some of them allege that it was far more than 15 people are killed. But it was very heartfelt hearing them speak in Hausa and call specifically on the Minister of Defense and the Minister of Defense, State for Defense. And, really talk about how he has failed to deliver on his promises. Metawalla is from Zamfara State. I mean, he was former governor of Zamfara State, so we all know he's from Zamfara State. And they said, you promised us that you were going to send the military, you were going to do this, you were going to do that. How could you be there and all of these things is happening to us? It was really heartfelt to see men cry. Now, I really don't know how, as a nation, it seems as though we've become numb to all of these things, because the killings are going on from Borno to Katsina to Kaduna to Zamfara to Yobe to Adamawa to Benue to Plateau. Look, man, it's, we are really at war. And how we have the capacity to carry on as though we are not really makes us a country of particular or a people of particular concern. Because it's seeing all of these cops But that happened within the week. Another shocking one that happened within the week was the emergence, KB State crying out about the emergence of another terror group. And these ones, they call themselves Seyim Alam. You know, they call themselves Seyim Alam. And they've gone ahead to impose levy on communities in KB State. Is it 5 or 6 million naira monthly? So you pay them 5 or 6 million naira monthly if you want to stay alive. You want to carry on your life there. So basically, these guys are running a government. And Kebbi State is not excluded. This is how they've been operating in the Northeast and even parts of the Northwest. So they impose levies. They receive tax. They take the best of anything they want to. And there is something that is not very much reported that goes on in all of these places in the north. And that is all of these warlords. Whatever lady, whatever woman, married or not, they want, they simply come to our home, pick her up. They call on husbands to send their wives to them. Sometimes after a week or two, the woman returns, and sometimes they come take her back. And you know, so these guys are running the city with terror. And the fact that, you know, this is going on in a country that has government is really scary. So to say the government should sit up is something that should have been said 3 years ago. I mean, if the government sits up today, she didn't sit up early. But we just have to say it, that something needs to be done. We can't go on like this. And when one looks at, I've said it time and time again on this platform, when you look at the map of Nigeria and you look at how meticulous and how targeted these guys are in moving from Borno to where they are right now, you know where they are coming next. Nothing more to say. All right, from there, we go to the mob justice in Kaduna. Now, this is quite sad. The name of this place is Marabanjos, right? And it's so sad because it speaks to two failures. And just to talk about the story. So this woman, she's a teacher, comes to this community, and she's looking for an address. You know, she wants direction. And so she stops, sees some children, and is trying to ask them for direction. Somebody somewhere raised an alarm and said she's trying to steal the children. You know, like the Hausas would say, you know, she did ihu, and you know, she screamed, and you know, like that. And so people came out to mob her. But then what makes this sad is that the police actually arrives and saves her. But then the mob insists, crying for her blood. And then the police that have rescued this woman surrendered her back to the mob, and they killed her. So this is wrong on all sides. First, it talks about, when we talk about ungoverned spaces in Nigeria, it really lets you know how ungoverned a lot of spaces in Nigeria are. He also talks about the attitude of the people. Then he talks about weak institutions. I mean, how could this mob overpower a police station? So if this mob have the capacity to have the police do their wishes, then what happens to protect and to serve? The very institution that should protect Nigerian lives then surrenders a Nigerian to the mob. So this what happened in Marabanjos is beyond an incident. It is a mirror held to the Nigerian state. Besides the Nigerian state, it is also a mirror held to us as a people, because this is not an isolated event. From Onitsha to Lagos and other places in between, we've seen mob justice this way. They are the judge, they are the jury, they are the executioner, they are, you know, they take life like they give life. All right. Yes, another thing that sparked conversation was the Abuja water supply project, where we saw the minister of the Federal Capital Territory, Nyesom Wike. What so many Nigerians picked from that video, that viral video, was the fact that he did not drink from the water. They were going there to commission. They were commissioning public water. We saw the vice president drink, and he didn't drink. But I think that is really belittling issues. Because I think, for me, and this is for me, my concern was, this is 2026. This is the Federal Capital Territory. This is, and so when you want to talk about development in Nigeria, when you want to talk about that picture of a developed country, should be Abuja. This is the seat of power. This is where our best diplomats live. This is where we have our highest form of representation. This is our best window. You know, when you have a home, so you take Nigeria as a home, and so that your home has views. There is always a place where, you know, like in our homes, it doesn't matter what is happening in our rooms, we want to make our sitting room cozy, because that's where the visitors come. And most times, that's what they see in our sitting room or in our parlor, as we call it. That is the impression they have of us. And so, even if our rooms are scanty, we want to make sure our parlors are. And so, Abuja is the parlor. Abuja is our best window where we want to take the best picture and send, right? So that in 2026, something as common as running water. Look, running water is so common that, for instance, I live in Onitsha. I live in Onitsha, and when you come to Onitsha, you wouldn't even know, honestly, if you come to Onitsha, you wouldn't even know there is no functional public water. I grew up in Kaduna State, and we take running water for granted. Well, I don't know what's happening there now, so let me just say we took, because we have our water board. You simply build your house, and there's somewhere you go, you pick, and you draw water into your house. And I mean, I grew up taking water for granted, all right? I grew up taking water for granted. We always had water in the compound and everything. So in 2026, that water, public water, is something that the minister and the vice president, the number two man of the country, have to be present to, you know, we, like I said, you know, and this speaks to what I was saying earlier. So they don't even see it like they need to work. They see it like we need to commission this. We need to put our name to it. We need to make a political statement with it. Now, it doesn't just stop there. It goes ahead that the minister did not find the water he's providing, and he's making so much, taking so much political capital, political capital out of. He doesn't even find this water fit enough for him to drink. I mean, that says it all. That says it all. That our attitude to govern, and this is one culture we must do something about, right? That the people we elect into public office see themselves as too big to use the facilities they provide. And so we put a man into public office. Whether we elect him or we appoint him, it doesn't matter. A man is holding public office, right? And he's to oversee healthcare. And you see him cutting ribbons all over the place, commissioning all over the place, talking about how he has built. And you know, you will never hear the Americans say they built an ultra-modern. You will never hear the Americans say they have built an ultra-modern hospital. You will never hear them say it. You will never hear the Brits say that they have built an ultra-modern school. You will never hear them say it. You will never hear Israel say she has built an ultra-modern market. You never hear them say it. But in Nigeria, they are building ultra-modern schools. They are building ultra-modern hospitals. They are building ultra-modern, but they do not use these facilities. And so, that Wike provided this water and he did not drink of it, it's not him. And it's not this incident we should talk about. We need to talk about that culture. We are the very governors who say they have turned their states into El Dorado. Their children are not there. So we really need to address that culture and ensure that this culture is not handed over to our children. All right, what else? Okay, South Africa. I think it's a shame that citizens of the giant of Africa are still stranded in South Africa today. Yes, we read in the news that about 271, right, been evacuated today or have been evacuated today. But that number of Nigerians, some people saying 500 and something, you talk to some other people, they say 700 and something, and you talk to some people, they say it's higher, still stranded in South Africa. Today is the deadline given. And on social media, we are seeing how wild these guys are. You know, we are seeing how wild they are hitting the streets. And my heart really goes out for Nigerians who are stranded there. Smaller countries have been evacuating their people. India, hundreds. Ghana has done that. Malawi, you know, countries continue to do that. That we have Nigerians stranded. It's really, look, we should do better. We should do better than this. And Nigerians who are stranded there have been talking about extortion and all of those things going on. I'm really afraid for their safety, most of all. We pray they come back home. All right, finally, is Donald Trump, who has claimed that the military strikes in Nigeria are weakened terrorists. According to Donald Trump has said that the terrorists in Nigeria are no longer killing because he sent them a message that he took out the first leader and then the second and then the third leader. And he said they are now afraid because they know there will be consequences and everything. But he was very particular about the Christian faith and how he... some people have said that he is simply... this is just him playing politics for his American base, that he has nothing to do with Nigeria. And he's just trying to convince them that, hey, I'm the guy that fights for Christians. I'm the guy that is fighting for Christianity. And so I'm your guy, right? And they think that's what... he's doing. But I wouldn't want to talk about this because I said it clearly here. I do not share that view that so many people share about Trump and how Trump is pro-Nigerian. That's not how international relations work. Every nation is out there looking out for its interests of its country, interests of its people. And if America does anything in Nigeria, it has to be something that advances America. That is the word, yeah. Advances American interest in Nigeria. And the question to ask is, what is the American interest in Nigeria? These are the kind of conversations we need to have. And this is why we need to up our conversation in Nigeria and not just limit what's going on in northern Nigeria to religion and, you know, irredentism of the Fulani. It goes beyond that. And until we start to have those kind of conversations and engage each other, things like this will just keep happening. But on a final note, is also to talk about Pastor Adeboye, who has given Mr. President a pass mark. And he talked about how, hey, you don't expect the president to wear a military uniform to go fight the terrorists, that he has done his best. He has given his orders, and that's it. And that's what he's supposed to do. That you don't expect him to wear the military uniform and go. I'm very sure a lot of people will be divided over this. I don't know what you think about it. I really don't know what you think about it. But I listen to him, and then we'll throw open the phone lines to take reactions on every and any of these issues you find you want to speak about.
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7: He contacted US. He called a meeting of the big officers. What he told them, I don't know. And I don't need to know. Because it's commander-in-chief. And when the commander-in-chief is giving instruction to his subordinates, who are you to be there? And after all, and this is, I need to make this one clear, I don't support those who are accusing the president of not doing enough. When the commander-in-chief had given instructions to his subordinates, he has done his bit. You don't expect him to go and put on khaki and begin. When my friend Trump gives instruction to go and bomb anywhere, he doesn't leave White House. He has done his bit. I hereby command, bomb Iran. And then he goes to his bedroom and sleep. The rest is left to those who are supporters. So what he told the military officers, I don't know. All I know is that on Christmas Day, a bomb landed. Maybe just to let us know. I mean what I'm saying. But then, of course, the Iran war came in. And I think he's still busy dealing with that. He's almost finishing that now. So thank you that you... You asked us to meet tonight so that...
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0: All right, you heard him. I don't know what you think about this. There are people who remember that he played a different role in the past. I don't know what you think about that. And he also seemed to cut the president a slack and place on the doorstep of President Donald Trump the responsibility of addressing our security issues. Because if you heard him very clearly, he said that, well, I don't know what the president said and everything, but on Christmas Day, a bomb landed and he seemed happy. And the next thing you heard him say was that, well, the Iran war came and Trump became distracted, but he thinks after some time, Trump is going... So he simply is saying, hey, don't blame Mr. President for all of what's going on. Let's wait for Trump to be done with Iran so Trump comes here. So these are the top conversations besides the Olodo uprising. I think we're going to talk about that concept someday in details, because I share that opinion that we have an Olodo uprising and we are all in one way or the other guilty of it. Because when you talk about the Olodo content everywhere, you need to ask yourself who and who are consuming this. But that's another conversation. All right, so we talked about all of these things. We talked about the state police bill. We talked about political parties and the crisis they face as INEC has opened its 2027 candidate portal. We talked about the court ruling on NDC status that is sparking debate. We talked about Mr. Peter Obi, who has alleged a plot to stop his 2027 presidential bid. We talked about Onanuga, who rejected claims of widespread hunger. We talked about the First Lady, who gave her small business advice. Some people want to call it Akara advice, but I call it small business advice. We talked about the Borno attack. We talked about the Zamfara attack. We talked about the Kebbi, the new terror group in Kebbi State. We talked about the mob killing in Marabanjos, Kaduna. We talked about the Abuja Water Supply Project commissioned by Wike, Minister of the FCT. We talked about the evacuation of Nigerians amid the South Africa anti-immigration tension. And we talked about Donald Trump, who talked about his military strikes in Nigeria, and rounded up by talking about what Pastor Adeboye is saying about the president and insecurity in Nigeria. All right, they will throw open the phone lines. The phone lines 090-359-44777. 090-359-44777. And 081-303-27285. 081-303-27285. 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Sorry. Last week, I promised one of my callers I was going to call him, but we just couldn't get his numbers. If you can call in today, I think I'm going to get your number today. Hello.
8: Hello.
0: Yes, good evening.
8: Hello, good evening.
0: Yes, welcome.
8: This is Reza. I'm calling from JRD.
0: All right, go ahead.
8: I want to talk about what our president vice says. The statement that she made, think of her, to me, it's not over. No. I do support that. And as a president, this is not what president I have to say. All I have to say is that, to get a job for the youth, to build the country, to make the youth. I'm graduating from college, university, suppose I'm done from the graduating school. They have to help them work. Not being able to advise to you that for the reason qualify, I can also clear all of that. I did support that.
0: All right. Thank you for calling in. You say you don't support that. Okay, but then she said what she said. Still bits and pieces. Hello?
9: Hello?
0: Yes, welcome.
9: Good evening, sir.
0: Yeah, welcome to the program.
9: This is my colleague from Awanda.
0: Okay, go ahead. Go ahead. Okay,

0: 877. These are the numbers to call to participate in the program tonight. We talked about all of these issues. What really strikes you in all of this, and what do you think about that? What is your contribution to that? Hello? Hello? Hello? All right, I'll still beat some pieces on Radio Sapiens 95. Hello? Hello?
1: Good evening, sir.
0: Yes, good evening and welcome.
1: It's a pleasure calling you from Fiji.
0: All right, go ahead.
1: You know, you see how this Nigerian government, our government in Nigeria is not working. And now in North, we have seen another government coming up from that place, the one you call the Malam. And Nigerian government is here watching. They are just busy planning about 2027 election, and nobody cares to know what is happening in the North. They are killing two.
0: Oh, sorry, we lost that call. Okay, hello, good evening.
2: No, good evening, sir.
0: Yes, welcome, sir.
2: This is Jesus, I'm calling from now on.
0: All right, go ahead.
2: I hear what people are saying this month. You know, sometimes in this country, I'm saying there are some things that you are hearing with your ears. So whether these people are doing that. How can a pastor be telling us that our president is giving all that? And the president, will the president go and go inside and when you are giving an order and the other is not following, is there for you to know that this doesn't work, this is not working? Hello?
0: Yeah, we can hear you. Go ahead.
2: When you are giving an order as a president and your order is not being followed, that means that you are not capable of being a leader. So I hope that all of us are with our Android team and see what is happening in Burkina Faso in Israel, and that is very actually that terrorists. They're not terrorists in our country. Everywhere terrorists, because Burkina Faso, Niger, and are pursuing their own story. All of them are stepping into the north. But, all of them are coming to Nigeria. All of us will face those issues. So, and secondly, how can we be here and be expecting that Trump come and stop our issues for us? When an international body is coming to your country, solve your issues for you. They must have something in place. They must have something in mind, community that is. Don't expect them to come here and waste their resources and waste their new life. Why you calculate how much they use, they usually spend on new life? You know that these people spend a lot of money in building those new life. So when they are coming to your country, they are coming to your country to take many things from your country. Because they cannot be this sort, just to be that they are wasting their resources. They are coming for their own personal interest.
0: Mm.
2: Hello?
0: We can hear you. All right.
2: Hello?
0: Yeah. All right. Thank you for calling in, but we could hear you. Okay. Still bits and pieces on Radio Sapienza 95.3 FM 090-359-4477 and 081-303-2725. Hello?
1: Hello, German, good evening.
0: Yeah, good evening.
1: The same thing that I called you from Friday just right now, before I got the perfect. You know, this government is busy trying to frustrate political parties while poor Nigerian citizens are dying everywhere. See children that are shot at North, school children, and in the election hall. Nobody cares to know about that. They don't care about that. Under government at what do you call it, that state, that are now collecting tax from individuals, from the citizens. No, the government is not.

0: what can I have about that? They're only trying to frustrate political parties and their candidates. That's no problem. The other one is the one you talk about. I talk about the woman, the mort. A police officer came to rescue a woman. Hello, can you hear me?
1: We can hear you. Go ahead.
0: Okay. Nigerian police came to rescue a woman and let her hand the woman over to the people that killed her, just for nothing. That means Nigerian police is just at loss. And I don't know about this side. At loss is just for nothing. They are just doing nothing because that such thing has happened to my brother somewhere at Kano. They just police came and rescued one of our brothers here. That they led an allegation on, and later hand the boy over to the youth that killed him, and that's what is still happening everywhere. And the government is not caring about that. Just to plan on how to frustrate political party and their candidate. They don't want to know. Nigerian government is not care about our forthcoming generation. They only care about next election. That's all they care about. They don't know. They don't know what is. Look at the one that said that Nigeria, talking about hunger. Where is the hunger? So, no problem. We are just speaking. But my point is that the people that suffers the hunger now will now later go and vote for them, for the government that are killing them. So, nobody cares. Because our Nigerian youth, they lack. I don't know if they lack. I don't know how to qualify them because later now the people will collect money at 3,000, 4,000 because of hunger and vote for them again.
1: Hello? All right, you definitely cannot paint a whole demographic with one brush, because when you say our youth, so you are talking about the whole youth, and you know that's not true.
0: I'm just trying to. And look at them. They don't have to try that again because 4 years of suffering again now after voting for them, if they did such, would be more dangerous.
1: Yes. But then we've gotten to the point in our country where we must say the things the way they are. And when you talk about those who are guilty of engaging in vote buying, there are two broad categories of people. One of them are the elders. Our mothers, our fathers, you see them in their numbers doing that. And as somebody who covers elections, I'm going to tell you this authoritatively. The second set of people are the ignorant. And it doesn't matter whether they have a degree or they have money. The ignorant people. I think those of us who claim we are enlightened, this is the time when we must rise up and do more than what we've been doing. Because we've been very good in laying blame on people like that. We've not been very good in mobilizing the sensitized. Because anybody who is sensitized, I'm not talking about having an education, please, because I don't know what good that even does in Nigeria anymore. I'm just talking about, you will never find somebody who is sensitized enough, who is awakened, participate in that. But the problem is, I wouldn't even paint it as a problem. The solution to this problem is to awaken more people and get them to take part in the process. And when we say that, we mean that 100%. All right. Hello. Good evening. Let's try this. The connecting. Hello. Okay.
2: Hello, good evening.
1: Yeah, good evening and welcome.
2: Yeah, thank you, sir. I'm Ben. I'm calling from Onitsha.
1: You're welcome, Mr. Ben.
2: Yes, sir. Yes, when we come down to reflect on what is happening in our nation today, it's very, very unfortunate that when you begin to reflect on what is going on, you will not know where to start and where to end. This issue of state police, they want to pass. We have seen a government that is so desperate. I have not seen this type of government before, so desperate. Knowing that people are being people are being dissatisfied. Majority of Nigerians, except those that are by the side of the table, and the majority are not by the side of the table. At least two-thirds of Nigerians are outside the table. They are crying, they are lamenting. Hello?
1: We can hear you. Go ahead.
2: Yes, they are lamenting over the bad governance. But the government is so desperate to do anything to retain itself in power. And it seems that most Nigerians are ignorant of what is happening. Even the innocent ones, some of the innocent Nigerians. Because this issue of state police, they are not looking deep into what is going to happen and what these people are planning. We can envisage what will happen if this state police is being passed from the INEC, state INEC electoral umpires that have been appointed. Because some persons say even federal police can be manipulated by states, and but there are a little bit of control. If the presidency at the top will control INEC chairman the way state governors control the appointed state chairman of electoral commission,
1: sick.
2: I don't think there will be anything like conducting an election. What we'll be doing is just appoint any person and let that person be a president or be the governor or whatever the person we want to be. But the way the state governors do it, they always appoint people that are very shameless, that can never, no integrity at all, to say, let me keep this integrity. They just go there and write off everything for the people they gave them the list, their names. And if the state police comes up, and that is what we are going to see. 2 weeks ago, I was coming back from Nkwere. I landed after 7 p.m. I at Omi first, not Omi first, at Ngige Estate side, before Ngige Estate, that yes. Brothers, that they call Brothers, is it? It's Stephen Brothers. Opposite that place, I met a hold up. I ran that for seven. It was drizzling then. I met a hold up. It was this security outfit, Udogachi, that was there. They blocked the road and they were doing their business. You know the business I mean, with Keke people and all of them. This one Keke man stopped and they wanted to, you know, cause the person to drop. And the one police officer was inside that Keke. And he introduced himself as an ASP. And the man asked him, who is ASP? I said, ASP, I'm very formal. Yep, here you go. So the man came down and they were exchanging with. The man said, do you say ASP is nothing? He said, ASP, get away. Who is ASP? The man was, why would you tell me that ASP is not very formal? I am telling you that I'm an ASP. Say ASP, I'm very formal. Okay, we will see. You know, the man was like being helpless, and was he saw himself as being downrated and downgraded to nothing. So it was there, it occurred to me. I just remember these people that they are not even in our constitution. They started acting this way. If it is approved by the constitution, what are we going to see from them? So you see the fastness these people are using to pass this bill. Send it to the state because it comes from that particular place. But you know, when any bill that comes from there, immediately they said there is an executive bill coming to Senate. I knew that the next day that bill will be passed, whether they read it or not. Even some people will come back and tell you they didn't know what they passed, what was passed. Yes.
1: Some senators have said that much, yeah.
2: Yes, it will come up tomorrow.
1: They've said it already.
2: They are now moving it fast, just for one purpose. And that one purpose is to grab power in 2027. Just for that purpose. Because if you look around now, you see, in 2023, even the states that are being controlled by APC, other parties won election, even in Lagos. Yes, because people had a bit freedom to exercise their franchise. But what is coming up this 20? Because there are a lot of disgruntled people, including myself. Many people are disappointed. And they are ready to say, if there is no other option we can use in our democracy, because we can no longer protest. We can no longer come out and say, this is wrong. If no other option, let us exercise it by ballot. But I don't think that opportunity will be given to us in 2020 if this thing continues this way. And most Nigerians that are supposed to come and speak out are keeping quiet, as if they don't know what is coming up, as if they don't know what is coming to happen. They are keeping quiet. Then again, the same thing that is happening in the Senate is happening at the judiciary. This judgment that was given overnight, just approach any court here in Anambra State. If you approach any judge that is not connected to give you ordinary interim order, you see how what a judge told me straightforward in open court that if I give this order you are asking me to give, who will speak for me? That's what she said. A judge, who will speak for me? Haven't I seen judges that do this, and they will face NJC and they face trouble? For what? Because I asked you to give a restraining order to EFCC to stop inviting, arresting, detaining somebody for a land matter issue that does not concern their area of operation. Then you ask me, who will speak for you? Immediately my clients had it, all of them went out of the court, and I didn't see them again because they feared that the matter has been settled. But this one that we give, what even the child in the womb will cry and say, this is injustice. Who is giving them that power, that temerity to give that judgment? Who is empowering them? If they are not connected, they are definitely connected. And if you have opportunity to stay with some of the judges that have their hands clean, you know that even they are not happy to what is happening. They are not happy. But these ones that are doing this, all those that are connected to that particular center, that is where all these things are coming from. Because if somebody can do what you know that is abominable, and he will stand by it, and nothing will happen. Instead, you people should lament. After 1 month or 1 week lamentation, everything will come down. Things will continue the way it is. Our country, I don't know what we are going to do to this country. This country is getting us too much headache. It is. I am calling the media. Everybody should rise up. Let us see what we can do to make a change in this. Because if it continues this way, I think they have access to begin to fry Akara and Kwilikwili. They are giving us grant. Hello?
1: Yeah, we can hear you.
2: Yes, they are giving us grant, not loan. Grant of 50,000. Take 50,000 now from your house to Ose. And come back. If we follow you, come back. How much are you going to hire the barrow to carry the kuli kuli? How much are you going to buy one penter of beans to fry that car? How much are you going to buy gas?
1: Yeah.
2: Gas you are going to use, or are you going to buy firewood? Where? How much? So this what you are seeing, and the people are just like docile. Nobody is talking. Nobody is seeing.
1: Let me ask you this question, because you've said this a lot of times. When you say people are docile, please do this in 1 minute, because the phone line really is buzzing. When you say people are docile, what exactly would you want to see people do differently?
2: Somebody like me, I can only talk who I'm talking, because everybody knows their capacity. There are people that can speak beyond this. And they are keeping quiet. That is the people I'm looking at. Even when you discuss with them, they just do it with a wave of hand, as if nothing is happening. So I wouldn't know how to ginger their spirit, how to bring them up, to see what is happening, and speak out. Nigerians are supposed to speak out. If it is only speech, as I'm talking to you now, because Abacha said freedom of speech is guaranteed, but freedom after speech is not guaranteed. Let me speak. After speech, whatever that happened, let it happen. That is the thing. But Nigerians, there are people that we are looking onto that can come out and say, what do we do? Enough is enough. Let's rise up. I know that they have weaponized poverty. This vote buying and vote stealing and vote this and this, it is because of poverty. But people that are doing it are ignorant. They are very much ignorant. How can you sell your vote for 10,000? Because this time around, it was up to 20,000. One vote. But 20,000 cannot even last you for a day. It cannot last you for a day. And people are there, queen it. They said it is a testament. The last
1: All right, I think I really have to let you go.
2: Please, I can give others chance to talk. Please, thank you very much.
1: All right, thank you, sir. Thank you for calling in. I really appreciate you. All right, there are still Bits and Pieces on Radio Sapiens 95.3 FM. Hello? Hello, good evening. Hello?
3: Hello, this is Charles calling from Mumpole.
1: Okay, you're welcome, Charles.
3: First of all, I would like to greet all
1: the. You want to do what?
3: I would like to greet all of you people in Sapienza for bringing in this very important thing.
1: All right, we'll greet you too.
3: Sometimes, if you people start talk about all these issues in Nigeria, brother, you talk it from now to day. All these

0: Okay, I really couldn't make head or tail of the last contribution. Okay, I still beat some pieces, and it's with Jude German, 090359447777 and 081303272 85. Hello, good evening. Hello. Hello, good evening.
1: How are you?
0: Yeah, welcome.
1: He's saying it again. The churches will lead this crusade. I don't know why the churches are so adamant on this side. It's going to be because they are a powerful institution that can fight the government. I don't know why all the churches are just keeping quiet. They are the only people who can lead the people right now. Because
0: what do you mean by only the church can lead this?
1: Why? It's because the government is opposing everybody. They use force and use any kind of weapon to fight the individuals. You can if you come out on the street now to protest, even peacefully, you'll be fired. But they won't have that audacity to fire the church leaders if they come out a man and lead the people. It has happened in many places, in South Africa and all the Archbishop Tutu and all these people. They were leading. I don't know what's wrong here. Secondly, our problem is tribalism. If you want to do it here, the people in another region will be saying something else. So these are the problems. Not that we people don't know what to do. I don't know whether you are getting me.
0: Yeah, you can. I mean, when you talk about the church playing a role. I mean, anybody can agree with you, but when you try to talk about what happened in South Africa, and you mentioned Desmond Tutu. It is just important that, especially for the younger ones, I just correct that impression that Desmond Tutu was a part, but did not lead. So,
1: I know
0: we might want to argue, but let us make something very clear. The group that led the resistance in South Africa was the ANC. And so the ANC was a come together of like-minded South Africans who, with the help of other Africa, you know, they really had their network and everything. Desmond Tutu was a part of that struggle. The point I'm trying to make is this, and I'm not saying you're wrong. The church must play its role, you know, like so many others. The point I'm trying to make is that while we talk about the church cannot lead this, what you're talking about. But we agree, the church must play its role.
1: But they can mobilize. If they cannot lead, they can mobilize the people. And they stay at the background. Hello, are you there?
0: I don't know what else to say. I know it doesn't matter the point you present. Whoever wants to argue will say argue. I'm just saying, I agree the church should play a role. But I'm just saying, you know, because you were very clear when you said like Desmond Tutu led. I'm just saying for the sake of the younger ones, I want them to get that historical fact right that Desmond Tutu did not lead. But Desmond Tutu was an integral part. You can't talk about the South African struggle without mentioning Desmond Tutu. It's impossible. But I'm just trying to say there was a framework for the resistance, because that is what it was in South Africa, and it was the ANC. Not the ANC led by these guys, but, you know, you of course

0: active. You know, the lawyers were active. What's that association now? What's that lawyer association in Nigeria? The NBA. You know, they were active. Nance was active and all of that. So I agree with you. Everybody must. The media was active, so I can't also forget that, you know. So we need to see that in Nigeria. I agree with you.
1: Secondly, coming about the state police.
0: Yes.
1: Leaving this thing to the in the hands of the governors, they will politicize it. I will advise the National Assembly, if they come up with these laws, the way to avoid abuse, then they will incorporate elders, other elders, so that they can make it something possible and good. If they leave it in the hands of the governors to do all the things, they will politicize it, and we are back to square one again.
0: Yeah.
1: So it is very necessary they do that. There is no hurry, really. They can't lay the structure now, and it continues over a period.
0: All right.
1: There's no need rushing it till before 2027 so that they can use it for the election.
0: All right. Thank you, sir.
1: Okay, thank you.
0: Okay. On Facebook, on Jude German, I see Baba Sylvester. He says, nice one, German. Okay, thank you. You actually said nice too. What does that mean? All right, thank you, sir. Hello, good evening.
2: Hello, good evening.
0: Yeah, welcome to the program. Hello?
2: Hello, I'm calling from Umpole.
0: All right, go ahead.
2: I concur with the last word the last caller said. Said that also and the thought that is very high because Omo Nanduka.
0: Sorry, you have to speak in English, sir.
2: Okay, I'm sorry. If our pastors, our Heavenly Father are telling us that truthfully, prayers can never solve the issue of Nigeria for us to all in Nigeria that will come to this country for us. But I don't know what situation that goes before. They will tell you that God, there is some things that God can never do for you. You have to stop committing by yourself. So that this situation in Nigeria right now, our government has told us it's God that will work with their government. So it's not telling that whatever situation that in Nigeria, the way Nigeria is, you are even China was worse than Nigeria before. But look at China today.
0: Was it the church that led in China?
2: No, I think what I mean by what I'm saying here is that the individual, because religion has taught we black a lot of things. Because when you go to church, you should tell you that you do everything for God. God is there. There are some things God can never do for you. See that in you.
0: No. See, you know, let's talk. You sound like a young man, are you?
2: I'm a young man now.
0: And so if you're a young man, let's really talk like young men. You said the first thing. The first thing you said was, you said two things. The second one you said was that China, look at China. China was worse.
2: Yes.
0: Look at China now. And I'm saying, you recall that in China, it also took some kind of uprising to begin the work that led China to this point. The church did not lead that. But then the first thing you talked about, and it was beautiful, you said the church keeps saying, wait for God, but it doesn't work that way. Now, the question I'm going to ask you, since the church is saying that, why don't young people like you start thinking of how to mobilize yourselves and do what needs to be done? Because you said the church is saying this, and that's what the church says. Because
2: okay.
0: It's a place to worship God. So,
2: yeah.
0: Let's talk about that responsibility too that falls on the shoulders of citizens like you.
2: Yes, sir. In my own aspect, you know, listen to what I'm telling you. If I tell it to many people now, if I'm telling it to many people, they will usually tell me that Pastor said that, Pastor said this, Pastor said that.

0: Because why I'm telling this thing to be like, because I see you as someone that can at least understand my aspect, where I'm heading.
1: I understand you perfectly.
0: Yes. So, some things in Nigeria, sometimes there is, sometimes if I didn't get from my team 2 years, my head will bottom city by city. So I'll be like, fuck off. Because, seriously, let me just say, I have traveled.
1: Mm.
0: Hello?
1: Yeah, we can hear you.
0: Yes, I have traveled like, let's say, 2 countries.
1: Mm.
0: So that was why, that's the many reasons that why I come back to this Nigeria and see, since I came back to this Nigeria, I see one or two things, But as I look at our research, hello?
1: Yeah, we can hear you. Go ahead.
0: Hello?
1: We can hear you. All right. I think the problem is from your end. Okay, I'll still beat some pieces on Radio Sapienza 95.3 FM. You see, we've gotten to the time. Look, we are there already. We've been there for a long time. Where we start taking responsibility. You see, when Nigerians, when we say, and I want us to admit this, let's find it in our hearts to admit this, that when we say nobody is talking, all of these things are happening and nobody is talking. I want to let you know that every Nigerian is saying, you see this thing we say, nobody is talking about this thing. All of us are saying this. All of us are saying nobody's talking. Do you know why we are saying nobody's talking? Because somewhere deep in our hearts, we know this is not... These are not issues you can solve by talking. But then all we do is talk. And so because all we do is talk, we are waiting for somebody to take action. But Barack Obama said it so well when he said that change will never come when you wait for some other people in some other place at some other time to do it. And so let's understand one thing. We all have the same problem. Let's come down from this, our high horse of it is this person. You know, let's come down from there. The truth is, all of us, and that includes you and that includes me, we have been programmed to be docile. You know, see... Until we start admitting these things and say, see, we have a problem. And that problem, you have it and I have it. And the institutions in Nigeria, and it begins even from the family, because when I hear people say the church has its own role, it's not playing, you know. I'm not holding brief for any institution. I'm simply saying, when we single out one institution as the blame, we have a problem. I say it all of the time. It's like PDP, for instance. And I say it here. I said it on Express. I said, when you hear politicians in PDP saying Wike destroyed PDP, that's both cowardice and look, that's a lie. One person cannot be the problem. Was it Frantz Fanon? Who was it that said that the oppressor wouldn't be so strong if he did not have accomplice within the ranks of the oppressed? You see, from the family, we are taught to mind our business. Colin Sude is here, he's online, and he's watching me. When we were in the university, whenever there was a struggle we wanted to take part in, whenever there was something the school authorities came up with, we needed to fight. That docility, you see, that Nigerian, that upbringing, I sent you to school to go and read, I don't want anything. You see, that thing comes up. Colin Sunday, you agree with me that those who were the weakest, who stood down the most, were those whose families could not even afford, you know, who came from families that what we were fighting for, they needed it more than we needed. So if there was an increment in school fees and we are coming out, those who stayed back, those who had it, those who felt we are troublemakers, were even those who were coming from families that could not even pay that school fees. I can go on and give examples of different things So we have that problem. You know, coming out to always look for somebody to blame is why we are where we are. And it's the and when we come to the religious institutions, let's not forget the dominant color of religion, both religions, Islam and Christianity, we have today is not what it was at the time, because we say everything has changed. We say, we look at nuns, for instance, colleagues today, you know what I'm saying. You look at nuns, for instance, and we say, this is not the nuns of the 70s and the 80s. That has changed. We look at the law profession. We look at the NBA, Nigerian Bar Association. We say, the Nigerian Bar Association we have today is not what it was in the 70s and the 80s. We look at our labor unions. The NLC, the TUC. We say the NLC we have today is not the NLC of the 70s and the 80s. We look at the churches and we say, no, the church of the 70s and the 80s would not be here and all this happen. And we leave it at that. And we should clap for ourselves and we leave it at that. So the market unions of 2026... The market unions of 2026, where all the leaders are doing is caveat emptor, looking for land, whose wife to take and whose land to take. And was that the market union? Was that the market union of the 70s and the 80s? The women associations of the 70s and the 80s, are they the women associations of today? The youth groups in Nigeria of the 70s and the 80s, are they the youth groups of today? The problem we have is every Nigerian says every other person is the problem but himself. It's a culture we have. You have that culture. I have that culture. And so when we lay our problems on the table and want to talk about solving them, let's stop this looking for who to blame thing and say, what should we do? We don't even need to admit it. We just need to know it somewhere in deep in our hearts that we are just like the next person. Isn't this the country where when we survive something and other people die, we go for Thanksgiving in church? When they invite us, don't we attend? Don't we go to celebrate them? Don't we tap from their blessing? This is who we've become. This was not the church of the 70s and the 80s. It's like that in Christianity. It's like that in Islam. When did prosperity gospel come in? Is it not the 70s and the 80s that it started infiltrating? And so we look at Islam too in Nigeria. When did Wahhabism come in? Is it not 70s and the 80s? We are a penetrated people. We are a penetrated people. Get that. That's a complex conversation. And maybe we should start having those complex conversations, whether people understand them or not. Where did these things come from? What was the intention? Where was it funded from? And which people continue to fund these things? So individualism, whether it is the prosperity gospel that entered the church or the Wahhabism that entered Islam, individualism became the order of the day. But look at countries like South Africa, like Muslim countries. I'm not going to touch the ones of the Christians. Look at Dubai, the Emirates. Look at Saudi Arabia. Is Wahhabism there? So So the point I'm trying to make, and I hope you understand that, is that while I'll be the first to hold the church accountable, and I've said it on Express, and I say anybody who has access to our children should have no business spending 3 hours teaching our children just scriptures and religion. You must split that time. We must start teaching our children about geopolitics. We must start teaching our children something that makes them profitable. Some kind of skills. Modern skills. And when I say skills, I'm not talking about gathering our children and teaching them how to make a mat in 2026. I'm talking about anybody who has access to our children should. Look. We live in a world, and we need to be realistic about the world we live in. Religion is one of the things our children must learn. That's not all they need. And some of the people who feel offended when you say these things the most, look at their children, look at their cousins, look at their nieces. So while I'm the first to admit it, I'm also the first to admit that if you want to talk about struggles across the world, if that is what we want to talk about, then we must begin to talk about youths and men and women of courage. And we must hold that mirror to our face. Because until we own up these things, we're just going to keep talking and looking for who to blame, and it's not going to change anything. And while we say that, and while we do that, the people on the other side, they are not talking. They are strategizing and they are acting. And it's just like taking a walking stick to a gunfight. You know, we are all you have on this side is who to blame. And the other side is looking for what to do. So to match that, we must start talking about what to do and not who to blame. You see that who to blame? You see that game? It's old. It sounds like people coming with their iPhones and you're coming with Pentium 2 laptop. You know, it's sick. All right, Bits and Pieces will definitely be here same time, same station next week. Gentlemen, thank you for being here till now. See you again next week.

0: Today is supposed to be my happiest day. But this DJ don't spoil my occasion. What you now go do now?
1: Oh, I tell you, sir, make you call DJ Joeman of Radio Sapiencia. But you tell me, sir, you know another DJ. Now, see your life.
0: DJ Joeman?
1: 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No disappointment. 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
1: Night prayers, Psalm 63. My soul is feasted as with marrows and fat, and my mouth praises thee with joyful lips. When I think of thee upon my bed, and meditate on thee in the watches of the night, for thou hast been my help, and in the shadow of thy wings I sing for joy. My soul clings to thee, thy right hand upholds me. But those who seek to destroy my life shall go down into the depths of the earth. They shall be given over to the power of the sword. They shall be plea to jackals. But the king shall rejoice in God. All who swell by him shall glory, for the mouth of lies will be stopped. Glory be to the Father, and to the Son, and to the Holy Spirit. As it was in the beginning, is now, and ever shall it be, world without end. Amen. In your love, O Lord, despair the darkness of this night. Let your people so sleep in peace, that at the dawn of a new day, they may with joy rise to greater strength of mind and body, through Christ our Lord. Amen. May Almighty God bless you, the Father, the Son, and the Holy Spirit. Amen.